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1: 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No one can help you. Be sure, no one can help you. Only you can help yourself to purify your mind. Because only two knows, God and yourself. For God it doesn't matter. Why should he bother? God kehega theek hai, bas God said good, I have started this charachari ka khela. Let them go in and out. But you know that you are suffering. There is no God in such way that he will come and my child, come, I take care of you. Not in that way. Because in the level of the God consciousness, there is no suffering.
2: The fire truck and volunteer crew is another form of free help provided by the ashram. During the summer and harvest time, this crew intervenes up to 3 times a day. When it is a question of saving lives, property, and harvests, the crew knows not for tiredness. As Swamiji says, helping hands are worth more than hands that pray.

0: When we are doing Karma Yoga, that time we shall observe our psychic condition, the psychic state of our being in that situation. Now, what you think? The Karma Yoga is such a technique where you can analyze your entire life and future life.
1: The source of strength to help others and ourselves lies in sadhana, in the practice of yoga. Only one who understands movement can control movement. Every movement is a sort of hunger. We only move when we have desires or fears. Only one who consciously masters the movements of the body, who masters the movements of breathing, who masters the movement of the mind, only he or she can reach the ultimate aim of every movement. That aim is Purna, completeness, our own divine completeness, which is realized only in the deepest stillness. This center offers a number of possibilities, not only for humanitarian work, but also for working on ourselves. But in order for the center itself to be completed, it needs much support. Everyone, every idea, and every contribution are welcomed. Here, nothing is in vain. The following days took us to Jodhpur, yet another of India's pearls. Here at the hill, over the city, in the ashram of Ajneshwari, yoga and daily life has made it possible for these people

At Jadan Ashram, the great day has come. This is the day of Guruji's birthday, the day of the embodiment of a gigantic soul who all his life has emanated the beauty of love and unity between man and God. Unfortunately kept in hospital by illness, Guruji could not be with us. A stream of people flowed towards the ashram in order to participate in this admirable celebration. The guest of honor was the Chief Minister of Rajasthan, Sri Ashokji Gehlot. Mr. Ashokji Gehlot has been a guest at the ashram on several occasions and wanted to see how work was progressing. He was glad to see that not everybody waits for the government to do something for them.

0: Even though physically absent, Guruji was inevitably the centre of all attention. A photobiography of Guruji's life was solemnly presented.
1: Swami ji, Mahatanand ji, Maharaj sahab to aaj hamare beech mein nahi hai kyunki wo swasth labh kar rahe hain aisa bataya gaya. 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
1: Today, the heart of India is an ashram. An ashram is the home of the soul, and the soul of that home is a Gurudev. His word comes from an eternity and lasts for an eternity.
0: God is endless, and His glory is endless. He is beyond our imagination, beyond the borders, and beyond everything.

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Kill them, eat them. Und so, ich habe gefragt, ihr habt gesehen, Swamiji Television, the science is the great. There are two kinds of science. And science is the yogic, rishis, and now second, is this all these doctors, others, science people. They did good, thanks to God. And something is that not good. But in the rishis, they do only good, nothing negative, and they only for their disciples, and they could try to come close, but not all Sunday, all yogis. Very Mahaprabhuji could say, Devpurijis. We know that Devpurijis could go through the wall. But other is also great, and so what I told you that when I was in India, sitting in India, and I make the, every day I made a satsang like this. And around the whole world, many people, our yoga peoples and no yoga peoples, but they have seen this. And they always learning and speaking and send me a message. And this is so like this, science. And no, I would not say that science is not good. I would say that, yes, very good, very, very good. We can have good things, but also

also can be big. For example, many people are going, wow, war. And they are sitting here, and distance, they are killing them. That science is also not good. But let us say we are coming to the, as humans, we should. But it's very difficult, very hard. If we tell somebody, they will kill us. Therefore, only we can do from our heart and on name of the God. God is God. And there's not only one God, and only there's one God. For example, here all you are sitting, my dear, you are all God. All God. Without your God, you will not live here. Each and every cells in our body is our God's. Like when I said ocean, ocean is very big. And from ocean comes waves in up and coming the clouds. Water is also very heavy, but now it's very up in the skies. And one drop of water comes in our palm, and we are sitting near the ocean. We go in the ocean a little bit, and the drop which comes from the water, from the rain, we say this is a drop of the water. We said a drop of the water, but it's not a drop of the water. When this drop falls into the ocean, we can't get any more of this one drop. It became all as an ocean. And so we are the drop of that. All animals, all, but humans more we know that. And we are that a drop of that. But this drop can go in the somewhere in the treasure and in the land where the only sand and hot, nothing there. Yes? And the drop is in our hand. Either we can drink or we leave it, it will fly, come not in the ocean. But sooner or later, it will come to the ocean again. And so is we that we are very near, we are close, my dear, to the ocean. And we are here, only distance a little bit. So there is only one God, and God's children or whatever we call, we are all. We are all name, different everything, this and that. But when our body will go, you know what our body going, how many cells in the body and how many days it will, though we said we died, but we did not die. Because like a big honey bean, they are all running far away, but there is still there are some creatures inside. But we will come to one, and that we are becoming one to God or whatever what we think. In the heaven, to look up, there is no anyone to see. You have flied many times in aeroplanes, definitely. And myself sometimes also in aeroplanes. I saw many times in night in the aeroplanes. It was completely night. I see if there

There is some god or somebody. Daytimes also, if the god is there or there. See, down also not. So we believe, we do, this god, that god, yes. So this god, that god is in our Atma and our Guru Kripahi Kevalam. And therefore only one, you said God. Yes, there is only one God. And what is that? Because we are all life, all soul, from the any creatures. Yes, we also do something mistakes. And for that we pray and say, I'm so sorry, God. For example, you came here with a car now in this season. And now when it's little, sorry, hey, don't do like this. And so, when see in our car, we are driving, how many animals hit that? We did not do purposely, but it happened. And for that we pray. We should give some kind, something for good things for these creatures. We shall do something for animals. Our prayer is for them, I'm sorry for mother. Life is the life. So this is very tiny drop of the oceans coming. And we are the same thing. But we are, at least we think and we think and we think and we know in this religion, that countries, in that countries, in that temples, or this is, these are all, there is, we are trying all. But jiva jiva bhakshate, jiva jiva bhakshate, jiva means the lebende, jiva jiva. And so one animal eats other elements, everything. But out of this 8.4 billions, one is only humans. And who they have this kind of eyes, understands everything. And therefore we should think it is something definitely. And so is that. I'm trying very hard all the times. Many, many lectures in all this 1 year have always with the Swamiji televisions, this the science what I want to come to them, all there was. I was in Jordan Ashram on one finished from Australia. One Indian, he says, Swamiji, it was today very nice and this and that. All the others was this or that. Or some say, I did not understood what you were talking, Swamiji. So this far in distance. And so God is one into that. That's why Holy Guruji said, one in all and all in one. The God. Yet is nobody will give us something. And if somebody give us, maybe we will not accept. But you have to accept yourself. You should know that you do. This is only some

light sometime. We sleep and we close our eyes and close our eyes and we sleep. But again, the sun will rise. So this is our body is different. We was little with mother's body. Now we are out and this and that. And then death will come. All what I have done, but I don't know where I am and what I do and what I did not do. Moksha is only then that time. God or I am spiritual God or the best guru, it will be on the end. I'm sitting here in the holy chair of the gurus, Mahaprabhuji's, Alakpuriji's and so on. You have put me here, but I know I'm day and night. Mahaprabhuji, Holy Guruji's, Deva Puriji's, please let me that I will bring that step there where I will come. So this is all in within ourselves. And that's why asana pranayama is okay, it's good. But that inner self is that. And therefore, in the heart, inside ourself, and then in the meditation, and people think, I will do meditation and no animal mala. That is wrong. Meditation and mala. It means that I will not bring my thoughts outside. And therefore, this is my mala and my heart. If it is my heart something, I go out, then mala is there, bring me back again. And so I know you are my great, great disciples. You have learned lot and lot what I give or Mahaprabhuji gave, but you have to now hold yourself. Now you have to hold yourself. That time, last life, it comes some days or maybe some minutes. It will say, yes, you are, that you can go to the Brahmalokas. Others, it will say, go this side. There's only one door, doesn't matter for animals, birds, fish, and any animals and humans. Only life. The soul, the life, have only one door. And in this door, there is nobody there. It's automatically, it is going by. Maybe we are some making many sound, God came and what will be and this. Yes, we are, sometimes visions is our, we are making our own self the vision. That I saw the God and I see the God and I feel the God. And it is our self, our energies, our powerfuls. But that is a gurus. And gurus are not only one guru. There are so many gurus you can't imagine. And it is said, when one, there is one little village, I can tell also Vienna also, with big city. But let's say little village. And there's one woman, lady, she gave the birth, very nice child. And all village people said, oh, this is a happy and nice child, and everybody very nice. And all

All are happy, and mother is happy, father is happy, and all. How nice. And after a few days, in other house, again one came. And also same thing, they were all very happy and this. And after some other, third one was born, fourth one born. They were born about 20, 30, and kindergarten came. And in this kindergarten, all we see these beautiful children like, that's like a God. After when one is born, is still in the God's hand. But then slowly, slowly opens eyes and see samskara, sansaras. Sansara means this is a sansar. San means sound only. Sansar. This sansar, there is nothing else, only this. Very few will say, yes, what I will do it. The words are good. In our words is very, very, very, very powerful, can be good or not good. I said I will talk in the Strelki when I will talk. Learn, learn, learn, learn. But many said no. What is that, what we call the, I don't like this. I like this. Yes. This means everything what you did in your life, everything is gone. Humble, humble, humble. You see, let's say, I don't know very much, but I know something, diseases. Even they killed him, hanged him. But still, he was there. And what we... You come and said, I'm Maheshwar Anand, and everybody, and I said, yes, I am, and this one, and that, and I never said anywhere I am the highest, or I am great, or something. So, all you are sitting here, I show you that you are a God, but in which path you are there. Do all what you like, but you should know that your path is like that, and we will never do for negatives or something. We are on that level, all of you. Asanas, pranayams, concentrations, this all, and many outside of the yoga we are learn very much. But you are very, very much inside. You are already different. Very other different. And I see that many other people also are coming out and talking sometimes this or saying this is not good. Ego is like, you know what? It is like I'm a melon, very nice and nice. And little needle comes near, psht, hario. That was the ego. That is the ego. Doesn't matter me or you or others. And that's why, you know, how many I go and give them all so much love, happiness, joy, everything. It's not that I'm only one room somewhere. After you will know that when I go, then you will sit. What will happen now? Which door should I go out, please? That's it. So this is the yoga
practicing for us within ourselves and the mala. The mala brings us back again, and we are always in this. Many, many, all different religions, they also have malas in their belt. Mala is in everyone's. So when we meditate, then you have to meditate, mala out, put it down. And it means you are nothing, in nothingness. But I don't want to be nothingness. I will there where I am there, and that I will make me one, and that will be one. Otherwise, mala is, you see the Shiva and Parvati. And one comes, Shiva was somewhere walking, and this Parvati was sitting, and he came the Narada, and he came to the mother, the Parvati. Where is Bhagwan Shiva? Said he went for walking somewhere here. And she said, okay, I just came and to have a darshan for mother. But mother, I don't understand. She said, what? Why Shiva have so many big mala with the head of the people? She said, I don't know. He said, Parvati, you should know why it is that. Be careful, but please don't say to Shiva, okay? And he went. And when the Shiva came, then Parvati said, what is this mala? Shiva said, no, don't worry, don't. He said, no, I want to know. She said, no, it's okay. She said, no, I will not eat, I will do it. But why? Or why? Many, many days. But she said, I will do nothing. Of course, I will make your seva, everything. Tell me, please. Then he said, you know that how many malas? That many died, they were like my shaktis or low, like this. Many, many, and they die and die. He said, my God, Shiva. It means you will also put me in the mala. He said, yes, can be. Then I don't know, please. He said, because he said, when dies, then please don't let me die. I will be immortal. He said, immortal is not so easy, but I will be. So said, then you know this, I told many times, okay? And so is that where we are. So you are all very far. You have very good path. We are in very good path. Our Mahaprabhuji's, Devapuriji's, Holy Guru's, how just simple and very good, straight like that. And that's why we are all here. We will say yes, not me, but all my round me in whole. And they are laughing. They are just running faust, sariom, fighting this, that, the thing. It's only dress. But the dress is only skin. And that skin should be this skin. We will think more, so I'm very happy, and I'm very happy for all of you. I pray to Mahaprabhuji's.

all of you and for me. I always never said that I am now great master. I am not. I am with you. I am with you. With this all, wish you all the best, and we are going now to Strelki, and tomorrow is full moon, beautiful full moon. And we will do tomorrow some puja or what puja mantras or some little bhajans, but not too loud because people, we don't want to make disturbs. And tomorrow is, some are fasting, some are not fasting. If you are fasting, then only water. If you drink the milk and then you grow coffee and then you want fruits and then you put, then please better bread. Yeah? Little butter bread, this is the more better. Either one day, make this water. Some people are 9 days holy mothers, they are making, but I don't want that you should do like this. But if you want to make, this is very, very important and very thing good. But if you are have some disease or something, or you cannot die without eating, you may have headache or something, so please don't do. Eat what you like, but good like, okay? Not that. Tomorrow I am here, and then day after tomorrow I will be 2 months, I think, in Strelki. I want to come weekend here, but there more there are there. I am bounded everywhere. I am bounded very much. But I am free from all of you. But I am bounded also the same. So this is my duty. I seva. What I'm giving you, teaching you, this is called my seva of our Gurudev. Deep Narayan Bhagavan ki Satya Sanatan Dharma ki Om Gurudev, Satya Gurudev ki Jai. Hari Om, Hari Om, Hari Om. Hari Om.

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0: 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Puriji. Om Namo Narayan to all the sannyasis present here, and Hari Om and good evening to all of you. Before, Jaran used to be majority of oranges. Now we are more of bananas. It's good. Good balance, otherwise we are always full, majority is always the orange people here. So, as you know, a few days back I went to the Mahasamadhi of Gita Bharatiji. Many of you saw her, had her darshan, met her in various places. I think in 2016 or 17, she was also here in Jaran. There was some program going on, and there was a tent near Mataji Samadhi. And, 15, 1 year before Kumbh. Okay, 2015. And then after that, we had her darshan in Kumbh Mela 2016, Ujjain. I think that picture is from there, where Mataji is there, and Swamiji, and Gita Bharatiji, and Vivek Guruji. So in Kumbh also, she was very kind, and her disciples, she also has many kids. She has, I think, 12. Now when I went for the Samadhi, I saw 12. Many, like, you know how I came to Swamiji, like that many children are given to her. So they are like, the oldest one, she who is now the successor, she, Gita Bharatiji made her already the successor in 2016 in Kumbh, and then made her Mahamandaleshwar 2 years back. So she's, I think, 30 plus. Then you have, she takes care of the Haridwar ashram, and now will take care of everything. Then the other one, she takes care of the Delhi ashram. The other one takes care of Ahmedabad. Other one takes care of Solapur. Then two are similar to my age, a little bit younger. And then there are three who are maybe five, six, seven. Then there are two who are a few months old. So yeah, there's a whole. No, four of them are boys, rest are girls. So I had a good connection to them because every time from here, also when they came here, I got to know them more. And in Kumbh Mela, I was 2016 still with Vishokananji. So every evening I used to go and be with the guys there and have dinner with them and just chit chat for a while. So they became good friends. So I had a good connection with them. And also when we were in Ramdev's Ayurvedic treatment of Gurudev, then also I called them, and Mataji was gracious enough and she came and met Swamiji in the Patanjali Yogpeeth. So they also had a very beautiful bond. And Mataji was the first female Mahamandaleshwar in our akhada, or in any akhada to that. She was, I think, seven when she got the presidential award for remembering the whole Bhagavad Gita, all 18,000 shlokas. That's why her name is actually Swami Santoshpuri, but she became Gita Bharti because the Gita Bharti was the name which was given to her, the title, because of remembering the whole Gita at the age of seven. And then at the age of 16 or 15, she became already the Mahamandaleshwar. So she was dedicated her whole life, and she was 1 year older than Swamiji. She was born in 1944, and Swamiji was 1945. So she was not well for the past few months, and then last few days in coma, and then she passed. So then I found out, I called Vishwakarnji. He said, yeah, he's also on the way from Calcutta to Ahmedabad. Then I said, I will also come. Then we drove from here in the night, no? Yeah, we started at 10, 11 in the night, reached there at 4, 5 in the morning, slept for 2, 3 hours. Then 10 o'clock, we were already at the procession. Her wish was to have her samadhi in her goshala, which was 30, 40 kilometers outside of Ahmedabad.

So they had a pickup tractor type something, and then put Mataji there, and then procession throughout the whole Ahmedabad, and then after that, everyone, all the bhaktas, sat in their cars and bus, and then we drove 30, 40 kilometers to the Goshala, and then there gave samadhi. It was our Manirvanya Akhada Acharya Vishwakaran ji, then it was Atal Akhada Acharya Mahamurleshwar Vishwatmanan ji, then we had Jaikishan ji, Premanand ji, and Shailesh ji. These Mahamurleshwars were present there, and then other local sadhus also, and all her disciples. So it was a moment of grieving where everyone were sad, crying, but it was meant to be, and she's not. Now she's blessing everyone from within. Maybe her physical body isn't there, but her light is always going to shine. So we gave the samadhi, we did Abhishek, then again 7 hours of driving back. And we reached here at 10 again in the night. So basically it was a whole 24 hours of journey. And yeah, now back for a few days. Tomorrow, continuing further. ओम शलभपुर जी महादेव की जय, देवादिदेव देवेश्वर महादेव की जय, सुदीप नारायण भगवान की जय, हिंदू धर्म सम्राट परमहंस स्वामी श्री माधवानंदपुर जी सदगुरुदेव भगवान की जय, विश्वगुरु महामंडलेश्वर परमहंस स्वामी श्री महेश्वर अनंतपुर जी गुरुदेव की जय।

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0: You feel light and you are feeling uplifting.

0: We will speak something about mantra and mantra initiation, but some strange Western people, but we must know that mantra is connected with the two words, man, what means eating.
1: Satisfy.
0: And mantra is meaning that you're married. It is excellent to explain why is it so important. Decide that in his kingdom, nobody through the kingdom, and he found the one poor man with the begging pot. And he was so, he said, no, I will give you gold in your pot. And he starts to putting the gold inside.

0: in the end, he put all the gold, all the silver, all the precious stone in this seal pot. Because it's, I put all my wealth in that pot, and your pot is once completely changed in one yogi, want more and more and more. And our mind, one story about one farmer who went to the forest to chop the tree. How to say it? He must fight with that ghost, but he was strong, and in the end he win. Tiny, from that time started this tiny, tiny letters in the village, and ghost started to said, give me a job. And he said, cut the wood, but in that moment, he realized, oh yes, I have my master. And immediately here, to put the biggest tree in your garden, and when that ghost is our mind, and he must have a job all the time. If he don't have a job all the time, mother think. But it will be good to happen to you what your wife thinking. Where are you? Your wife is always... And for that, we have a tree, and that tree is our spinal column. And God make that our mind become pleased, become mind steady. And also, mantra have part is the prayer to Almighty. Swamiji told that almost in yoga and daily life, all mantra is please, light, Prabhudeep, come in me. Light means knowledge. And all dark inside, and clean our, all our darkness, our problems, our doubts, our peaceful, and in that moment we will have meditation. Just be not confused, but we will be loose with our beginning, with our river. A river, aim of every river is Paramatma, absolute, divine, God, how you want to say it. Lead us to light, to our aim, to this absolute conscience with the, is here to be with the Swamiji and to have a satsang with the Swamiji. Thank you. Carry on.
1: Sadagamaya, merciful Lord, Mrityurma Amritam Gamaya. Body, mind, and consciousness. Meaning of yoga itself is completely different than what we, the space which is empty space, there's nothing inside. Representing or symbolizing the mother. We may call cosmic mother. Now, within this

There is second thing. Hiranya Garbha, God, and that is called consciousness. Though it is very hard for us to divide, but first is the space, then the and between these two, now this Shakti is another form of the mother as energy. So yoga means oneness, coming together, not dividing. So yes, endless universe and millions of sun systems, the universal mother and father itself. Now that is called resonate and the light. So first awakening in that is called Svayambhu. No one has created that, but it has manifested it itself. Sound, Nada Rupa Parabrahma, the form of the Supreme. If you want to know how God looks like, it's within that universe, the consciousness, that's called Pramatma. Parameshwar, higher endless universe. Then comes Ishvara. So Parameshwara, Ishvara. Parameshwar is entire universe. Ishvara is this, our sun system. And then comes, and the light of the Atma, Parameshwara, as a light of God, as a light of individuality. There's two glasses here. But the liquid, one day there was nothing. It was only beautiful field, ground, forest. System, sun system, we come to our beautiful Mother Earth. Millions. Out of 8.4 millions, only the one is human. Here that the first human was in near Mount Kailash. Actions, our karma, whatever we call. So this is a short glimpse of yoga. So it is said that creation of the God, water, water, oxygen, light, everything. But the human have got most powerful tool, and the human intellect endless. And we can mold. We come in other culture, you get a culture shock. But in reality, we are all. You brought the European culture. Before was the other one. So now, 4 million different kinds of the creature, the belief does not change. Therefore it said, so in order to going, problem to believe rebirth. The leaves will fall down, origin. And our origin is anything we throw up, it comes down back to the earth.

nutrition. What we eat, scientific system. They said, forget this, what you see in the televisions, all this, not yoga. And you see the pity. People made yoga as a commercial subject. Yes, sarvangasana, bhujangasana, let come up. This is not a yoga, my dear. To go practice yoga, and he will go there, do like this, he will say, thank you, I'm going home. So something, but what to say? For blind one, you can say to the green, say, this body is a very gentle body. We have to do nice way. And therefore, proper guided for one retreats on the beach or at some island for 10 days, pay 2,500, help you, they have a certificate in Ayurveda. So in this way, I would say that allopathic medicine, your soul, and balance between it is physical practice. Body is not everything, but everything is very psychosomatic movements. Now he came to this position, and I know him when he was 17 years old. And you know, that is yoga. Yes, it makes you young again. Who taught yoga in their life? I'm always traveling so much, I decided again to begin to practice a little bit. It's okay? I will put you upside down. Posture, if you can. Yeah. Or stretch your legs out. What is easy for you? Clear? So, please bring your hands like this. 5 times, do it yourself, please. Slowly, thumb and rotation. Slowly, look. Wow. Not only here. You can take one hand and touch your lower arm muscle, other direction. And hands. Now look in this way. One, five, six, nine, 10. And like this. 5, 6. Say the effects or influences, and now palms looking up. Slowly, yes. Three. Six. 9,

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One inhale, active arm muscles, palms, fingers, muscles, shoulder blade. Very good. Remain here. Exhale. Exhale. One. Try to touch your shoulder blades together. Press together like this. Four. Five. Eight. Here the long O or zero, okay? So, like this. O. Three. And other direction. One. Perfect. Hands down on, and raise the head up and look to the ceiling. Exhale. Exhale. In.

Very good. In the chair. You can sit on the sofa. And if you do every day, slowly, this only 12 weeks. Only this. 12 weeks. And you will rest goes west. Hari Om. Can I? So, then comes the breath. Mouth, and we said, we breathe in and out. And then maybe cried. So, and the last, when we will leave this body or die, we will exhale. Between is only waves on the ocean. Inhalation, exhalation is only waves. That is for special energy for our eyesight, special for our heart, which heart. So in this book you have in the Hidden Powers in Humans, all these pranas healthy. So you have yoga in daily life. Use it or use it at the United Nations, to Australian Association and American Association, and Sri Swami Madhavananda World Peace. She's about 24 or 25 years old. Okay, her body is very flexible. She can do everything. Aerobic, aerobic, aerobic. Practice yoga. He was, which one should I do?

these things you should do. It was before, I think, 1,500 years before Christ, he said, and he modified this. Atha means now. Yoga practice becomes successful if you have the discipline. Best is early morning, when you come to your coffee machine or your toast machine, for we are very busy, very busy. Evening we come tired at home, we have families, this. So dedicate, and it will replace your sleep also. This time again I made experiment because of the jet lag. Alexandria, not Vienna, Virginia, but Vienna, Austria. So much energy, so much pure quality. So give more quality to your life. Television channels comes and do this and do this, and not only 3% from this group. Everyone else. And no competition. Our body needs gentle care. Our body doesn't need torturing. And through post you can't do the head standing. No, don't worry. Hand standing. Don't worry. Don't say, I can't stand on the hands. God said, healthy life, comfortable life, relaxed life, content life. Is that when you... I will say, no, do this only. And you are doing every day, house ladies who's cooking, you know, punching yoga. I'm now 43 years in the Western countries and out of India. And this, what means the life? This life is given to enjoy, my dear, not to suffer. Say Bhadakni? Yes. And as less we eat, that is for our... Can I have a little more? Yes. Yesterday I spoke about our senses. Earth till today, only through 5 senses, nothing else. All at university, wherever it is. Then hearing, speaking, the taste, part of the body. And skin is around the whole body. Okay. This is skin is very needs that best quality of the prana for the brain and brain centers. So there are a lot of things. I would suggest that if you read this book, and then you ask the question to your them and assemble again the car. So is the yogi that every limbs of the body do one breathing, okay? According to yoga, there are 3 techniques of the retention, hold your breath, that's all. Now in these 3 techniques, 3 kind of the pranayama, that's why a master, when a yoga master becomes spiritual, and then must have stomach bigger. Did you ever experience or hear cowboy films? There is some kind of this. Yeah? So it goes like this. Comes quickly. Breathing from here, you put your water pot on this head with the ring on it, and you do your Bhastrika pranayama from here.

So, do it like this. Sorry. Good. Short breath have a short life. Those creatures have a long breath, has a long life. So learn to breathe slowly. Pranayama. Bhastrika. And with same rhythm. So this is how quickly we can clean all the toxins and tensions from the refreshing and relaxed. All tension gone. Inhale, exhale, return. And then there are these chakras. Ida, pink, even the still medicine didn't discover the mystery of the life. The nadis are going like a serpent. There is no snake. This is how the Ida Pingala, how they are passing through the parallel to the spinal column. Prana means the energy, okay, life energy. Prana means have something just as so. Then these are the energy center which you have here. How this energy section, whose all these chakras are purified, every deep body of nourishment, body of the... To practice. Don't do it from the television. That will harm you. I'm sorry. I'm also sometimes on television. But in the nerves, where is the picture of the... On which page of this book there is? Life, breath is life and life is breath. It is energy and... In our body, there are 72,000, at least 72,000 nerves, they are responsible to transmit every gland's light. That is a work of 72,000. In Sanskrit, we have word nadi, but there is unfortunately no schizophrenia. Those who have phobias, anxieties. In this research work, which we will send you, that were different kinds of, through yoga and their life, she writes, and very soon this booklet will come, book, from big bloodings, etc., etc. And she chose the exercises from yoga and their life book. These hormonal problems, suddenly feeling of the heat, cold, nervousness, many things. And I didn't... Yes, I am in the lecture. Yes, Hari Om. Yes. So she helped this. And she had herself problem, and that's why she began.

people, the ladies. Mera means troubles. Yes. Period and pain goes through his woman. Don't be one side. Second thing, they made also the yoga for the nurse. You know how many times when nurse every day. And daily life, it is health. And it has for the breath, for the asthma, diabetes. And after comes the mantras, what Swami Vivek Puriji was talking. So mantra is very good. Mantra, this exercise is what mantra can give me. That's it. So my dear sister, why first brother? So I said, no. So you must also compromise. We can say, brother, these are the human's intellectual problems. So wish you all the best and happiness, harmony, love, and divine blessings. Om Shanti.

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Subject: heart and the brain, the emotion and intellect. It's perfect, beautiful. These two things makes the human. Often we call this person doesn't have a human heart. Or we say this person doesn't have the viveka, intelligence. Now, the intellect and emotion, both should be in balance. Without emotion, we cannot live. And without intellect, we cannot fulfill our human dharma. Emotion has many forms, many, many forms. And the emotion is connected also with kind of ego. And that ego is as a self-protection. And so, when you are hungry, the hunger is also a kind of emotion. It awakes the emotion to go somewhere to eat something. But if there is no ego, you cannot go and eat. For living, ego is very important. But that ego should have a different quality, or has a different qualities than what we think. The question, what is different between self-respect and ego?

Translate the Vedas, but he couldn't. He couldn't write what he want or what others want to write about it. And then he read the Upanishads. While reading the Upanishad, the person changed his view. And he wrote a letter to those people that, my dear friends, I'm sorry, I can't put the truth in the different way. It opened his eyes. The Upanishad opened his eyes. And then he translated the Vedas. So in many Western libraries, the translation of that scholar is available, because it is out of print, and it is in some libraries. Then he wrote a beautiful commentary on the Vedas in English. So Upanishad is the source of the knowledge. Upanishad, but you have to read and understand very correctly. So in Viradharanya Upanishad it is said, in the heart, in the Hiradayakas, in this beautiful, the physical heart, what we see, the cardiologist and the what we call the surgeon who is working with the heart have different feelings, different opinions. But it is said in Upanishad there is one small place like a cave. And in that cave there is beautiful blue light. And that is the seat of your soul and the light of your Atma. That Brihadaranya Upanishad, you said, look in the library and read in this. So no doubt that Atma is everywhere in the body, but the seat of that Jivatma is here in our heart. The function of the brain is connecting our Anahat Chakra and every other chakras. But in the heart is that light of Jivatma, is like a queen in the beehive. And when the bee queen flies away, all the birds, all the bees, they leave the beehive and they fly behind, go there. Similarly, when this Jivatma from the heart goes out, then all the functions of the body goes away. So heart. The heart God has given to other creatures too. They have this ego and love both together. They also, but they have only that much knowledge, just to love the very near one. But they don't know what is a mercy. Jeev jeev bhakshate, time of the creation, it is said, jeev jeev bhakshate, life will eat the life. This is a long story and often I told you about this, so I will not repeat this. In how creation, the question was there, that how will be the sustainable creation, this cycle of rebirth and death are changing. When all will be only born, then there will be no place at all. And nobody will work. Everyone will just like a rock under the tree. That time in the cosmic parliament, the upper house,
of the parliament. They had the sitting. In that sitting, they were discussing. Then the Agni Dev, the fire god, was consulted. And fire god said, I will move them. But how? I will enter in the stomach of the creatures as Jatha Agni, digestive fire, that solar plexus which will create such a heat in the body, in the stomach, emptiness and longing. See, when lazy of the laziest person will get up and search some kind of eating or drinking. Agni. Agni, about Agni in Vedas is written lot. Fire. And it is not only this fire what we touch and we can see and we can feel the heat. That's only one kind of fire. This is called material fire. But still this fire has also different positions, different places. Therefore, in Upanishad, in Vedas, in Shastras, we said Agni Dev, God fire, element, fire element. And we, according to the Upanishad and teaching of the rishis, we learned always to respect all the elements. Elements, they are also, it's called Panchbhuta, five elements, or Panchdeva, or five goddesses. Everything is God. Vayudev, the air, inhalation and exhalation. If there's no oxygen and we can't breathe, finished, life is finished. What can be more than this? What can be the God more than this? In one bhajan it is said, Milta hai sacha sukh. Keval Gurudev Tumare Charno Me. At the end it is said that if I will see that God which I never have seen, that face, what will I do end of this life? So that face of that cannot be more than Thee, O my Gurudev. So what is that God? So God is in everything. And that is called Sanatana Dharma, Vedic Dharma, the natural Dharma, which all round the world people adoring. The native Indian in America, they adore rivers, they adore the trees, they adore the sun. And first they remember their ancestors. And this modern way of living have cut off the connection to our ancestors. Our roots are rotten. There is no family connection. There is no dynastic connection. We don't know where grandfather is living and we don't know where mother is. And we don't know from where mother came. And we don't know where was grandfather parents. We lost that. And that is lost, have two now effect on our world. The one is that all humans are suffering and lost the love to each other, human to human. Otherwise this would not happen.
And second,

We don't know our roots, where we belong. And when we don't know where we belong, then we will not love like our own persons. This is that. But this is very little, but very heavy. The ancestors are still existing in that Sukshma Loka, Pitra Loka, the soul, the human soul. When this soul enters in the human body, and what it means, it is something great. And when this soul departs from the human body, it is a great but just wandering in the darkness. And because our duty, our dharma, obligation towards our ancestors, mother, father, grandparents, that we will pray and do those ceremonies for their liberation or their path through the light. But we've forgotten. And they are stuck in the darkness. Next will be you stuck there. And then your children will be stuck there because we lost that relation, and even we don't know now who is our ancestor. When you come above the material world and enter into the astral world, that time attachment is gone. Which attachment? Like mother, father, children, wife, husband. The material world is meaningless that time. And those ancestors can curse us. Those ancestors, they can turn now to the, we call the spirit. There is a stories like a ghost and something, this and that. You try to make everything in your house, but all the times there's a disturbances. No success, no money, no job, no happiness. You do all, but everything is turning wrong side. Because there is some other, which I wanted to speak about in Param Patanjali, Adibhautik, Adidevik, and Adyatmik. And Adidevik is those Shaktis, which are in astral. And in that Adi Devik, where also comes the earthquake, flood, hurricanes, the disease like a pest, and many things. And this is because of ancestors. At the same time, the Mother Earth has its soul also. And our duty is to take care of that soul and pray for that soul. But this is only if you are spiritual and you can feel. So modern education has become very dry, one-sided, created individuality. And when individuality, what we call, I don't care. The children say to parents, it's not my coffee. And father say to children, it's not my beer. We lost this, our gentle relation, the feelings. So, acknowledged in this, the natural religion, or what we call the religion on our earth, and Sanatana Dharma, Vedic, sun god, the moon. You know, we adore the moon too. On the new moon, when first time comes, we all pray and we all see. And especially in Islam, the new moon. And then they have fourth night, strict fasting and purities, and they only eat or drink something very

And they see the moon rising. There are many people that are so disciplined that even they don't drink. That's so many hours. So it's beautiful. So we adore moon, the sun, the water, the air, the fire. So this fire Agni, now we see that on the altar there is a lamp, Deepak is burning. Everyone who comes here in this ashram, in this hall, first goes and greet this light and Mahaprabhuji. But who doesn't have this knowledge and about these feelings, you just come and say, "Hello Swamiji, Hari Om," and then you sit down. But we should know our center point, where our spirituality is developing, is that light on the altar. Doesn't matter where. In the church also, anywhere. The same light what we call in India when there's a fire ceremony we call yajna or havan, havana agni, yajna agni. And there when we see the yajna, we bow down to that fire. And that fire is awakened. And there is an offer. Like in Bhagavad Gita, 15th chapter, you know this by heart, you are eating mantra, Brahmarpanam Brahmahavi Brahmapno. This Brahmarpanam, I am offering to the Brahman, Brahmagnu, in the fire of the Brahman. And who is offering? Also to the, he is a Brahman. And who will get is also Brahman. And this karma will lead to the Brahman. Havanagni. After that, when one dies and body is carried to the graveyard or to the crematorium, and the body is burned there. Even someone passing by will stand and greet and go. Because one day we will be in the lap of that Agni Dev, the fire. Or those who have, they put the body grave, they put a candle. So we greet that. Similarly, that Agni will be a cooking. And nowadays we don't have this fire, open fire cooking. But we had a tradition that our mothers, when they were making, cooking chapatis or this, first what they were doing, take little chapati flour and put it in the fire, offering to the fire. As long as you doesn't offer something, that fire will bhakshan kar dega. And that's why it is said, north-south corner is a fire corner. And when your house door is facing exactly in that corner, whatever good things you bring in the house, everything disappears. Because that Agni is taking away. Agni corner. That's according to Vastu Shastra. The same Agni which you have, you are using as a Deepak, there's this, cooking, and so on. But the same Agni when it comes to the Kusanga, the human, selfish human, brings the self Agni to the Kusanga. Maybe some doesn't say it's a Kusanga, but will become a Kusanga. Because humans are selfish. So you light the cigarette and you kiss the cigarette so long till you are selfish that fire is helping you, and then after you throw on the floor and with your shoes step on it. You don't bow down to your cigarette after.

and human intellect, the buddhi. Jathagni. And then comes kama agni, the passion, the desires. And when this kama agni is there, then you don't think good and bad. And if someone try to make disturbances or something, then awakes that kama agni, transfers into the krodha agni. Krodha is like a vulcan. Then vulcan throws the stones, rocks out, burning. No? And which rocks? Rocks of your words. What you speak, that like a fire and big rocks. Krodha agni. Jatha agni, krodha agni, havana agni. And then comes prema agni. That's also fire, the love. You love, we love everyone. That is a fire. And stronger than this is called viraha agni. There's a bhajan written Mahaprabhuji's book, Pada Virani, so many bhajans. And that's called viraha, pada virahani. Viraha agni is a longing for the God, for the spiritualities. Mirabai is very good bhajans. All bhajans of the Mirabai is a viraha. She wrote out of her burning desires for the God. And that love is so strong that you quit all other kind of love to fulfill this divine love. So fire, and that fire is sitting in, and that Jatha Agni, that creature is going on. So human heart is given with the quality of the mercy inside. But through the kusanga and not proper education, then that is a polluted and hidden, other qualities will awake, and our intellect is then becoming dry intellect. Buddhi. Buddhi is intellect. But buddhi can be manipulated by our indriyas through our senses. What we call, we compromise. We like to compromise what we like. Your diabetology tells you don't eat any more sugars. Okay, you don't eat. But you walk with the friends and enter in the ice cream shop and you said, well, one day I can eat, no problem. I will take injection a little more, insulin. We compromise because we are selfish to our desires. So when your intellect is compromising in selfishness, then your intellect is manipulated by your senses and polluted by the ignorance, and there is no discipline and there is no willpower. Your willpower is lost. Discipline is lost. Then your intellect is disconnected from the waves of the love from the heart. Therefore, Bhagavan Krishna tells Arjuna in the chapter of the Karma Yoga, Arjuna, whatever you are doing, you should analyze the form of the action. When you know the form of the actions, then you will know the fruits of your actions. That time your intellect will transfer this desire of the karma to the viveka, intelligence. Viveka is not someone called discrimination between this and that. No, the discrimination is a negative word. It is intelligence.

It is a dividing between satya and asatya. And that's what first principle of the Jnana Yoga, Guruji's bhajan says, pehla sadhan vivek kahije. The first technique or sadhana practice is to develop your viveka. Pehla sadhan vivek kahije, satya asatya kar nyara nyara, divide the truth, satya and asatya. So viveka will tell you what is the satya and what is asatya. Then it is said, brahma satya jagat mithya. All what in this world is, this is a changeable world, mortal world, this is not reality. Brahma is satya, the supreme, the best, the highest one, that is the truth. Know thyself means that know the atma jnana, and then you will know the highest principle of that. When the viveka is perfect, then your life becomes easier. But for someone becomes a little bit difficult, awkward. And now you have that virahagni in your heart, open, the virahagni, the fire, the love of Brahman to come to the divine in any cost, in any price, in any situations, I want to achieve that one because that is the purpose of my human life, and that is awoken in me the all the sufferings or happiness in different creatures' life. The God's creation became a sustainable, coming and going, but still it is their mother and father there. So, in this Brahma Satya, Jagat Mithya, where we are, then comes the second sadhana. Duja sadhana vairagya kahije. Then we have to develop the renunciation, to endure the situation, come above the attachment to the material things. Vairagya, when the viveka comes, touches the vairagya, then what vairagya tells to viveka? Duja sadhan vairagya kahije. Brahm lok tak bhog asara. Vairagya tells to the viveka, tell viveka to this jivatma, that till you will reach the Brahmaloka, all kinds of bhoga, your enjoyment, your desires, is ashar, jisme sar nahi, senseless. Beautiful apple, but no juice inside, because it is made out of plastic. Similarly, it is said, in this samsara, this, the cherries which you are eating, the berries which you are eating, you are enjoying, but they are senseless. In bhajan, sunori mena, tu hari bhaj lava loot sar nijayehi. Jagkar bar sab jhoot, phal khati phooli phire tum, mrig trishna jal samjaan. So this is a bhajan from Padvirani, longing about. So sua is the mind and mana is jivatma. And above this is the viveka, to coming. So fire, Agnidev is a very powerful

Very important. And now if the Agnidev makes it, oh, but fire is a god. You can say, oh, but can you imagine your temperature, body temperature goes down and down and down. You are freezing like in the freeze, sitting in ice box in igloo's house. Temperature goes lower, becomes 30, becomes 20. Oh God, doctor is running, ambulance is coming, nurses are running, putting something hot, this, that, to get the temperature high. Why? Because Agni Tattva is decreasing and all other Tattva is disbalanced. So all five Tattvas supporting each other, like these five fingers, comes together, becomes strong fist. But with one finger, if you hit someone, first your finger will be broken. That's it. So this body is the body of the five elements in which the jivatma in Anahata Chakra is. But this merciful heart, if it is misused, then what we call out of your blind love, you forget your intellect or viveka. Then that love is not the right love. It can misguide us, that love. So use your viveka, use your intellect. The buddhi brist ho jati hai. The buddhi can be destroyed, buddhi can be polluted. But viveka brist nahi hota hai. Vivek heen reh ho sakta hai, lekin vivek brist nahi hota hai. But your viveka cannot be polluted. Either you are without viveka, you have no viveka, or you have the viveka. So that Brihadaranya Upanishad said, in this heart there is a cave and there is a beautiful blue light. Meditate there in the Hridayakash. So when we practice Kundalini Yoga, chakras awakening, that time when Ida and Pingala, they joined in the navel. The navel is the center point of our life. Our life began with this one point, one spot, one drop. And that is a navel. That is the center of the entire universe. If someone tells you, where is the center of the universe? You said, here, in the navel. And from here we begin to develop. It develops our intestine. At same time develops with the spinal column. Same time that begins to develop the nerves and so on and so on and so on. So, prana and apana, sam and dham, both controlling, that time there's a kind of pressure on the navel. And this chetana, this prana enters into the navel and straight towards the Sahasrara chakra. Through the Sushumna nadi, Ida, Pingala and Sushumna. When reach the Sahasrara chakra, our prana, the one fine quality of the prana goes through the Sushumna nadi into the heart to nourish that jivatma. The whole body just maybe you feel like finished, dead, but still light is there. Consciousness is residing there and monitored from the brain centers. So, through the intellect it opens our third eye. And third eye means our wisdom, our viveka. What is a mercy, you can't see. What is love, you can't see. What is anger, you can't see. What is hate, you can't see, but you feel it. As more physical and more material, that has less power. As gentle and fine,

that has more power. That's why the mind is stronger than body. And stronger than the mind is the desires. And stronger than the desires is that our Sukshma Jivatma. And stronger than Jivatma is the Atma. So that is how we, human, can go through and learn and control our both and awake our both intellect and emotion. Intellect and emotion is working together. The small child is crying. Now mother's emotion knows the intellect. Mother knows now that child is hungry. And it is her love that she gives up all of other activities and feeds with the child. So that is love and intellect at the same time perfectly balanced. And therefore, the helping hands is more value than just folded hands. That's very important. So in our book, Hidden Powers in Humans, there is written detail about these two positions in the heart and in the Ajna Chakra in the intellect. And the practice of that too. Otherwise, it is said, this person is like a cruel, like an animal. No human qualities. Body is a human, but action is like a devil's. And that's unfortunately. There are some, but many humans, they are humans. Mostly they are all humans' qualities. Through spirituality, through practicing of that ancient sadhanas, yoga, or other sadhanas, that will make a perfect human. So practicing of yoga makes healthy and better human, and better human creates a better family, and better family will create a better society, and that better society will create a better world, and so on. It's a chain work going 1 to 1 to 3 1. And that's very important. Nowadays, we need this. And we are trying, and we are successful. We are successful. But time to time there are some pollution flying in the air, or this, it does affect. And if they are not there, how should we know that we are the divine? If Rakshasa is not there, then divine don't know what is the divine. If there is no yellow, then how should we know what is a green? So yellow and green, black and white, brown and pink, all differences are there. But the most beautiful color is that color of the devotion, bhakti. And therefore, it is said, bhakti, the devotion, that is divine and great for us. So that's balancing of the heart and intellect. When you feel something in the heart, then ask your mind to go to intellect and ask the intellect, go to Viveka, should I or should I not? And when some different feelings comes to the intellect, then go to the heart. Ask the heart, should I or not? So example, you had a beautiful, beautiful flower vase made out of ceramic. And this flower vase is from your grandmother's wedding's presents. It's nearly 200 years old or 300 years old. Precious, and you like it. Now, what happened? Unconsciously, mistakenly, your husband

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Pity. It is pity. But it is said, Brahma Satya Jagat Mithya, what is created will be destroyed. But now the wife is so angry. So angry. And she is ready to do anything. Now this is two, intellect and emotion. But now emotion joined the intellect and intellect joined the anger. And now suffering both sides. That time the wife should think, go to Viveka and say, if on the place of my husband, if I would be that one, and my husband will become very angry on me, how will I feel? How will I feel? That certain situation is a situation where you can judge the heart and intellect. There you can judge the relation. So in Tulsidasji, great Tulsidasji in Holy Ramayana, he is writing, Dharam dhiraj mitra arunari aapfat kaal parakh yunchari. There are four. They are good friends. But on difficult time you can test them if they are really your friends or not. Dharma. If your dharma really protects you in certain situations or not. Dhiraj. To endure the situation and be calm, be patient. Something happens, you are not exploding. Wait, be peaceful. That's not easy. That time you have no this feeling of waiting, but no, yes, I will. Dharma dhiraja mitra, the friend. Many friends, I love you, how are you, this or... But when difficult time comes, the friend thinks, better we keep away. Better we keep away. That was not your friend. Friend means forever. Dharma, dhiraj, mitra or nari. Your wife or your partner, your husband or your wife. You know, we see often that one of the partner becomes ill, paralyzed and becomes dependent physically. For some time, the one partner will help him or her, but after some time he or she will say, I think better you go to rehabilitation center or somewhere care center. And you know, I don't want to destroy my life or waste my life all the time with you. I'm going to marry again. Okay? You can say, and you will do, and you can do. But did you ever think where your love disappeared? One day this partner was your everything. Now you selfish one, because now he or she became paralyzed and dependent physically. And in this situation you leave her or him free, alone. That's not a dharma. That is a dharma. That means you never understood what is love. And those who doesn't understand what is love, they will one day throw the knife behind your back. Where was that love? Therefore it is said, Kasi Phuti Jankar Kaha Gai, which I told on first day here. When the brass bale had a crack, there is no resonance. Kasi

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you have preached the love is not anymore there, my dear, my darling, my best one, my good one is gone. So these are the subject of the heart and intellect both. They don't need us. But they need us in difficult time. As long as child is playing with the toys and this is mother working and this and that. But as soon the child goes towards electric plug or towards the fire, mother will immediately run and bring back because she has feeling in her heart that my child will not be burned or have this and that. That's it. So it's easy to say, I will be thy. But how long? This word which you said, I will be thy, O Lord. Devotees may come and devotees may go, but still, O my Lord, I will be thy. I may leave or go far, farther than stars, but still, my Lord, I will be thy. Where love, there is no physical distance. And where there is a jealous, then each physical distance create more and more jealous and doubts and anger. And where the love is, there is no distance. In entire universe you are ever and ever connected. That love says, even when I die, look into my eyes. They will mutely say, I will be thy. Where is our friendship? Where is our promises? Where are this relation disappeared? Because the heart and intellect are not coordinating, and that means psychologically this person is confused. This person is in doubt. This person is disbalanced. This person have now either something mentally or emotionally in the heart. But it is said that chipped trunk of the tree will grow again. The cutted trunk of the tree will again grow. So don't think that you lost and you have lost forever. No. Again you can come, you can surrender. Love means surrender. Love doesn't mean to demand. Love is not the dictating, love is surrendering. And when the surrender is there, Viveka immediately becomes humble and kind. So my dear, wish you all the best, and tomorrow 10:30, according to Washington DC time, I will be with you again. Deep Narayan Bhagwan ki, Dev Purisha Mahadev ki, Madhav Krishna Bhagwan ki, Sanatan Dharma ki.

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This vibration is purifying your inner environment as well as the outer environment. And slowly we will start with relaxation. Lie down on your back to Ananda Asana. Ananda Asana is a relaxing position. So just lie very comfortably on your back. Legs are slightly apart. Hands are also slightly apart from the body. And relax the whole body. Relax the right leg from the toes till the hip joint. 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Just concentrate on the muscles of your leg and relax it. 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It's a pleasant feeling in the muscles. And continue with the relaxation towards the trunk of your body. 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And relax your hair too. The whole body is completely relaxed.

and now withdraw your awareness towards your nose. Feel the both nostrils and feel the breath, how it is coming inside into your lungs and the same way back. Just try to follow the whole path of the breath inside and feel how it is filling all the bronchitis system and the lungs, alveoles, and the same way the breath is going out. When you inhale, the breath is a little bit cooler, and when you exhale, you feel that your breath is more warm. Feel how your breath is just natural. Do not influence your breath in this moment. Just feel it. Just feel how the body is breathing. And we will continue with the practicing of full yoga breath. This breath is consisting from three parts: abdominal breathing, chest breathing, and clavicular breathing. When we put together all these three breaths into all these three breaths into one wave, we create a full yoga breath. And if we train our body in breathing this way in our yoga practice, then naturally the body is remembering this way of breathing, and it's breathing the whole day long like this. So we will first begin with the abdominal breathing. Put your palm on your belly and direct your breathing consciously into your abdomen. With inhalation, the abdomen is expanding, and with exhalation, the abdomen is going down back. With inhalation, the whole your belly is filling with air. This can be in your imagination, but in reality, it is like that. The diaphragm is being pressed down by the expansion of the lungs, and it's increasing the tension or the pressure in the belly, and that's why the belly is going up. So try to increase this movement and pull the belly up with the inhalation, and with exhalation the belly goes down. This breathing is very, very relaxed. It's supplying the body with most of the oxygen because it is using most of the capacity of lungs. Now we will continue with chest breathing. Put your both hands on your chest, around the ribs. Touch the ribs. Your thumb should be under your body. Feel the ribs. And now with every inhalation, expand the chest. And you should feel how the ribs are going apart. And with exhalation, going again close to each other. So with inhalation, the chest is expanding. The ribs are going apart from each other. And with exhalation, it's contracting. You are filling most of your middle part of the lungs with the air. Now we slowly, slowly move to the clavicle breathing. Put your legs close to your collarbone and try to imagine the tips of your lungs. It's like a top of the pyramid, and this top is being expanded with inhalation and contracted with exhalation. So with inhalation, the collarbone is a little bit lifting up, and with exhalation, the collarbone is going down. Also, it can be together with the slight movement of your shoulders. Consciously direct your breathing towards the top part of your lungs.
If you feel this correctly, then put your legs back, put your hands back close to your body. Now we will join all these three parts of the breath together in one wave. So put your right hand on your belly and your left hand on your chest. Wait for the inhalation and start with inhalation with expansion of the belly, then expansion of the chest, and then lifting up of your shoulder blade, of your clavicles. And exhalation, the collarbones going down, chest is being pressed, and the belly is going down. Feel the wave and create the wave consciously. First, the belly is going up, chest is expanding, and the collarbones are going up. And with exhalation, the collarbones are going down, chest is contracting, and the belly is going down.

With the next exhalation, put your legs back beside the body. And we will deepen this practice together and join it together with the movement of the hands. So start with the movement of the hands upwards with inhalation. The legs, the hands are going up above your head with inhalation and with exhalation going down. And try to feel the full yoga breath and try to feel how this practice is supporting and increasing the full yoga breath.

Now we will continue with stretching of the body. With inhalation, the right hand goes up above the body and you're stretching your body behind your heel and the tip of the fingers, only the right side of your body. With exhalation, going back. With another inhalation, the left side. Stretch your body as much as possible. Feel all the muscles on the left side of your body and stretch it as much as possible. And with exhalation, relax and go back. With another inhalation, we will raise the both hands upwards over the head. Relax your hands and legs and wait for another inhalation. And with this inhalation, do the diagonal stretching, means stretch your right hand and the left leg and pull it as far as possible. And with exhalation, relax it. With another inhalation, do the same on the other side. Diagonal stretching, and you should feel that all your muscles of the leg and the hand are being stretched. And with exhalation, completely relax all the muscles. And do the other side again. With inhalation stretching, and you should feel the tension, and you should feel also your lower back. And exhalation, complete relaxation. Be aware of the changes between the tension and relaxation. The other side, inhalation, stretching as much as possible, exhalation, complete relaxation. We will continue with the rolling of the body. Leave the hands as they are, wait for another inhalation, and turn your body on one side. With exhalation, back. Inhalation, one side. Exhalation, to the middle. Try to do this movement as consciously as possible and try to coordinate your muscles. Make them strong. You have to create the tension in the moment of moving on one side in most of the muscles of your body to keep it straight. And this is the point of this practice. And in the middle, there can be a short relaxation before you move to another side. And relax. And we will continue with twisting with one leg. So, coordinate the practice, the hand and the leg together. Raise up your right hand together with your right leg. With the left hand, catch the knee. And with exhalation, try to pull the knee towards the left shoulder as far as possible. And rotate the head on the right side. With inhalation, go back. And relax. Wait for another inhalation and do the same on the other side. With exhalation, the knee should be pulled towards the shoulder as much as possible. And don't forget about the rotation of the head to the left side. This is exhalation, and with inhalation, go back. Once again, both sides.

This practice is helping to solve the back problems and pain in the sacroiliacal joint, relaxes the muscles along the spine, and promotes the mobility of the hips. It should not be practiced by the people who have some acute back pain or problems. Now we will continue with bicycling. Put your hands beside your body and palms are facing downwards. With inhalation, bend your knee and pull it towards your chest. Try to feel your lower back. First, try to feel your lower back when the knee is bended and feel the contact between the lower back and the floor. And now start with bicycling. But still feel that the lower back is attached to the floor. It is the most essential part of this practice that the lower back should not be apart from the floor. Do the rotation 10 times on one side. And remember that there should be a right angle in the ankle joint. Feel your abdomen muscles. Feel your lower back. Feel your hip joint and feel the knee. Make the rotation the other way around. And relax. We will do the same on the other side.

First, bend your knee and feel the contact of your lower back with the floor. You can a little bit press it more and keep it there. Now start with rotating. Do not move your leg left side or right side. Go with the rotation only the straight and keep the right angle between in the ankle joint. And again, you do opposite direction. And relax. Deep inhalation and exhalation. And feel your lower abdomen, your stomach muscles. Feel the circulation in the legs. Feel your hip joints and your ankles and your knees. And we will continue with alternate bicycling. Means bend your knees, pose. Again, press your lower back towards the floor and try to feel it. And then lift your knees towards your chest and start with bicycling, alternate bicycling. Few times, 10 times one way and 10 times the other way around. This practice has an effect on 2 or 3 levels. First is the level of muscles and the skeleton. It's working with abdomen muscles, it's strengthening the muscles of the legs, it's increasing or helping the movements in the joints or knees, and it's increasing the circulation. Now just relax. Deep inhale and exhale. Relax abdomen muscles, back muscles, both legs. And feel the effect of the body, of the practice. Now we will do the bicycling with both legs. Those who have lower back problems can put their palm under the buttock. Then it becomes easier. If you have no problems with the lower back or abdomen muscles, you leave your hands as they were before. Lift your knees a little bit up and start bicycling one round, one way and the other way, 10 times there and 10 times the other way. Another effect of this practice is on the vein system, of the system of the veins. It's helping to the people who have varicosities of the leg vein.

Either close your eyes or open your eyes, but point your look on only one place. Nothing should disturb you. With inhalation, lift up your left hand over your body. Stretch yourself as far as possible. And with exhalation and with stretched back, you go down towards your left leg. As far as possible, and catch whatever you can, either the thigh or the knee or the calf or the foot, and continue the movement. If you can, you can also bend down your head towards your leg. With inhalation, you go up again. Stretch yourself as much up as possible, and with exhalation go down and relax. Completely relax and feel the feeling which is now in your body, and feel how after this practice the back is nicely stretched up and straightened, and it's also increasing your concentration. So now we will just change the leg and do the same the other way around. If you cannot put your seat really up on your thigh, just leave it parallel with your thigh. It depends on your physical condition. Continue the movement. Remember to straighten back. And either closed eyes or concentrated look. Again, wait for inhalation, and with inhalation, raise your hand up as much as possible. Stretch yourself. The back is straight. And with straight back, you go downwards, bending towards the right leg. Catch your toe, if it's possible, and continue the movement. And you feel also the stretching of the muscles on the back side of your thigh and calf. If you want to increase the stretching, you can pull your toes towards your body. In the case if you wanted to increase the stretching. But the right position is as it was before. With inhalation, go up. Again, stretch yourself as far as possible towards the ceiling. And exhalation and relaxation. Completely relax and feel your back. And become aware of how your concentration has improved now. And the feelings from your body. Now we continue with full butterfly. Put your soles, feet together in front of your body. And pull the heels towards the body as far as possible. Catch your toes, straighten your body, straighten your back, and continue the movement of the knees, both sides. The movement is coming from the hip joints. So just concentrate on your hip joints and do the movement there. Wait for exhalation, and with exhalation bend your head and your trunk downwards. And feel that it's changing the angle in the hip joints. It means that it's a little bit increasing the movement and the effect of the movement in the hip joints. With inhalation, go up again. And with another exhalation, again go back. Again go back down. And with the second repetition of this practice, you can feel that the practice is a little bit easier.
that the body is already used to it and knows how to do, and it's more effective and better. Again, come up with inhalation. Exhale. Another inhalation. And with exhalation, again bow down. The third time. And feel how it is now. What kind of feelings you have now when you are practicing the third time? The body already knows how to do, and is increasing the effect of the practice. With inhalation, come back. And relax. We will continue with rope pulling. This practice is with stretch legs. Again, remember your spinal column, make it straight. Pull your shoulders a little bit downwards and backwards, and the shoulder blades a little bit close to each other. Not too much, just a little bit, that your back is straight. And with inhalation, lift your hand up. Imagine that you are catching a rope. Catch it strongly and pull it downwards with exhalation. And you have to create a lot of pressure, because that what you are pulling down is very heavy. And when your head touches the knee, completely relax the hand and the other side. Hand is relaxed, catching the rope. Exhaling, strong tension. With exhalation, as far as it touches the leg, completely relax. Another side. Hand is relaxed, catching the rope. Firmly pulling it down. And complete relaxation of all the hand muscles. Another side. Relaxation. Now comes the tension. Exhalation. And relaxation. Inhale and exhale and relax. Just feel the effect of this practice. And we will continue with bending and straightening the arms. Again, the beginning position is with straight legs. Put your arms parallel with the floor, up, going up. The hands are going up in front of your body. The palms are facing upwards towards the ceiling. And with inhalation, put your tip of the fingers to the shoulders. Bend your elbows. Inhalation, back. Now, inhalation and exhalation. Control the movement. Be aware of the movement. The movement is under your control, and you're completely aware of each and every part of the movement. Keep your upper arm parallel with the floor all the time. And relax. Now we will do similar practice sideways. So put your arms up, sideways. Palms are facing towards the ceiling. Again, the hands should be parallel with the floor. And inhalation, the tip of the fingers on the shoulders, exhalation, back. The practice has the same principle. Coordinated with
deep breathing

and control the movement. Slow, conscious, and directed movement. As soon as you get to the shoulders, start to lifting the hands up and look to the ceiling. Exhalation down. Inhalation up. Pull yourself as far as possible towards the ceiling. Stretch your whole body with inhalation and exhalation, relax. All these practices are strengthening the arms, shoulder and back muscles, are improving the mobility of the shoulders, and blood circulation is increased. It's also deepening and harmonizing the breath. Now we will continue with shoulder cycling. The beginning position is like this, that we have our tip of our fingers on our shoulders. And we start with cycling, circling in the shoulders with inhalation front, with exhalation back. So inhalation to the front, exhalation back. Again, harmonize the movement with your breath. Inhale and exhale. And the other way around. Be aware of the movement in your shoulders. And feel all the muscles and ligaments around the shoulder. This practice is also strengthening the shoulder muscles. It's increasing the circulation in the small vessels in the shoulders, meaning it is nourishing the joint and deepens the breath and relaxes also the tension in the neck. And relax. Deep inhale and exhale. We will continue with foot and toe exercises. So concentrate on your feet and make a movement in your toes like that you scratch them together with exhalation, and with inhalation open them sidewards. Concentrate on your fingers, with exhalation scratch them, and with inhalation open them as far as possible. And continue the movement with the breath, scratching, stretching and expanding, putting together with exhalation and with inhalation apart from each other. Very slow movement and concentrated movement. Continue the practice. This practice is helping the feet to relax. It's strengthening the muscles in the feet, and it's also helping the fallen and arch and flat feet to heal, to become better. Now we will continue with bending or with flexing and extending in the ankle joints. With exhalation, the whole feet goes downwards towards the floor, and with exhalation coming up towards your body. So exhalation down and inhalation up towards your body. Again, exhalation down, exhalation up. And you should feel how with every flexion you can feel the calf muscle.

muscles being stretched. And with every inhalation and with every pulling of the feet towards your body, you should feel how also your thigh muscles are working. You can a little bit press also in this position the knees towards the floor, and it's increasing the movement in the thigh. So with inhalation, pull your toes towards your body, and with exhalation, bend it. This practice is working on the level of thigh muscles. It's stretching them. It's helping the circulation in the thigh in the calf muscles, and it's also helping to improve the blood flow, helping to the people with problems with varicosities and after thrombosis also. And it's strengthening the thigh muscles. We will continue with circulation in the ankle joints. So just keep your feet together and start with circulation on one side. Synchronized, both feet together. Feel the movement in the ankle joints and go opposite direction too. We can change the direction and control the movement perfectly, coordinated. Another practice which is concentrated on the area of ankles is ankle rotation. So bend your right leg in the knee and put your right leg to the left leg, that your ankle joint is in the area of the left knee, but the right ankle is not touching completely the body. It should be a little bit in the air, that you can do the movement there nicely. Catch your thumb, your big toe, and start the rotation in the ankle joint. One side. Try to do the movement as far as possible and feel all the small in that area. And this practice is just relaxing and reducing the tension there. You can go other direction also. It's improving and increasing the blood circulation in this joint too. Promotes the mobility of the toes.

0: feel all the small
1: bones there. The other direction. All these practices are promoting the mobility of the toes, stimulating the circulation of the blood into the feet. Stretching frequently shortens muscles in the soles and the feet and are helping to contract fallen arches and flat feet. All these practices are increasing the circulation of blood into the toes, feet and legs. Stretches the lower leg and foot muscles.

helps to relieve varicose veins, tiredness and swelling of the legs, strengthening the feet muscles and promoting mobility of the ankles. They are stimulating blood circulation, helping relieve varicose veins and swollen legs. They are promoting circulation and relaxation of the ankles as well as their flexibility. So we will now finish our physical part of this morning, of this exercise, with walking on toes and heels. This position begins, or this exercise begins, from standing position. So stand up. Legs are slightly apart. And raise your arms up above the body. Above the body. Clasp the fingers. Look to the ceiling and put yourself up on the toes. And when you are up on the toes, start walking on the toes. Be aware of the movement and hold the position on your toes as much as possible. It's relaxing the whole body. It's stimulating the circulation. It's strengthening legs, feet muscles. It's very good for flat feet and fallen arches. It also encourages the venous return in the legs. Now you can change and start walking on the heels. Walking on the heels. And again, try to coordinate your movement as much as possible. This walking is stretching the calf muscles, strengthening foot at extensors. So now we will finish slowly and relax in standing position. And we will end up our practice with Ananda Asana, relaxation and pranayams. So again, make Ananda Asana, nicely relax on your back, legs slightly apart and hands slightly apart from the body, and relax. Relax the whole body. Deep inhalation and exhalation. Relax the whole body. Relax your legs. Relax both arms. Relax your belly. Relax your trunk of the body. Feel and relax your neck, thyroid gland. Feel and relax all the muscles of your face. And try to realize how were your feelings before the practice and what you feel now. Analyze the changes in your body after the yoga practice. How do I feel after this 1 hour of yoga exercise? What does this exercise give to me? You can try to make a slight smile on your face and feel how this smile is influencing your inner space. Feel relaxed.
and withdraw your awareness towards your breath. Feel both nostrils and again feel the flow of the breath towards your lungs. Try to follow the whole path of the breath towards your lungs. How the breath is coming in and going out. And slowly we will start with our pranayama practice. Pranayama is a breath technique and it's being performed in sitting position. Wait for inhalation and with inhalation rise up. Slowly, slowly, first your head, then your shoulders, and then the trunk of the body. Take a comfortable seat, either Sukhasana, Siddhasana, or if you cannot, then make even Vajrasana. Your back is straight, head is straightened, but your chin is little bit pulled towards your body. Both arms are relaxed and put on the knees. And put the chin mudra. It means the tongue and the second finger are touching each other. From this position, we will move to pranayama mudra. So bend your right hand, and make pranayama mudra. Second and third finger are touching the eyebrow center. The other two fingers are a little bit bent, and with the thumb, right thumb, close your right nostril and breathe only through the left nostril. 20 times, inhalation and exhalation. Feel the flow of the breath into your lungs. Again, follow the whole path of the breath inside and outside. Do not influence your breath in this stage, in the first part of this practice. Just follow the movement, just watch the breathing.

With exhalation after 20 rounds, put your hand back on your knee. And with another inhalation, again make pranayama mudra and do the same practice to the other side. It means that second finger and the third finger are again touching the forehead. With the ring finger, you close your left nostril and inhale and exhale 20 times only through the right nostril.

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Be aware of your breath. And you can continue after this pranayama practice with self-inquiry meditation from Yoga in Daily Life, the first level. And now we will here end up our practice with three times Om singing and singing of mantra Naham Karta. This mantra is in Sanskrit language.

And its meaning is, I am not that one who is doing, God is the doer. It means that whatever we do, we just dedicate and surrender to God. Deep inhalation and 3 times om singing.

Do not open your eyes still, but move your legs and move your hands. Wrap your palms together and drop them strongly and increase the movement in the whole body. And with the wrapping of your hands, become extrovert. Become aware of your space around you. 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And become extrovert. You can bow down your head towards the floor and feel the circulation in the brain. Feel the circulation in your eyes and the organs in your head after this pranayama practice and meditation. It's very good, it's even necessary, because the brain needs relaxation after. So

Yes, there is knowledge, definitely. But if you will go into the scriptures only, then you are not coming to the cosmic Bhagwan, Guru, Shiva, etc. Knowledge is very important, very, very important, but not only read. There was one rishi in Himalaya, and he was many years, maybe 100 years, 200 years. Then some other saint came, and he said, "Rishi, how old are you?" He said, "I don't know, but I am 3-4 years or more." So many years, he said, "I have sadhana. I am in the sadhanas." Very good. So in so many years, you did not realize? Yes, but I think I'm not still completed. Do you know what is Vedas? He said, "I don't know." Then read the Vedas. And so he begins to read the Vedas. It's not easy to read the Vedas. And many other religions or some, they took from the Vedas many words and this and put on themselves that it is there. And they think they have it there like from the Vedas, but they said they have. Yes, it is like this. Well, he was reading Vedas, and it was about 100 years again. Dharmaraj said, "Now rishis should come. It's time for you to go." So he sent some rishis from the Dharmaraj, "Go and bring this rishi. It's a time for him. Many, many years he is already on the earth." So the messenger came, rishi. Dharmaraj has said, "It's time for you to come, please come." He said, no, "I did not learn complete. I want to learn first the Vedas." He said, "But you, 100 years. He said, "Yes, but it's so interesting, very much. Please tell to Dharmaraj that wait me a little bit." Again and again, already many thousand years,

Dharmaraj said, tell him, please come. He said, but I did not finish complete. He said, you did not complete, and you will not complete. Better that you come. He said, tell, please, give me 50,000 years. Again, Dharmaraj said, please tell him, come. Well, in anyhow, in humble and good, bring him to the Dharmaraj. Again, messengers came. Rishi, you are great. You are very, very old. All your bones and this, you cannot. And now you come with us. He said, but I did not finish Vedas. He said, it is a long, long time it will be. Maybe you will not end. He said, what? He said, I am in Himalaya. Vedas. So that messenger, he said, rishis, look with your both hands, look into the peak of the Himalaya. And it came strong wind, and the sand came in his palms. Passenger, he said, Rishi, look what is in your hands. Yes, it is the Himalaya's dust. You have not learned that much. Only from the Vedas you have learned only this. But whole Vedas is the Himalaya. Therefore, let's go with us. He said, so much. He said, yes. So, there are both together. Study and inside to realize. Many people, they are only learning, learning, learning, but inside is empty. So there are many books, many, many things, but we have to catch one point, one word. When the Guruji said, the Guru said, Guruji, give me mantras. And Guruji said, yes, I give you mantras and this. After some years, he said, Guruji, I am repeating the mantras every day, but somewhat. I am still not learned. I did not find. He said, of course you did not find anything. Shabda, Guru Shabda, that time, after everything, Guru words, Gurudev, Gurudev ka voice inside. So is that. Every day is a different day. Life is a different day. You have the mantras that you should continue. But Shabda,

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1: Mi az oka ennek a gondolatnak?
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0: Relax.
1: Lazíts.
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1: Újra engedd el a kezedet, vidd vissza a tenyeredet a talajra a fej mellé, és lassan a kezedre támaszkodva emelkedj föl.
0: Hari Om. 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

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That's the morning topic, I believe, right? So the bond of a guru and disciple is one bond which is permanent, which can't be broken. Other bonds, other relationships, many bonds, many relationships happen without a choice. You're born. Some bonds, some relationships are made without any choices. Like when you're born, your parents and your relationship, that's without a choice. Siblings, without a choice. There are many bonds, but one bond is which is done with full awareness and consciousness. That is when you choose a master. Because that bond is, in this Kali Yuga, as for context, for those of you who do not know, there are four yugas. First is Satya Yuga. It was known Satya because that time everyone were telling the truth, living by the truth, moving in the world with truth and compassion. Then came Treta Yuga, where Lord Rama was incarnated. Then came Dwapar Yuga, where Lord Krishna was incarnated. And now is Kali Yuga. So in Kali Yuga, as we go further and further, to find real true gurus is very rare. Nowadays many just come up one day and say, we are guru. Some are many self-proclaimed gurus. So it's very hard and rare to find a true Sri Sadgurudev in this modern times. That's why I always say that we are very blessed to be a part of a parampara. In the same way as in family, you have a family tree, you have your great-grandparents, then your grandparents, then your parents, then yourself,

0: then your kids, then your grandkids. In the same way, in the tradition of sannyasis or monks, we have parampara, which means a lineage. And our lineage is pretty old. If you heard, how many of you visited India already? Okay. Heard the name of the river Alaknanda? That's where it starts up in the Himalayas. So our parampara starts from there, because our first guru, his name was Sri Alakpuriji Maharaj. The photo which is in front of the light down. So he's Sri Alakpuriji, and he used to do his sadhana, his meditations up in the Himalayas, in the cave. And one day he had a disciple named Nanda Devi. And she wanted to be remembered, and she wanted her name to be attached with his name. So then the river's name became Alaknanda. Alakpuriji and Nanda Devi became Alaknanda. So our lineage is from that time. After him came Sri Devpuriji Maharaj, the first photo there, to the left. He also did a lot of penance and sadhana up in the Himalayas, and then he came and established his ashram in a place called Sikar in Rajasthan. If you read the Lila Amrit, you will know many miracles, what he did. We still know people there who are alive, their kids or grandkids, who tell that stories, that he brought back people from dead. After they passed away, they brought them back. Many miracles he did. He was walking on water and many other things. After that came Bhagwan Sridip Narayan Mahaprabhuji, the second picture. His ashram is in Badikhatu, Nagore, Rajasthan. And he also was mostly there traveling around and guiding people. It's said, yatha kale tatha paristhiti, or kal or desh, which means as the generation or as we move forward in our lives, according to the time and space, we go forward. I get many comments also nowadays that as the time moves forward, you move forward with life. So, Paraman Swami Madhavanand Puriji, who was our Dada Guruji or our great master, he started traveling more. And spreading the message of Sanatana Dharma, of Mahaprabhuji, around the whole India. And his ashram is in Nippal, which spread the message. And after Holy Guruji, we have our dear Vishwa Guruji, who graciously traveled around the whole world for the past 55, 60 years, spreading the message of Mahaprabhuji, his teachings, created this beautiful family of mine, Yoga and Daily Life, created this beautiful, magnificent space for us to come whenever we like here, or the Om Ashram in India, and many other ashrams around the world. So that was all the work of our beloved Gurudev. The great saints and the great yogis and rishis, like Gurudev and others, they all are enlightened souls who were happy up there, but they still decided to come back to this Mrityu Loka, or the place of Maya where we are entangled in this illusion. He still decided to come back here. Why? For all of us, to guide us, to help us, and to enlighten us, and hopefully help us attain self-realization and moksha. Believe me, they were much happier up there. They did not need to come back, but they did. So that's why we are very blessed to be a part of this parampara. And as I was saying, this bond is a bond which cannot be broken. Doesn't matter what happens, you leave him, you go. After 10 years, you decide you want to come back, his arms will be still open and saying, come here, my dear, no worries. That is why the word guru means, gu means from darkness, ru means to light. It can be the inner darkness, it can be the darkness which we are surrounded with. It looks pretty bright, but until we do not have that inner peace, that inner joy, that realization of who we are, until then it's still dark for us. And who helps us? We think that, oh, why do we need a guru? We are self-sufficient to know everything. We can read the books and learn things. Why do we need this? Or it feels like we are following someone blindly. It's blind faith. It's not blind faith, it is faith. You need faith and believe into something, but it's not blind. Because if you decide to walk onto this path, it's your own decision. So it's not blind faith. And the reason why we need it, because how did we learn how to talk or say our first words when after we grew up a few months, few years? From our parents, right? Our parents started to talk to us. We heard words from here and there. Some words might have been taught to us by our parents. Oh, say mama, say papa, say this, say that. So in that way, they also become our first gurus because they teach us something. So the parents are the first gurus. So if we didn't need a guru, then we didn't need that either. So the parents become our first gurus who teach us the initial stages of our lives. Then we go to schools and colleges to study, to learn. They're our teachers, they become our second guru because they teach us all the worldly knowledges which we need. At least for you all, because I believe that in my field of work, maths and chemistry and physics didn't make much of sense, but still had to go through it. Why not? And then we need a Sri Sadgurudev who opens other paths of life, who opens the spiritual aspects, who shows us and guides us that path. That's why in our culture we had four ashrams. First is Brahmacharya Ashram. Brahmacharya Ashram is, if we divide it into four parts, let's say a person lives 100 years, so 0 to 25 would be Brahmacharya Ashram. Brahmacharya Ashram means where you come. In the older times we had Gurukul systems, now we have schools and hostels. So people come, children come, study. Why was Gurukul systems implemented was, I'll share it in a bit later. So four ashrams. First is 0 to 25, Brahmacharya Ashram, where you come, you study, you gain knowledge, you learn things. After that comes Grahastha Ashram, from 25 till 50. That's where you have your household, you focus on your work, you build up your life, you have your own businesses, your work, you have or not have kids, you with your partner, you have a partner. So you move on in your personal life. That's 25 to 50. After comes Vanaprastha Ashram. After your kids are grown up enough, they have that energy, you give them and you let them take forward what you created, or they can create something of their own. And you slowly move towards spirituality, towards the path which helps us attain our goal of self-realization. Both of you, partner, yourself, alone, as you want. But you slowly detach yourself from the worldly things, not completely, but gradually. And from 75 till whenever you die comes Sannyas Ashram, where you renounce everything, you stay and completely dedicate your life towards the ultimate goal. Then some of you will say that I don't look 75. Then how did I jump directly to Sannyas Ashram? That is, if in any stage of your life you feel like you're ready for it and you want to go towards that path, you may, if the Guru permits. Second option, like me, if Gurudev adopts you when you were 6 hours old, so then you are into it from birth. But don't take it in the wrong way that I was forced into it and I joined something that I didn't know about or this and that. After I turned a certain age, Gurudev asked me if I want to live a normal life or I'm okay with this. I said, I'm completely okay with this. This is my family. This is the path which I need to be on and this is what I want to do. So I'm here. So then comes Sannyas Ashram. So in Sannyas Ashram, you come to an ashram like this or any ashram and you dedicate it, your life, your time more towards this. The greatest gift that we can get is our mantra. When we get initiated by a guru with a mantra, you get into one path. And the mantra is like a direct conversation you can have with God, or with the Supreme Self, or with the Higher Self, or whatever you want to call it. So when you do your mantra, it's something that is connecting you and lifting you more up from this worldly things and connecting you to that. That is a reminder to us that we have these beautiful tools which helps us move forward in our spiritual journey. Once upon a time, there was one boy named Eklavya. And it was at the time of the Mahabharata. So the Pandavas and the Kauravas. How many of you heard about Mahabharata? Okay, so Mahabharata and Ramayana were two epics which happened. One in Treta Yuga, one in Dwapar Yuga. Ramayana is completely related to Bhagavan Sri Rama, who was the incarnation of Lord Vishnu. And Mahabharata is more about Lord Krishna, where there were two parties. Basically, there was one family, but two brothers. Five kids from one father of Pandu, they were named Pandavas. And 100 kids from the other one were Kauravas. Kauravas were the negative aspect, the negative side of it. Pandavas were the positive one. As human beings, we're all drawn towards negativity much easier than towards positive energies. So unfortunately, or because it was meant to be, or whatever, the Mahabharata fight happened, where it was a war between those two. And in that time, Lord Krishna incarnated, because it is said in the Bhagavad Gita, Yada Yada Hi Dharmasya Glanir Bhavati Bharata. It means when the dharma will be overpowered by adharma. sorry, my sinuses are a little bit blocked. Dharma means the path of truth, the path of righteousness. Adharma means where not good stuff, evil stuff is going on. So when adharma overpowers dharma, then at that time I shall incarnate. So Lord Krishna incarnated at that time. And he became the charioteer who was taking Arjun around in the Mahabharata. So at that time, when they were still young, before this all things happened, they had a guru named Eklavya and Dronacharya. And Dronacharya was the guru of them. But at that olden times, there used to be a caste system. And in the caste system, it was a hierarchy type thing. So only the kings or the princes or those families could take knowledge from Dronacharya. And Eklavya was a villager from the village and lived in the forest, and he wanted to learn that art of archery. So he came to Dronacharya, he bowed down, he made pranams, and he said, "Oh Gurudev, could you please give me the knowledge of archery? Could you teach me this knowledge?" Immediately the Pandavas and he and everyone said, "No, sorry, we can't. You are not in that space." He said, "As you wish." He made pranam and he moved and he went back home. When he went back home, the first thing he did was he made a beautiful statue of Dronacharya. And after making that beautiful statue, he every day did his rituals, his puja, offered flowers, took the blessing from the statue. That's why it's Nirgun and Sagun. There are two types of bhakti. Nirgun bhakti is where you pray or you worship to nothingness. And Sagun bhakti is where you pray to a photo or a statue or any object where you believe that the energy of that specific deity is put in. Like we believe for that Shivji is in this, so Shivlinga. Or Swamiji's essence, or we believe that we get that comfort as a living thing in the photo. So that's Sagun Bhakti. So he created a statue, he worshipped the statue, and he started practicing. That's the power of Guru Bhakti. When you have faith, when you believe into that. If you don't believe, nothing happens. If you believe, many things can happen. After practicing many, many, many years and time, one day the Pandavas and Dronacharya and one dog were in the forest, and the dog's senses are very strong. So he immediately smelled the scent of Eklavya. So he followed and went there and started barking a lot. What Eklavya did was immediately he took his bow and arrow and shot many arrows into the mouth of the dog. And when the dog came back to the Pandavas started taking out the arrows and later realized that it was really someone professional because there was not a single arrow which actually punctured any place on his mouth and there was no blood. It was just to block the barking. Then they immediately told Dronacharya and said, there is someone better than you. There's another Gurukul which is teaching so good archery, so with so much perfection that the archer didn't even hit anything, just blocked the mouth. How is this possible? They said, let's go and see. As soon as they arrived there, Dronacharya saw Eklavya, immediately recognized him, but still asked him, who are you, my child? He said, I am Eklavya and I am your disciple. And the Pandavas looked at him and said, really? I thought we were the only ones, you know. Then comes this ego part, you know. It's only us, how can any other be? He said, no, I did not initiate you into anything. No, Gurudev, look, here is your statue. After you denied, I took your blessings and I believed that you are in the form of this statue. And that's why you gave me all the knowledge. And then he said, okay, if I'm your guru, then where's my guru dakshina? Guru dakshina means a gift, an offering to the guru, which you give. Anything, my life is yours, whatever you want. Your right thumb. Because to hold the arrow, you need these two fingers. Or you can also do it like this, but let's say this. So he immediately took it off and cut it and offered it and said, here it is. So all the knowledge which he acquired was gone in an instant. But if it said Guru Agya Avicharaniya, which means try not to find the logic behind what the Guru says and why he says it, because he knows better than us. Because the only one who is Trikaldarshi, Trikaldarshi, three means three, Kala means time, and Darshi means the one who can see. Do we know what will happen in the future? No. It's an interactive thing, you can say yes or no. No. What happened in the past, can we change it?
1: No.
0: No. So if we can't change what happened in the past, then why do we go so much in the past and worry about this and that and bother with our heads going deep? I did this. Yeah, we did something. Every human being does a mistake. We learn from our mistakes and we do not repeat it. But there's no sense of being stuck in the past all the time, worrying about why it happened and this and that. It will just create more troubles for us in our mind. Future, we don't know, but still, we are always creating the scenarios in our mind. What if this will happen, or what if that will happen? What if is future. We don't know it. Most of the circumstances which we create in our minds most probably won't even happen. But still we create it because who likes peace? With too much peace, life will become boring. So to not make our life boring, we make troubles for ourselves. We create scenarios which will not happen most of the time. Maybe some extent might happen, but most of the time we just create something that does not need to be thought about. What happens, what if my store will get robbed? No, Naganbhai? Say what? And then nothing happens, but his head will be all day worrying about, did I lock my store? Did I turn on the cameras? Did I close the shutter, lock the shutter in the night? Did I close the doors? Is the staff honest or not? And so many things. But if we have faith and we just say, Naham Karta Pravdeep Karta, my problems are your problems, my happiness is your happiness, my sadness is your happiness, let them deal with it. How life happens is It will happen as it's going to happen. What's going to happen in our destiny will happen. The only person who can change our destiny is Him. So if we have faith and we surrender and we say, everything is yours, you deal with it. I'm just the observer. I'm higher than that. I'm higher than the problems. Then that shall also pass. But if we indulge ourselves so deeply into our daily affairs and daily matters, it will just make us nuts. And not to make our mind completely collapse and crash and have a mental breakdown, we let things happen as they're happening in their own time, in their own space. Whatever happens, happens for a reason. Whatever is happening for a good reason. Whatever is happening because it's meant to be happening. If it wouldn't be meant to happen, it wouldn't happen. So if it's happening, let it happen. If there are problems, really bad problems, just know that it shall pass and good times will also come. When good times are there, just know that that time also shall pass. So enjoy it as much as you can while you can. Because you never know when that happy moments end and again something comes. It's best to be in the present. About destiny, this story I mentioned many times, but not to this audience, so let's do it again. There was one kingdom, and in that kingdom, every kingdom had a Rajguru. A Raja means a king, and Guru means a guru. So in the night, the Guruji was sitting outside his hut, and he saw one goddess entering the kingdom and going towards the king's palace. He asked, "Who are you?" She said, "I am the Vidata, I am the person who writes the destinies for the people who are going to be born." "Why did you come to this kingdom?" "Because the king is going to have twins tonight and I'm going to write the destiny." Guruji said, "Okay, but just know that they are my disciples, the king is my disciple. So write something nice and good." After that, what comes in? "Ego." She said, "Who are you to tell me what to do? I am the one who is writing the destiny. I will write what I want, not what you want." Guru said, "Okay, just telling you." So she went, and after she came back, Guruji said, "So, how was it?" She said, "Bad." "Okay, so what? Do you want to change it?" "No." "The king will have an attack, he will die, the queen will die, the kids will be orphan, but they will be taken care by the person who makes pots, potter. And when they grow up, one kid will go for hunting but will never be able to get more than one prey back home, so it won't be sufficient enough for everyone to be fed. Second kid will go and have a horse and transport goods from one place to another, but still won't be able to get enough money to sustain the family." Guruji said, "Okay, no worries." Next morning, the king comes with sweets and this and that and full procession and drums and music. And Guruji, pranam, I got twins. And Guruji didn't seem to be so happy. He said, "I need to go to the other ashram and meditate, and I have some work, I'm going." So the king sensed it, if there's some beautiful time like this where there's twins and I got a child and the guru is leaving, so it's not a good sign, but okay, what to do. So as it was written, it happened. After some time, there was an attack on the kingdom. The king was killed, the queen was kidnapped, and the kids were found by a potter on the boundary wall of the kingdom. After they grew up, every day, as it was written, they used to go to hunt, didn't manage to get more than one prey. The other one was having a horse, but didn't manage to earn enough money. After many, many years, when the Guruji came back, he came and asked, "Where is the princess, or where are the kids?" They said, "Guruji, you are too late. After you left, this whole disaster happened." He said, "I know. That's why, you know, you might have heard Gurudev also many times." He says, you come to him and say something and he says, "I know." Then we wonder, how does he know everything? Because Trigaldarshi. Many times the guru is not going to tell you directly what to do because that is against the laws. He can't tell you that, oh, this is going to happen to you, don't do this. No. But life example in front of me, what happened was, we were sitting in Nepal ashram one day in India, and there was, oh, we are jumping with stories, but okay, I'll come back to this one. We were sitting in in Nepal ashram, and there was one very high-ranking officer, Mangalaji. And he came to the ashram, and he was sitting there. And after, you know, always looking at the clocks, you know how these high-ranking officers are, they always want to disappear as soon as possible, so. And he said, okay, Swamiji, I need to go. Swamiji said, sit. He sat, you know, Guru Agya Vicharaniya, he can't say much, so he sat longer. 10-15 minutes later again, Swamiji, I need to go. Sit. Then, after the third time, he again said, Swamiji, I need to go. So the Guru will tell you three times. If you want to listen after that, not, that's your wish. So third time he said, okay. Third time he left. And after a few hours, we got a call and we knew, because he was such a high-profile guy, his car was shot from every single direction, but only a single bullet managed to go through, and it literally went like this through his shirt. Didn't even touch him. So that is the blessings of the Gurudev. But if he would have stayed back, that time space would have passed, and that would not have happened. But because it happened, and still the Guru Kripa was there, the blessings of the Guru was there, didn't harm him, it just went through. That is the Kripa. And that's why it said, don't try to find logic or don't try to wonder why he's telling you to sit. If he's telling you to sit, there is obviously something that he can see, but we cannot see. And I believe that many of you who were many years with Swamiji have had such experiences. So since that day, if Swamiji always tells me also things, two times if I say no, and third time if he mentions it, I know that I need to do it. So then I don't question it anymore. There are things which happen. So coming back to the story, he came and he went to the potter's house and he told the kids that you were the actual princes and your father was the king of this kingdom. They said, if you are the guru of our father, then you're the guru of us also. So what can we do? Please instruct us. He said, just do these simple things. Every day when you go to hunt, have it in your head that I will only hunt a golden deer. Nothing else. Doesn't matter if the goddess gives you the biggest prey possible, do not hunt it. Have it in your head that I will only go back home with a golden deer. That's it. And because in your destiny it's written that you will come back home with at least one thing in the evening, before sunset, and you don't hunt anything, she will have to give you a golden deer till you go home. And to the second brother, you have a horse, it's written that you will be working with your horse whole life, so every morning sell your horse. How will you work? Because it's saying that you have to work with the horse, so she will have to give you another horse, sell that one also. So this process went on for a long time. Every day golden deer selling, every day horses, two, three horses a day selling, and slowly they eventually got back to their feet and got well off, basically. And then the current ruler had also two daughters, so richest person in the kingdom, got married to the princesses and lawfully got back their kingdom, and everything was peacefully going. So the guru has the power to make a king a beggar or a beggar a king. That is the power of a guru. But it is in our hands, as I said, to choose if we want to go to that path or not. He's not going to force us, he's not going to drag us, say this is the path. No, he will show us the path. He is that torchlight which is showing that light. But to walk on that path or not, that is ultimately going to be our decision. If we want to move forward with it or not, that is going to be our decision. But once we do accept it and once we enter to that and surrender and be okay with it, then believe me, he will take care of you The guru can be a he, a guru can be a she, a guru can be anyone, whoever you adopt as your guru. But just know that that guru should be a true guru, not someone who just is a self-proclaimed guru. If a guru has a lineage, if a guru

0: Swamiji was trying to tell her that not to travel somewhere, and she insisted, and he told her again, and she went anyway and got very bad malaria in South India. And it went so far that the doctors called her family to come and say goodbye to her. Her lungs were full of water and she was dying, basically. And yes, after just a few days after that, she started to recover and she's still alive, and doctors have no rational explanation how this could happen. But I think she learned her lesson for this life. Yes, and I often think, you know, who actually, when we meet each other, when we walk these lives, that who has actually time? You know, it requires a lot of mental space to fill your life with thinking of others. That the availability of the Guru must be so great that there is no space for himself. He's just always full with working for other people.
1: That's our life.
0: Yes, we are coming there. But it's beautiful to encounter another person in our lives that is there for you. You know, we ask, how are you? But very rare people actually have a time to and space and availability to sit with the other and be there for the other person. And that's what we, I think, encounter with Swamiji. First thing, that when he asks, how are you? You know he's ready there to sit with you if you tell him anything. And till today, I have not met really anybody else who is so available, really. Would that be enough?
1: For now. About not giving up. Giving up is not a solution for us. In the same way as when we climb a mountain or when we climb a staircase, if we are climbing a mountain or going on a trek, if we get tired, what do? Have a break, sit down, relax. Not give up and go all the way back down. So, in the same way, if in life we have barriers, if we have problems, if we have something, it's okay to sit down, have a break, but not giving up. In the same way, in the spiritual path, it's very hard to climb up. But if you give up, it's very easy. That means if something, kosanga or anything, then you straight fall back down and then you have to climb those stairs again. So if you need a break, sit down, take a break, then continue. But giving up is not a solution. And that's what Gurudev has been teaching us our whole life. And earlier we were talking, when Divya was fixing this, I just remembered about Karma Yoga. So these all are four paths, but I would say it's four rivers merging into that same ocean. Jnana Yoga, Bhakti Yoga, Karma Yoga, and Raja Yoga. Jnana Yoga is when we read scriptures, when we read our books, the knowledge which we are gaining, that's Jnana Yoga. Bhakti Yoga, I would say what he does often, playing, where we feel joy, where we feel happiness. Raja Yoga also, meditation, awareness, kriyas, mana, this all is Raja Yoga. And Karma Yoga, Swamiji's favorite. You come to Jadan and first thing you get is Karma Yoga. How many times did it happen that some of you came to Jadan and what's the Karma Yoga? Clean the toilet. Why? Because that's not something bad. That is when you come, you have expectations. When you come to a place, oh, I came from so far, this, that, there are expectations. That's the problem with expectations. When we have expectations and our expectations are not fulfilled, then comes resentment, anger, the emotions, these emotions come up. But when we just go with the flow and believe that everything is okay, then expectations are lower and these emotions hit us less. And why are these type of karma yogas being given is to burn our ego, to burn that I am better than this, I do not need to do this, I am higher than this, this I, to burn this I, karma yoga. And that's why we are blessed to have Gurudev, because he implemented all these four paths in our lives. Every day we do our prayer, bhajans, these things, we do bhakti yoga. We do our mala, we do kriya, we do this, raja yoga. We do, we read books, scriptures, lila amrit, hidden powers, yoga and daily life, any books, jnana yoga. And we help in the ashram, we help in our place, in our home, anything, that's karma yoga. So all these paths are leading into and merging into that same ocean. These are not separate paths. If a person does only bhakti yoga and too much happiness, then it's also not so good. Too much jnana yoga, that person will become too serious. Too much raja yoga, the person will become very boring. Too much karma yoga, the body will be too aching and he will be just sleeping. So implementing all four paths together into that same, it's going into that same path. So we should not have that division that we are raja yogis or we are bhakti yogis or we are karma yogis or we are this yogi. We are all into that same thing. We're all leading. But we sing always, Hame hai kama satsanga se jagat bake to bakane de. We need to. Two spoons, please. Two or three. Hame hai kama satsanga se. There are two types of sangs. Yesterday, did we talk about it? No. But those of you who didn't, who were not here yesterday. Two types of sangh. Sangha means gathering. Kusanga or satsanga. Kusanga means the negative gathering and satsanga means the positive gathering. Like now we are all gathered here for satsang. Satsang does not need to mean that you all need to come here to ashram, gather here and become satsang. No. Even at your own homes, if there is talks of positivity, spirituality, any type of positive talks and truthful talks, that becomes a satsang. So it's saying in this bhajan that Hame hai kama satsang se, we want satsang, we don't want anything else. It doesn't matter what the world is shouting or barking in the background, our job is to go to satsang. So if we took the first initiative to come here in satsang, that is already the first step that we needed, which is good. Rest, everything is guided, is helped and created by him. That's why we sing Guru Brahma, Guru Vishnu. He's the Brahma, he's Vishnu, he's Mahesh, he's everyone. So if he's everything, if he's higher than all these god and goddesses, they all come for parikrama around him, then what is the doubt? There should not be any doubts. When there's no doubts, when there are no worries, when there is no problems, when there is nothing that is affecting our mental state of mind, then truly we feel that inner peace and that inner joy and inner happiness which we have been talking about all the time. But for that we need to believe that it is okay. We need to understand that what is happening is okay. Why is it happening? It's also okay. But we are only going to get inner peace when we believe that, when we understand that, when we accept ourselves for who we are. Most of the time we are doubting ourselves. Most of the time we doubt, are we good enough? Is it okay what we are doing? Do I do this right? Do I do that right? Yes. We are the best versions of ourselves. Whatever we do is right. Whatever we are doing is in our most capacity that we can do. Are we doing something wrong? Maybe sometimes, but that's also okay because we are human beings. If we don't make mistakes and everything is perfect, then we are not humans.

0: and we are superhumans, which we are not. So it's okay to make mistakes. It's not okay to think about it and worry about it for ages, but it's okay to make mistakes, because without mistakes, how do we move forward? How do we learn from it? But as Madhuramji was saying, giving up, that should not be there. We do a mistake and we decide that we want to give up. No. But we do a mistake and we learn from it and we say, okay, we're not going to do it again. That's okay. But when we have that guiding light and everything, trust and believe and surrender, that's the three key things in our spiritual journey. When we surrender and we understand that we are just the puppets, and the one who is controlling it is them, then we know that there is nothing to worry about.
1: Chinta mat karna, teri Satguru rakhe laaj chinta mat karna,
0: which means Satguru Dev is taking care of you, he is guiding you, he is protecting you, and he is taking care of you. But you need to understand that he is. If we believe that he is taking care of you, then he will. It's the same way as there is a river with a very narrow plank in between. But when the child is walking on it and holding its mother's hand or father's hand, he or she believes that, yes, I am being protected. They're holding me, nothing will happen to me. In the same way, when we are crossing this ocean of Maya, of illusion, it's all chaos, and he's holding our hand, then we know that we are being protected and nothing can harm us. I say that we are in this bubble which cannot be popped or punctured by anything or anyone, because there is this protective layer over us. If there is supposed to be, like yesterday's story, if you are supposed to have a very bad accident, but instead of that you just get a thorn, that is also because of the grace, because he can reduce what is supposed to happen in your destiny, or he can increase what is supposed to happen. That's up to him. But that depends also on us. How on us? If we are progressing, it depends on what we do in our lives. Some karmas we bring from previous lives. Some karmas we create in this life. Many karmas we burn in this life, and many karmas we will take forward. So if we're doing good things, then good things will happen to us. If we do bad things will happen to us. When we say jiva jiva bhakshate, that does not mean that we should eat animals. If we, what they've always said, you cut one chicken, next life you will be cut as a chicken. Simple. So if we are following the path, if it's done without knowing why, that's a different thing. But knowingly, if we are doing it, that's wrong. Any karma, if we're doing, then that has to be done with awareness. Anything that we do should be done with awareness. Yesterday we were talking about it. If we are in satsang, full awareness here. If we are at work, full awareness at work. Whatever we do, it should be with awareness, with affection, with love, with feelings. Without that, not going to work. But if we do something, then it should be done with awareness. Doesn't matter if we are meditating, then that meditation should be done with awareness. When Sevadevi is teaching yoga, she does it with full awareness. She is knowing what she's telling you. In the same way, when we are practicing yoga, we are practicing it with awareness. We know which part of our body is being affected by which pose. Like when we do this, this will hurt. If we do this, that will hurt. That's awareness. Or when we're doing our mala, we are aware that we are doing our mala, because the awareness, the concentration is there. Either we do mansik puja, which means we do the puja, the rituals, everything within, that is more focused. I was listening to one lecture a few days back. There's a difference when you offer directly to the deity, to the statue, to the photo, or when we are doing it mentally. For beginning, it's good to do it like this, but in long term, they say that if you are doing it, then if it's done with mansik in the inner consciousness, then it's much more concentrated, because if you're doing here, you're holding this, doing this, putting here, offering this, offering that, your mind can still travel here and there. But if you're doing mansik puja, then the full awareness, the concentration has to be on what you are imagining and what you're creating there, otherwise it's lost. Awareness, our mind is so fast. Why is it called, in India we call our mind a monkey mind? Why? Because monkey is restless. In the same way is our mind. Our mind runs in different places. Now I talked about Fiji, and how many of you thought about Fiji and its beauty and weather? Or I talk about India, and then I asked how many of you were in India, and then some of you were thinking about your experiences in India. Or anything. So some thought comes, and then mind just goes. So to hold that concentration on something for a certain amount of time is very hard. Probably a few milliseconds you can be concentrated on something, like proper focus. Even when we do tratak, you know, we are doing tratak to that flame, but our thoughts might be somewhere else. We are doing our mala or arati. That's why now when I do arati, I'm concentrating there, that's one thing, but I'm also trying to understand the words of the arati, so the concentration at least stays in the arati, doesn't go here and there. Before, I used to sing bhajans as songs. Now when I sing bhajans, I'm more aware of it because I'm trying to listen and understand the words and trying to find new meanings of it. Because every time I sing nowadays a new bhajan, there is a new meaning which comes up or a new sentence which didn't occur to me in the last time. So that's how we can start learning how to bring our focus onto something that we wish to do. But the focus is necessary, doesn't matter what we do. And now as
2: Bhaktara. The thing, when I left my job, I was working in software engineering and I was head of some department.
0: Highly paid, good job.
2: Yeah, but I was like, it didn't feel good anymore. Like I felt empty being there. So I wanted to go in front of people, like to talk to people. So this is what he's saying actually has a bit truth behind it. Because I was like, whole life I was really, really afraid of public speaking, and of course working in software, you're in front of computer and like working with team, but I got really bored of that. So, but of course, first when I quit, what our mind does is like, you know, starts to calculate, and then like, okay, first few weeks I will take off, and then I'll do this and do this, and then I'll start, you know, just. Mind goes into its own thing and starts to plan how the future will be, because of course mind always wants to know what the next step is, and of course anybody who knows Swamiji and whole or our lineage, he likes to break that, you know, your plans and your house of cards.
0: Some in good steps.
2: Yeah, and that's what he did. Like the moment when he said, "Come to me to India with me," I was it happened. The realization, like, of course, like, because I didn't even think of it before to go to India to see Swamiji after like long time, and I was like, yes. Like part of me was like yes, and part of me was like panic mode. Oh, what about my plans? You know. But then after a few days, I was like, yeah, I'll go. But then, of course, like a few days after, he started, yeah, and then you come with me to Fiji and New Zealand and Australia. And I was like, and that's, you know, also financial burden, because if you, you know, you have no income, and, you know, even if you have something prepared, you know, I have no idea when I'll start my business or...
0: And then there comes the part with trust and surrender.
2: Yeah. And then there was in London, there was another guy, maybe some of you know him, Hanuman, yeah, he's from Czech, but he lived in London a lot, like most of recent years. And I had really good conversation with him. And he said, like, everything in life is about your relationship with God. So if God wants you to go with him, just tell God, I'll go with him, but you take care of everything else. And it was like clicked in my mind. And I was like, yes, of course. And then I was just like innerly, I knew I'm going. I didn't even mention to him like fixed, like, yeah, I'm coming. But innerly I was like, okay, I'm going. Of course, at home, mom. But like one thing that I'm really taking as a practice here is just surrender, and just like, it doesn't mean that you're just like, yeah, you know, you don't give up. rat's ass about everything, but no, you're just don't, you, yeah, but rats and,
0: yeah, no, okay, got the point.
2: The thing is that this doesn't mean that you're just like, yeah, I'm not gonna do anything. Of course you do, of course you work, of course you strive, but you just don't, I mean, you don't look at the result, you're not worrying. Yeah, you're worried about the result. Whatever happens will happen, and how it will happen, good. If it looks not as you wanted it, that just means there's something else or something for you to learn from it, or that just, it's just not the end yet, you know, it's just, you have to not give up and go on. So that's like really a big practicing part, like, because, okay, on one side, yeah, traveling, it sounds good, but still, you know, our minds are all the time, what will happen when you come back, you know, what will, you know, these things. And you just every day have to just be, everything will be fine. And I really believe it will be, so. Want more? I can tell you one more story, because when Swami Madhavaram was talking about experiences with Swamiji, I remembered one thing that also happened to me. It was years ago. I just finished my studies. I was my master's degree in mechanical engineering. I had scholarship at one company for a lot of years, so they paid me quite a lot of money, but then usually you have to go and work after you finish your studies. But at that time, I know it was like summer seminar in Strelki. There was a lot of talks about Om Ashram and things there, and Karma Yoga, all these things were like, oh, sounded so good. But after I finish in September, I have to go work. But I went to Swamiji and I was like, Swamiji, I would like to go to India for 6 months to do Karma Yoga. And he was like, and I told him, like, after I finish my studies, I want to go to do Karma Yoga. And he's like, oh, what are you studying? And I said, yeah, master's degree in mechanical engineering. And he was like, oh, so you want to become a master? And I was like, ugh. But yeah. Then he blessed me. He said, talk to Yogesh, and he gave me a blessing. So I was like, okay. And then I contacted the company where I had scholarship, and I told them, I'm finishing now in September, but I would really like to go for 6 months to travel. I didn't tell the details. I just said to travel a little bit. Is that possible? And the lady from HR was like, we don't have any work for you anyway. So yeah, go. Just contact us when you're coming back. So I was like, oh, good. So this part was okay. Then, okay, 6 months, what happened there, totally another story. But after I came back, of course, I had to contact them. So I wrote an email, yeah, I'm back, I'm ready to do whatever I have to do. And there was like, for 3 weeks, there was no answer. And this was some company in small town where I was born, but I didn't want to live there. So, but if I had to, I would go. But it was not a job that I actually wanted. So after 3 weeks, when they didn't reply to me, I was like, okay, I start looking for actual job that I want. And I found in Ljubljana, like, perfect, exactly. Like, when I was reading the description of a job, when I wrote in the Google, it was first hit. And it was like exactly what I wanted. It was connected to what my master's thesis was. And it was like, you know. So I applied, went for the interview and everything, some tests. And of course I thought like they will never, like, is it, I thought I totally crashed it. But like after like 3 weeks, this guy from this company calls me and he said, yeah, we chose you. And I was like, oh. what to do now? Because I'm still contracted with the other company. But I was like, no, I want this job. So I was just like, yeah, I accept. And okay, good. And then we started talking like on the phone for the terms. Yeah, starting, I don't know, September, blah, blah. And I was like, oh. And then I look at mail and I saw that that company contacted me like 1 hour ago. Like the next day I have to come for the interview to talk about working there. And then I was like, one night thinking like, what to do, how I will pay all this, I don't know, 20,000 euros or whatever back. But I was like, just like surrendering it and like what will happen. And then I come next day to that company, sit down with the HR lady, and she was really nice. And then she sits me down and she's like, Vit, you did everything what you had to do on your side, but we have to unfortunately tell you that we cannot hire you. We at the moment don't have any free space, so you're free of your contract. And I was just like there, okay, I will survive, you know, because I couldn't tell them, because my mom worked at that company. She said if they know that you had some other arrangement, they would just say no, you have to come, because then I would have to pay if I wouldn't. So yeah, everything happened perfectly, even better than I could imagine. So I got like, I went there, did my 6 months of karma yoga, but then I got the exactly the job that I couldn't even imagine that it would be possible. And it was just when it popped up just at the moment when I came back, and I got it, and I got free of like the scholarship. So everything was like, to me it was totally clear, because everything came together so smoothly that I knew it's just a blessing, you know. Those things, when you surrender and you just do small things, at the end everything comes together. So at least that's my experience, I believe that a lot of other people can share them as well. But it's true that you have to have some faith. You have to, of course, do things. It just doesn't mean just look in the sky and scratch your ears. But yeah.
0: Yeah, even Lord Krishna said, karma karo phal ki chinta mat karo, means do your karma, don't worry about the fruits or the results of what will come. So in life, you do what you wish and everything will happen as the divine flow wants it to happen, and it will happen according to your wish and his wish. So it will be good for you always at the end of the day. But if there wouldn't be trust, if there wouldn't be surrenderness, then probably it would be a different story. That's why in life, doesn't matter how tough the life may seem, but at the end of the day, it doesn't mean that I don't have problems. We all have problems, but we all have different type of problems, you know. We all live in a different type of world. Not same world, but different way of living. So problems arise for everyone. But problems are there to keep us entertained. Because without problems, what would we do? So problems are there to be solved, that we are not so bored. And when we solve problems and finally we think we are free, then they throw at us another problem. And then sometimes we get those happy moments in between and we waste it in worrying about what's the next problem. So let us just enjoy the moments as they come and enjoy the problems also as they come. And we will solve them and deal with it when and how they happen. But when we have trust and when we have faith, then everything will move. Without trust and faith, it won't move. And that's why we say, Guru Kripa Hi Kevalam Shishya Ke Ananda Mangalam, which means when Gurudev's blessings and teachings are there, then the disciple is in ultimate bliss. And ultimate bliss can be achieved with our inner realization with the grace and blessings of the Master. When we have the blessings and the grace of the Master, all the doings and not doings and everything goes smoothly, and then we are in that bliss. But that bliss can be achieved with the blessings of His, but by the efforts of us, like He said. Not just looking in the sky and thinking that everything will happen, but we need to do the effort of doing it. That's why it said, do the karma, do what you're supposed to do. And how it happens, how it unfolds, that's a different thing. But the effort has to be done by us. Without doing the effort, without trying to do something, it won't be. You can stay standing, you can, Nicola, you can sit there because next is you.

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0: Kosmická svest.
1: Universal life.
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1: That is satya, that is the truth.
0: To je satya, to je istina.
1: Which is binding, which is holding all together.
0: Koja sve spaja, povezuje.
1: So one dharma is called Sanatan dharma.
0: Jedna dharma se zove Sanatan dharma.
1: In Sanatan dharma is bounded all entire creation.
0: U Sanatan dharmi su spojena, sjedinjena sva bića, sve što je stvoreno.
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1: Animals, birds, fish.
0: Životinje, ptice, ribe.
1: Elements.
0: Svi elementi.
1: And second dharma.
0: I druga dharma.
1: It's called humanity.
0: Je humanost.
1: A human.
0: Biti čovjek.
1: So we are all human.
0: Svi smo mi ljudi.
1: We were not born a stamp on our body.
0: Mi nismo rođeni sa žigom na sebi.
1: You are Hindu, you are Christian, you are Muslims, you are Buddhist.
0: Ti si Hindu, ti si hrišćanin, ti si musliman, ti si budist.
1: We don't have stamp on it.
0: Mi nemamo pečat na svome telu.
1: We born as a human.
0: Mi smo rođeni kao ljudi.
1: We born as a human.
0: Mi smo rođeni kao ljudi.
1: We will live as a human.
0: Mi ćemo živjeti kao ljudi.
1: And we will die as a human.
0: I umrećemo kao ljudi.
1: When we will die,
0: kada budemo umrli,
1: there will be no barriers.
0: Tada neće biti granica.
1: Like when you go on the border now,
0: kao kad sad krenete na granicu,
1: EU citizens,
0: stanovnici EU, Evropske unije, na jednu stranu,
1: other passports,
0: a ostali pasoši na drugu stranu.
1: So there is not like this.
0: To nije tako.
1: When you die, they will not say, you are Hindu, go to the Brahmaloka.
0: A kad umreš, neće reći, ti si Hindu, ideš u Brahmaloku.
1: You are Christians, go to heaven.
0: Ti si Krišćanin, ti ideš u raj.
1: You are the Muslims, go to the paradise.
0: Ti si Musliman, ti ideš u svoj raj.
1: No.
0: Ne.
1: Only it will decide your karma.
0: Samo će vaša karma presuditi.
1: Karma pradhan. Your karma is the major thing.
0: Vaša karma je
1: main thing.
0: Najbitnija.
1: What you did, your deeds will divide you.
0: Ono što ste činili, to će vas deliti.
1: Your deeds will bring you.
0: I vaša dela će vas voditi.
1: There is no one sitting to guide you like this.
0: Jer nema niko ko sedi i čeka da vas vodi.
1: And if you think that you come and God, your God will say, oh, thank you, my son, you killed so many other religious people.
0: Ako mislite da kad dođete na nebo da će vas sačekati vaš Bog i reći bravo sine što si pobio toliko ljudi iz druge religije.
1: Jesus will not be happy if a Christian kills some other.
0: Budite sigurni da Isus neće biti sretan što je hrišćanin.
1: Opposite, he will be very sad.
0: Ubijao druge, već će biti tužan.
1: You think Krishna will be happy?
0: I mislite Krishna biti sretan?
1: Oh, thank you killed so many Christians.
0: Oh, hvala ti što si ubio toliko hrišćana.
1: No. This duality is only and only in humans mind.
0: Taj dualizam je samo u ljudskom umu.
1: And this mind want to have power.
0: A taj um želi moć.
1: They want how many sheep I have in my yard.
0: Koliko ovaca imam u svome dvorištu?
1: Sheep. Yeah. This is ego, the power.
0: To je ego, to je želja za moć.
1: So you have a stick for the sheep to pull in the yard.
0: I onda imate štap kojim ubacujete ovce u svoje dvorište.
1: So that's God doesn't want this.
0: To Bog ne želi.
1: Free.
0: Sloboda.
1: Believe free.
0: Veruj slobodno.
1: So days and kal.
0: Vreme i mesto.
1: Days means time. Oh, sorry, place.
0: Days označava mesto.
1: Where you are.
0: Gdje se nalazite?
1: When I am Czech Republic,
0: kada sam u Češkoj,
1: I must obey.
0: Ja moram poštovati,
1: respect and follow
0: i slediti
1: the Czech law.
0: Češki zakon.
1: If I will not follow,
0: ako to ne budem radio,
1: I will be in trouble.
0: Imaću problema.
1: That's it.
0: I to je to.
1: Karl means the time.

0: 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Salutations to Srila Purjasiddha Peet Parampara. My dharmat pranams to our beloved Gurudev, His Holiness Vishwa Guru Mahamandalesha Maheshwaranand Puriji. Om Namo Narayan to all the sannyasis. And good morning to all of you who are present here and who are watching through Swamiji TV. This is our dear Narayan Puri, who I know since he was born. And we went for many... Okay, the thing, you know, the round thing you sit on and hold and then they push and you go down in the snow. Box sled. Yeah, box sled or whatever. So we were doing that in the childhood, I remember that. And a few days back I was going through pictures of me and Swamiji in the, on the Alps with the snow and then I saw him, so I remembered that we were there. And he has some more stories and he's now a life coach. He's a very successful guy, doing well in life, happily married. For me, it's surprising, you know, like he's young and already married and expecting a kid. Yep. So now the stage is his.
1: When I grew up, you know, I always thought, I hope Swamiji never gets me to speak here. I was so afraid of it, and now Avatar Puri is doing it to me. And it's funny because I remember, you know, it's already like 20 years ago, even more, when we were in India and we always had like, you know, at that time in Jadon it was still like more or less desert. And I was lucky enough to always spend the time with Avatar Puri and Uma Puriji was cooking for us, so we always had like the best food, like spaghetti and everything. It was amazing, especially compared to what my parents got. I loved it. And we always thought like what we can do. And one funny thing was when I remember that we like got a soccer ball and we gathered all the Swamis together, you know, like Jasraj and Yogesh and Premananji, everyone had to come to play soccer with us. And we played like, I don't know, for one to two hours. It was so much fun. And then satsang started. And we went directly to the satsang. So we were there on point. And all the Swamis were late because they had to shower after playing soccer with us. And then they were able to come. So it was really very, very good times. Also Swamiji always being around. And still doing a lot of like sports since I played 10 years. Table tennis for the national team of Austria. And I got into paddle tennis. I don't know if you guys ever saw paddle tennis. It's like a mixture of tennis and squash. It's a very, very fun game. Even got back into tournaments now. And it's so interesting because it relates a little bit to right now I'm with Niranjan in Anustan. It's really awesome what he's telling us. And like during the games, you know, I get in the mode when it really counts, you know, when people are watching and you're there, everything is focused on the next ball and it's getting tight and your hand starts to shake because, you know, now it's really important. And then your inner voice kicks in and doubts if you are able to do what you want to do, if you're able to finish the next point. And what's so interesting

0: interesting about it to me is that I now realized even more that it's okay what the voice is telling me inside during that point, because I guess we all know that situations, you know, when it counts, when you like have a presentation, or when you're even doing sports yourself, or when you have to speak because Avatar Puri tells you to speak. And then you're there and this inner voice kicks in, and we have like approximately, due to the newest studies, 30 to 60,000 thoughts every day. And every thought is more or less like a conversation in your head, you know, every time the voice tells you something. And
1: that's why we should be in peace that we don't have thoughts.
0: That would be the goal. Yeah, we're trying to achieve that in Anustan. Sometimes it's better, sometimes it's worse, depends how much you eat for lunch. It affects you really, really much. And in these situations, it's so interesting that when this voice comes, it's not so much about what the voice is telling you, it's more about what, you know, like how the voice is speaking with you. I remember I was with one coaching colleagues. We went to a seminar in Germany and I picked him up in Austria. He came from the USA, and we drove in the car. And then we drove to Germany and we came to the like German highway. And who was there knows that there is like no speed limit. So we came to the German highway and I pushed on the gas a little bit more, you know, we were going faster, faster, faster. And then I looked over to my colleague because I remember he's from the US, and even there, you know, on Highway 101, where there is nothing else, people only drive like 90 miles per hour or something. And I asked him if it's okay to, like, there is no speed limit, if it's okay that I, like, go on the gas and turn on the volume. And he said, yes, yes, no problem, without knowing what it really means, you know. And so I pushed the gas and we went to, like, 180, 190, 200, 210, 20, 30. And then I heard that he was like grabbing something, you know, he was grabbing the thing in front of the car just to hold on. You know, young guy, fun. Yeah, I was like young guy, I was a little bit, you know, it was like a success for me. So I looked over to him. And he was like holding like this and also seeing me, and he noticed that I liked it. So he said, Narayan, you know, that recently we found out that not dying is the biggest fear. I said, oh, that's interesting. Then what is the biggest fear? And he was like this, you know, and he said, obviously to hold on to whatever we have. And it was really interesting in this moment, because it made so much sense, you know. Also, like in the sports, when you're there and you like hold on to the pattern which your inner voice has towards you. And then now even in Anustan, when I'm doing like chakra sodhan or whatever, and I'm repeating the mantra, you know, 1,000 times every day, and the voice has the same pattern, like always my inner voice has. So I'm repeating the mantra like da da da da dum, da da da da dum, da da da da dum. And then Niranjan always says, because maybe he can read it in my face or faces from some other people, and he's like, yeah, and you should enjoy every time you speak the mantra. You should like love the mantra. It should be like a puja every mantra you speak. Doesn't matter if you say it outside or if you say it inside. It should be like with bhakti, with devotion. And so that's what I'm trying the last days all the time, to repeat the mantra with this. You know, you can see if you look at people, you can even see it there. You can see the way the inner voice is talking towards you.

0: if it's like a conflict discussion all the time, or if it's like a happiness talk, you can see if this voice is hard towards this person, or if it's soft. You can see if it's very, if it's talking, you know, very fast, then this person is always stressed out, or if it's talking like slow, then this person is always very relaxed, like Avatapuli, you know. And to me especially, it makes a lot of difference if this voice is talking softly or hardly towards yourself. Whatever it's saying, it doesn't even matter what it's saying. It's just about, is it talking soft or is it talking hard? And there is like a meditation, which is also from India. I think it's called Maitri, which is so interesting, where you have to speak with yourself all the time, the same way like you would speak with a baby or a little cat, you know? And it doesn't matter what you say, it's just about like, in which way is this inner voice changing at that moment? And like, imagine it, you know, if you talk to yourself like this, like, ah, everyone can do it, just you cannot do it, you will fail, whatever you do. It's so hard to be in a bad mood, although, you know, what the voice is saying might be not so good. But if you say it with this love, with this joy, with this bhakti, it's a completely different story. And so I thought of also adapting it more, you know, really practicing it in Anusthan, but then also going out, practicing it with my clients, and also especially in sports. That in this moment, it doesn't really matter what you say towards yourself, but that you're like centered within yourself, and that you can change like the volume, and that you can change if it's hard or soft speaking towards yourself. I think that could lead to a lot of good things. And then if you can like speak nice with yourself, you can also much easily speak softly and speak nice with others. Because, you know, the average 3-year-old baby is laughing 400 times per day. Can you imagine that? Like 400 times every day. Yeah, I will be counting soon. I will really enjoy that. You know how much the average like grown-up is laughing per day? Any suggestions?
1: Average adults, how much do we have?
0: 0.2. good things, you know. It's really like this, that we go from being a child 400 times, being an adult 12 times per day. 12 times. It differentiates a little bit. For some people, that's a lot already, you know. Differentiates a little bit. I think like for men, it was like around 12 times, and for women, it was around 22 times. So they're a little bit better with this. But you know, there is an trend going down, because the only one who's laughing less must be a dead person, you know. There's a straight line going down if we don't do something against it. And I think, you know, something that we could do would be like speaking differently with ourselves, because like we all do a yoga of yoga, practicing sadhana, prayers, mantras. But like this 30 to 60,000 thoughts every day is affecting us like unconsciously much, much more than we can like solve in this 1 or 2 weeks, which we're there, or for some even 6 weeks. So I thought this could be something which is interesting, having, instead of inner conflict thoughts, having happiness thoughts, having happiness talks. And this will be like useful in many different cases. And I think many different yogis also said that laughing is the closest to enlightenment. I can totally

0: totally agree. And so yeah, let's go from 400 times to 12 times. Let's go back again a little bit up. That would be something which I think is a lot of benefit for all of us. And I can also see that Avatar Puruchi is already bringing this in, making jokes all the time about everything. And I really appreciate it. I really appreciate it. You have a joke or what?
1: No.
2: I have a question.
1: I got a question which I can't find the answer to, so let's see if he manages.
3: This is getting worse.
1: See, we all are laughing now. So, the question is, does time exist? And the according to the person who asked the question, the time does not exist. And even if you are far away and not in touch, the bonds do not deteriorate because of time. Even if you meet that person after ages, still it would be normal if the bond is really strong. And how does time work?
0: Can you please specify the question for me?
1: What is time? Does time exist?
0: Well, does time exist? Yes and no, I would say. But I don't know, it's really hard to find an answer towards that. What I experienced again is that the relationships we have, doesn't matter if they are like towards children, parents, the guru, towards whomever you really love, that these relationships, that they are really timeless. For example, I don't know if you like, for example, if you now close your eyes with me together and you think about someone you really, really love, which already is like in the next incarnation, like he's already not anymore here with this body. If you think about this person now, if you imagine this person right now, please, like, imagine someone you really loved, which is not anymore here, then you can directly experience that the relationship towards this person is still alive, that this relationship is timeless. And you can feel like whatever feelings you have towards this person, like happiness, like joy, love. So I would say it's probably the wrong question. What's more important is that the things which really matter, that they are timeless for sure, as we all experienced right now. I hope this already satisfies you. It's actually really fun. To answer questions, yeah.
1: At the time of making any important decision, are there any steps to be taken so we can decide in the right way? I would say, Naham Karta, Pravdeep Karta, Mahapravdeep Karta, Hi Kevalam, and that solves all the problems, but he will have some more theoretical answer.
0: Well, I absolutely agree. I think if you really lived in Naham Karta, then it already would like solve all of this. Something which is maybe a little bit easier to grasp for the mind is that there are, I don't know if it's the right word in English, but you have a certain trust in life. And in my opinion, as I experienced with myself and a lot of my clients, that there are two different kind of trusts in life which people have. I would say there is the small trust, which is like, okay, there is a situation, and if B happens after the if A happens after the situations, I'm very happy because it's exactly what I wanted. But if B happens after the situation, it's not what I wanted, so I will be really unhappy. That's like the way I feel like most people, including myself, most of the time are experiencing life. That you are in this small kind of trust. If A happens, everything is good because I worked for it. If B is happening, that's not good and it's affecting me in a really bad way. And then one doctors actually where I attended the seminar, he said that there is also the big trust. He also learned from a lot of yogis, he also knows Swamiji. So I think like he refers to that when he's speaking about that. He said the big kind of trust is that if you have a situation and it can either happen, you know, situation A or situation B, that the big kind of trust is, yes, I work towards situation A, but it doesn't matter if situation A or situation B will come into place. It will happen for me. Also, I don't know, maybe some of you guys listen to Tony Robbins sometimes. He said that life happens not to you, life happens for you. And I feel like this is also like Naham Karata, but explained a little longer, you know, that this big trust, it doesn't matter if situation A or situation B happens. You can definitely know that it happens for you. And so with this knowledge, you can approach the decision you have to make maybe a little bit more relaxed, which I know from sports as well, and I also talked with Tiak Puri about it, that in situations that really count, something which is really helping is, in my opinion, pranayama, so breathing, for example. So if you have an important decision and you like calm down your nervous system by doing some maybe Anulom Vilom or 4-6-8 breathing techniques, you know, which we all have from yoga, and you just do it for like maybe 3 to 5 rounds, your nervous system will calm down and you will definitely have a good step towards the right decision with Naham Karata in mind that it doesn't matter if situation A or B then really comes out of this, it will be something which happens to you, but for you, if that makes any sense. What do you think about it?
1: Perfect. Another question. No, this one I'm answering. Prayers or your mantras can be sung anywhere, anytime, any frequency. It's about the bhava, it's about the feeling which you carry inside of you. It's not about how loud you sing it. You can sing it as loud as you want, but, or as quiet as you want, but if you're living in an apartment complex where you have neighbors who are not accepting the prayers or something, then you can be as quiet as necessary. It doesn't need to be shouted out. It's about the feeling and about the bhava which we carry inside. Perfect timing, because the next question Fulpuruji will answer. And the scriptures and all the Ramayana, Mahabharata, all these examples are not fictional, they are real, they really happened, and that's something where we can learn something out of it. So the next question is, could you please explain the different colors of the Shivling, black, white, crystal, ? So now our dear Fulpuruji will answer that. One more question, maybe you have a better answer to this, is if Rama and Mahabharata and all this are real or they were just fictional stories, or kya asli mein hua tha ya aise hua tha ya aise likha gaya ki hum logon se seekh sake. When the younger brother doesn't know the answers, they rely

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Vasude, this Krishna also mentioning. Sarva bhutanam hirdeshe tishtati arjunaha. This is Mahabharata, from Mahabharata, not from Gita ji, Krishna saying. Sarva bhutanam hirdeshe tishtati arjunaha. I am staying in every and each the person or creature's heart. So bhutadi, all the worshipping to Ganesha. Kapit jambu phal charu bhakshanam. Kapit jambu like blackberry, you call here, we call jamun. The Ganesha like very much. Uma sutam. Uma means mata, Parvati. Sutam means sun. Shok vinashakarakam. The removing all the disturbance and struggles from the life. Pad pankajam. If I bow down your lotus feet. Shok vinashakarakam. Shok also, that's similar. So, good, the questions came. I like to answer your question according to we have a timetable today. So, why is the difference the color of the Shiva Lingam? But, there's a main why the worshipping way Shiva. Why not have Shiva statues? Why Shiva Lingam, worshipping? Is given all explanation in the Shiva Purana. Shiva Purana is his great glory of the Lord Shiva. Why also the Shiva and Purana? Shiva means the God Shiva himself, and Purana means oldest scripture. Shiva beginning, this worshipping, what was in the beginning, that in the world, there was not God, no goddess. The beginning, the Shiva was the creator to Brahma and Vishnu, according to the Shiva Purana. And the Shiva create actually to Vishnu and Brahma. And that time Brahma and Vishnu both have confusion between them. Between them, confusion. Brahma was mentioning to Vishnu that I create you. And Vishnu saying, Brahma, I create you. So that was conflict. And to solve conflict, that is Nirakar Brahma Swarup, he was not in form. But that time, that Jyotirlinga, it called Shiva Lingam, after came name, beginning name was the Jyotirling. Like Jyoti means the flame. And the Jyotirling, the fire, like symbol of the one kind of pillar, is fire appear. Pillar fire is endless, up and down. And from there, the sound came. Brahma, Vishnu. Aap dono ka kathan nirthak hai. Both of you, what you are talking that you first came or you first came, the both your, this is each other argument is not correct. Sen Akashvani, that time, this is after this Jyotirlinga, there was when Shiva appear with form, it called Ardhanarishwara. And Ardhanarishwara beginning telling both of them that now you will worship this Shiva Linga. Jyotirlinga. Shiva Lingam, know that? Jyotirlinga. Now how much we have around our India, that is what call this is
Shiva temple, Bara Jyotirlinga. You know that last time I was mentioning Saurashtri Somnatham, Sri Shaila, Mallikarjunam, Ujjayiniya, Makala, Munkara, Mamaleswaram, Pralaya, Vedanatham, time is what is. Saurashtri Somnatham, Sri Shaila, Mallikarjunam, Ujjayiniya, Makala, Munkara, Mamaleswaram, Pralaya, Vedanatham, Dakne, Bhimashankaram, Shetu, Banditu, Ramesham, Nagesham, Daruka, Vane, Varanasyam, Tu Vishesham, Triambakam, Gotami, Tate, Himalaya, Tu Kedaram, Gusme, Shivalai, Etani, Jyotri Lingani. What say? Jyotirlingani, no Shivalingam. Jyotirlingani, Saiha Prataha Patehinaraha Saptajanam Kratam Papam Vinasyati. Seven life sins will washed away if we worship the Dwad Jyotirling according to Shiv Purana. Jyotirlingaha. And this Jyotirlinga establish some of them God by God. Like moon, Somnath, established by Chandrama. Moon was in the human form. And he came on this Mrityuloka also, or that time, how ancient time that? He established this, that called Som. Som means moon, Nath means his God. Also Nath is Swami, also we call second name Nath. And Bhagavan, also Nath. He Dinanath, oh, you are my God. You are caretaker of me. So Jyotirlinga and Shiva gave both them duty. Vishnu, your duty to meditate. So he was meditating. And after the water came out from his body, from sweating, and hey, all the ocean appear according to this, that Shiva Purana. And now from his navel came this lotus, and Brahma was sitting there.

So it's years and years, yugas and yugas, constantly thousands of people, the Shivratri, where they celebrating. But question was, why the color? So this explanation given in the Shiv Purana, that is not color, there is color also that is given, that can be black color, can be crystal, and can be we worship also like making mud by out of mud. This is called a Parthiv Shivlinga. So if you go name, is endless name, is a color, that's also there. And what kind Shivlinga also should be, there also given explanation. In the Shiv Purana, the all questions answer. So this is according Shiv Purana, the crystal Shivlinga and stone also, there's some different kind of stone also can be there. There's a mud can be there, but in worshipping proper way and also the respecting proper way, and color should be there. So this is according to Shiv Purana, and man the Jyotirlingaha, Shiva Lingam is after worshipping. And why the Shiva Lingam they call? Because Shiva is without form beginning. Beginning was cosmic light. That time was not Shiva have the his body. And Shiva is not one. He is Ardhanarishwara. Prakriti and Purushaha, both are there in one form. Yourself also all Ardhanarishwaram. Myself also Ardhanarishwaram. Half part you have the Shiva Shakti and half part have the, according to Shiva Purana, you're there like female body. So Ardhanarishwara Shiva, according the Shiva Purana, according the other Puranas, this is. And second was that I want to answer the Ramayana and Mahabharata. What we can and from their Mahabharata. So this is actually exactly if you want to answer, I came. Then the Rama was there many the negative thoughts, that was like many devils there. They're killing to people, they're eating to people, they're burning the houses. And for that, in the Mahabharata, not in Mahabharata, but Bhagavad Gita, they said one slogan, Yada Yada Hidharamasya Galanire Bhavati Bhraim, the God appear on this earth, the destroying the negative activities, negative thoughts, and the devil's mentality, and God establish that a good harmony and peace on this earth. Paritranai Sadhunam, the taking care to devotees, and who they are like devil mentalities, God give them punishment. It's very clear way this is. In our mind have positive thought, negative thought. Our body have poisons and nectars. So which we can create it for us and for other. Similarly, there are both have inside our in mind. So man thinks that is we learning that things. We need poison or nectar. So that is his lesson from this whole, I don't know how many days were Ramayana, was people was writing and reading and writing and reading, and showing the cinemas, showing the serials, the playing the actors, how much the hard work they did, and how much the time take to write the Ramayana, the Valmiki ji. How much time take to write the Tulsidasi in Avadhi Bhasa, before it was in Sanskrit, pure Sanskrit. Yesterday I was mentioning the slogan, that is, no? Manishat pratishtatvam agama shashvati samaha yat kronchat dekam vadhi kam mohitam. This is the beginning sloka from the Ramayana. And Valmiki, from his heart it came, that word. Because this was his sa, that's what that was front of him, it was like crime work. He was killing two birds were there, and he killing one of them, and as he killed it because he's a

his job to kill and eat animals or birds. And second, what was this? One is died. And second was Vyoga. No? हे उद्धव हमें बता दो क्या योग से वियोग बड़ा है. योगियों की कुटिया वन में है, वियोगियों के हृदय बसत है. हे उद्धव हमें बता दो कि योग से वियोग योग से वियोग वियोग से योग बड़ा है. दिस इज कृष्णा गोपीस वॉज द मैंसनिंग टू उद्धव जी. सो दैट इज इज अ लेसन फॉर ह्यूमन. दैट इज इज what kind we have in our mind, our feelings. Minimize all the negative thoughts, all the disturbance, all the what come in the like mind, and we wash away ourselves and we clean ourselves, create good thought, create good harmony and friendship, family harmony. As well, Mahaprabhu ji also mentioned in his golden jubilees or golden texts, golden teaching. Respect your parents and teachers as well, your master. Live in love and harmony with your family. This is how was Mahaprabhu ji's golden teaching words. So, Shiva Purana is a great glory for human. Mahabharata is Gita. If we read, then it comes. But a question was real or not? That was real. If we not believe, then we go to Takshila Nalanda library and read there how many. And thousands of Indian, the scriptures and yogis and what called our katha, preaching. People, day and night, Navishi Purana is mostly preaching now in India because now Shravan month. This is Shravan's month is dedicated to Lord Shiva. And also the given mantra, Om.

This is given very good explanation and also all the meanings here. But what is effect? It's written Shiva Purana that if we chant 5 lakh, 100,000, 100,000, 100,000, 100,000, 100,000, 100,000, 5 times, and the Shiva will appear there. Because if we, like given there, mentioned there, that if we repeat 100,000 Triambakam Yajamahi Sugandhi Pushti Vardhanam, then we clean our all that the negative thoughts away. Second 100,000, it is we remember the past life, how I was, where I was. And third one, that is come Shiva in the dream. And fourth one, it is fulfilling our wishes, what you wish. You want to maybe get moksha, or you want to your wish is fulfilling. And 100,000, this is Triambakam Yajame Sugandhi Pushti Vardhana mantra, the time Shiva will appear front of you. It's given there. I didn't practice myself. So we please confidence. Who want to do the 5 lakh, you know, like almost 500,000. 10 lakh, 1 million. So 500,000, Triambakam, Yajamahe, Sugandhi Pushti Vardhanam, Urvarukami Vandhanam, Rityur Mokshima Amritat. This mantra, if they repeat, they get that kind what their wishes fulfilling according the Shiva Purana. We are following, following the technical things here. What the technical, which button we pressing, and there's what call we appearing here, other we calling I'm here, and India, from India the people can talk, or you press here button and some front of you somebody appear according to the satellite system. Similarly, the cosmic light and scriptures glory, God glory, and according that people believe. Sardha hai. Sardhavan labhyate jnanam. Sardha means adoration. Sardha means dedication. If you don't have faith, nothing will happen. Faith is required. If you have faith, then our mantra, our anushtan, and our wishes will be fulfilled. So that's all. I think now it's time to be, our life is journey somewhere today. So we will send one Om for Vishwa Guruji's good health, his prayer through the Om to Vishwa Guruji and well-being to all the creatures and prosperity for everyone. So please inhale.

That time we are in our vision or imagination with our concentration, with our selfishness or selfless thinking, with the bhava, with the feeling of doing seva ceremony. That's a beautiful part of meditation. Many people ask the questions, how to meditate? What to imagine? What not to imagine? What kind of guidance we have on our spiritual path? How to ask the question? How to serve the God? And so on. Some advises to meditate on the empty space, or sunrise, or full moon, or beautiful star skies, some beautiful flowers, beach, lake, ocean, forest, meadow, means some beautiful symbol where you just sit and feel one with the nature. But that is also, after some time, becomes lonely. You sit there, but suddenly you feel emptiness in you. Every day when you observe that same symbol of the landscape or ocean or something, you are sitting there observing, but suddenly you feel empty, you do nothing. And if we do change many symbols, many things, then our vrittis are too much disturbed and our inner attention or our inner self does not know now which subject you should take. So best of this is the Mansik Puja. When you do the Mansik Puja, mental ceremony, then you come out of your meditation with full of strength, full of energy, full of love, full of clarity. Like one pandit or a pujari or a priest, it depends on the language, goes in the temple where the altar is and closes the curtain of the altar to make some puja, change the dress of the deity and make everything nice, decoration and so on, and then opens the curtain. Everyone is standing with folded hands. They greet the pujari or pandit or a priest, and also they see, oh,

How beautiful the God's monument, God's statue or God. A devotee doesn't see the stone statue as a stone statue. It sees a reality. When the ceremony is done, inauguration is done, let's say there is one sculptor who is making a statue from big stone, the statue of particular deity, holy saint or god. But now on this big rock, raw material, he is sitting on it with his shoes and is carving. But when it is finished, nicely and done, and then on the particular constellation, with particular puja, that statue is kept 24 hours in the grains, wheat or rice. Next morning, then it is washed with certain amrita, panchamrita, Ganga water. And then on that very right constellation, established on that altar, on that podium. And then puja is done. That time it means prana pratishtha. We call prana pratishtha. Prana means life. Pratishtha means establishment, inauguration. Now there is like a reality, like a life, prana. That time that sculptural, he bow down, he prostrates in the front of the statue. Though before he was sitting and with the hammer and working on it. But now is on the altar and he see it is not anymore his work. Who is here is someone else. Like a mother, after certain months, gives a beautiful child or baby in our hands. You know what it means? You know what it means when a baby is born? Doesn't matter, human's baby or animal's baby. Out of nothing, just work of the mother nature or God or whatever we call, in the womb of the mother, suddenly the hands, the legs, the head, the eyes, a beauty came. Similarly, on that altar, the statue is not anymore a stone statue. It has life in it. And that kind of feeling bhakta must have. Otherwise, you see only statue and make a prayer obligatory and so on, puja, then you did not understand. You did not realize. When you come in the temple, ashram, altar, you should know that Ishtadevta is sitting there. And you greet and he is accepting your greetings. That time your prayers, your request, everything is heard directly. You are standing in that God's house. That's called the cosmic

God's house. The cosmic code, that is the Supreme Court, the judge of the Supreme Court. So the judge of the cosmic court is Gurudev sitting, who will give the judgment of your good and bad karmas. He can order to forgive, he can remove the karmas. So, in similar way, let's go now to different side. You go to the flower shop, and you know the person who is working in the flower shop, how nicely working and taking each flower and making a beautiful arrangement. And you bring this bouquet of the flower bouquet or on the pot, but very nicely arranged. It will take time for us to do like this and then again not good and this, but that person is practiced and have a feelings which color, which flower and like this. What we call decoration. Decoration is always expression of beauty, and that beauty, that imagination of your inner self. If you have no this such a feelings and imagination, acceptances, you cannot do. You know, when you bring to Christmas or birthday for your wife something nice, you go one shop to other shop and you ask the persons, can you make nice packing, can you do nice packing, you know, because you bring nice decoration, nice for your wife. And when you have birthday and you come home from your office, your wife doesn't go to one shop to other shop. Because mostly ladies have such a beauty, decoration within themselves, and she decorates and prepares such a nice meal for you. It's a profession, it's a feeling. When you come at home, you find, oh, how beautiful. Dining table, nicely put some flowers and this and that. And mother knows, or wife knows, or the sister knows, father knows, brother knows, husband knows. But if there is no love, you come home and you said, you know, my birthday is today. She said, yes, all the best for you. That's also. Then when you said, yes, I know, but you are too old to congratulate, but still, happy birthday. She doesn't say all the best. All the best means all the time good things, but inside she doesn't wish. Therefore said, yes, happy birthday. So all it today. So you see the love, respect, feelings. When you go to the tailor, and give the cloth, and tailor makes a dress for you, makes with love, with great attention, that how nicely cut is that your body will feel good and you will look beautiful. Or you go to the hairdresser, you know, the hairdresser makes our such a jungle hair, you know. Suddenly within half an hour or in 15-20 minutes, she or he makes such a nice, you look different. Eh? And you know how often you look in the mirror. Yes, a driving car. Yeah? And men do like this.

That is the beauty, expression. When you can make someone happy through your talents, that happiness comes back to you. When you make your flat, color, windows, this, you try to make nice decoration. Why? That you feel pleasant there. You feel relaxed, you feel happy. And when you are not happy, then always you change your furniture from one corner to other corner, other corner. In Shikaneda Gase, 12 years I was sleeping in that room. It's a long room, 5 meters long, but only 2.5 meters wide, or 2 meters, 2 meters and 30 centimeters only. How many times I was putting bed there and there and there, all the times that it will look nice here or look nice. One day I said, you know, doesn't matter how it will not look nice. You think it is a nice, then it is a nice. That's it. So, when you do from the heart, then similarly, in meditation, according to your tradition, according to your belief, according to your imaginations, expectations, you explore your love, means your devotion. And when there is love, there is devotion, then there is no any questions in it. There is no demand. No. It is just from itself. What we say in German language, es ist selbstverständlich. Selbstverständlich for me means that it is, inside is clear. Myself understands that. And so, one day, me and Holy Guruji were sitting in Jadan Ashram, I think, or Jaipur Ashram. I'm getting old, so my memory is a little bit also old. So, then we spoke many times about this. So Holy Guruji was doing his meditation, and I was talking outside to someone, and afterwards Holy Guruji was a little bit strict. I will not tell you what he did. He pulled my ear, you know. That's why I'm hiding my this ear under the cloth. She said, so I said, what you were doing? Meditation, but he said, I was in Khatu. And I said, huh, why you didn't take me with Khatu? How did you went so quickly? Guruji explains that he is doing and was doing his mansik seva to Mahaprabhuji. And this is his strength, this is his nourishment, and this is the day when he feels himself content that he have done to Gurudev seva. So I said, how is that? What are you doing? Yes, Guruji is explaining, and that was a technique. What he's explaining, it was a technique for me and for us, we can say. So you can do to Hanumanji or Ganeshji or Rama or Krishna or any God whom you believe, or in church, in temple. It's your things, Gurudev, or your husband.

Yeah, you know, husband likes when the wife has a devotion to him. And you know, wife is double happy when husband has a devotion to her. This is called a ratio. Devotion means here respect. Devote your activities, your energies, your respect. That's devotion. And when there's no devotion, then is growing devotion. Okay? Opposite to the devotion is devotion. So, we are coming to the East Devta. So, imagine that you are in the seva of your East Devta. You wake up. Now you are sitting in meditation with folded hands. And there's one beautiful picture of Holy Guruji doing his Mansik Puja in Khatu Ashram in his veranda. In his room, veranda. I think someone made a video and nice photo. You could see the movements of the eyebrows and lips of Guruji very gently, and a very fine smile, a contentment, happiness. It's a very beautiful, very, very beautiful mudra photo. And when Guruji was 80 years, but can you imagine that nearly 40 minutes he was doing this puja. And that photo, we should get it. You should have it. We should have it. And we can make available to all bhaktas through our webcast. You will get it. So, let us say, I am telling the techniques how Guruji did. And so what, I do not 40 minutes, but I am very quickly. And Guruji tells me always, you are always in a hurry, you have no time. Always, he asked me, we should write this book and you should do this. And I said, yes, next year. And always Guruji said, when will be your next year? Always programs. And Guruji had many programs, but he always found the time. Very disciplined. I asked Guruji like this, bhajan would be good, and in 2 hours, bhajan was already there, Guruji wrote it. And he asked me to write one letter, and it took 1 month, and Guruji said, did you write letter? I said, no, I had no time. And so, this is this. So, that Guruji's coming in Brahma Murta, Mahaprabhuji's room, and he sees Mahaprabhuji there sitting in meditation. And Guruji is standing there with folded hands having darshan. Speaks Mahaprabhuji, blesses him. Guruji bow down to him. Then Mahaprabhuji stands up, goes to bathroom. Before goes to bathroom, Guruji goes and put the water buckets. That time there was no water tap, you know, that you just open it. Warm, cold towels, clean towels, this, that, for sitting, one wooden table is small. Now he's imagining that Mahaprabhuji is, before sitting in
meditation position. Now he stretches his legs to get up to go to the bathroom. And before that, Guruji is going and checking, cleaning everything. Stands up, Guruji holds Mahaprabhuji's, he holds Guruji's hand, walks to the bathroom, sits there, and Guruji is pouring the water and washing his back and body, gives him towel, comes back. Guruji is doing charan puja, making tilak, giving mala, and Mahaprabhuji is sitting in divine, divine form. And then Guruji is doing prayer. The whole prayer he's in Mansik Puja he's doing. And he's imagining himself doing aarti, agarbattis, ringing the bell, everything. His physical form, this form is sitting like this with folded hands. And his astral form, the imaginary form, is acting. After that, he makes warm milk, because Mahaprabhuji didn't drink milk or coffee or the tea. Milk with little saffron inside. One glass milk. After that, Mahaprabhuji receives bhaktas sitting near Guruji. Mahaprabhuji is giving satsang, and Guruji is going and cleaning, washing the laundry, the cloth of Mahaprabhuji, bathrooms, this, that, and cleaning the grooming or the sweeping the terrace, veranda, everything. And so, after he sits there, Mahaprabhuji calls him and gives him prasad, satsang, and what to do today, upadesha, mantra. This mantra means like this, in the Upanishad, written this and that, atma, and so on. So, 15 minutes upadesha. Upadesha means giving instructions, pujas. Upadesha means instructions. And so it's beautiful. Now, this much time mentally you are together. You are with it. And then you get also prasad, this, and day goes like this, till evening what did, and this, doing charan seva, and then blessings, and rest. And there, then make pranam and takes the permission to go to rest. This is a beautiful Mansik Puja. So now how, what you believe, must not, I'm not asking you that you do to Mahaprabhuji or Devapuriji or Krishna, the Buddha or any, you should have your Isht Devata. And that is within you, within your heart. And therefore it is said, Deepa Dayalaya Raja Sunali Jo.

he tells, Lord, merciful one, bestow thy mercy upon me with satsang. And also they say, Tere dasan ke das ham hove. All bhaktas who were sitting there, Guruji was giving them chai, this, that, seva. Tere dasan ke das ham hove. So do the seva, don't wait that he will do or he will do, this is his duty and this duty, I have no time to do the duty and this. Hoye prasanna meri seva lijo, O Lord, accept my seva. When I serve your devotees, for me is not the people other. Your devotees for me is yourself. That's it. Represents the devotee Gurudev. Like your ambassador represents your president. The messenger, who is your messenger, is your representative. Such a consciousness, puja, prana, energy, it flows. And then you can end your meditation. So how the mansik puja is going on. Now let's say you had no chance to serve Krishna. You had no chance to serve Rama, or you didn't see the Hanumanji. Maybe he was different than now. We have a statue and picture. Who knows how was the Krishna looking like? Everyone is making beautiful decoration and this and that. And the Radha is beside him. Nowhere is mentioned in the Shastras Radha. Nowhere. It came after. Name came after, people created after. The faithful one of the Krishna was a Rukmani. And they put the Rukmani one side already. But let's say, did you see the Radha? But here Radha means not that female body or like woman or something. Radha means that devotion. So where God is, there's a devotion. And that's why Radha cannot exist without the Krishna. And without Krishna, without Radha, Krishna is Adha, Krishna is half. Because it is that his glory, his mercy, that's reflecting. And devotion is that one which has never doubt. So when the Radha will have a doubt, then she will not be that Radha what one imagines. But who have seen this? Did you see? How the pictures, they are artists making the pictures, do you see that Krishna was like that? No. All these pictures, what is you find in the calendars and this, they are not to put on the altars. Krishna was a Mahatma, a great soul. And all gopis means all female devotees. And gop means all male devotees.

that will reflect back to you. He doesn't require, he doesn't need. It's we who needs that. It's we that picture will manifest it in ourselves. While concentrating, like the story of the bee, the wasp, while listening the nada, becomes that wasp. So how you will meditate, how will imagine, how you will do your seva puja, that's it. So seva is puja. Puja is the seva. That's mansik puja. You sit, if not 1 hour, at least you can do 10 minutes. Yes. It will give you immense of peace whole day. Whole day it will be beautiful day. Your heart will be full of pure love, devotion. And you will not be aggressive to anyone. Because you will, that love of the God will reflect through you. You will understand the persons. You will not be angry, you will not be aggressive, you will not be jealous, you will not be... You know, you will be like a good, nice breeze when it's very hot and suddenly nice, cool breeze comes and says, oh, it's very nice. And like this, your appearance will bring such a life in everyone. Like, you heard the weekend this lecture, satsang, day before yesterday from Hamburg Ashram. Surdasi's bhajan, Prabhuji mere avgun chitana dharo, sham drashti hai naam tiyaro, chahe to paar karo, Prabhuji mere avgun chitana dharo. Lord, please do not notice my bad qualities. Sham drashti hai naam tiyaro, you are known as equal vision one. Chahe to paar karo. If you wish, Lord, you can liberate me. Mere avgun chitana dharo. Lord, I have so many bad qualities. But don't notice please in that. I am yours. I am your devotees. And that we explain in everyone. Not that you push someone away. Don't take, this is my seva, this is my duty. No, give. Be happy, give it. And when you give some duty to others, it's multiplying. It's not getting less. Don't think that someone takes from your hand away. Never. Never. It's good that work is multiplying. Everyone gets. The ones, Narada came and said, Krishna was there. Yes, Lord. I am surprised, Krishna, that they said Krishna has 16,000 gopis. How is possible that you can be with all 16s at once? Krishna said, go and ask them. Don't ask me. So Krishna went and knocked one door and one gopi door opened and what she sees, Krishna is sitting and drinking milk there. He said, thank you, close the door. He went to the next door and knocked the door open. What the Krishna is doing is eating banana. He closed the door, he went to the third one. There, what is Krishna doing? And he was just sitting like this, looking to the Narada. Every room open, Krishna is there inside. And there was, of course, there was not a, how do you call it, middle door or connecting door. There was not a room-to-room connecting door. So in every heart,

In every heart is God's lights reflecting. Maybe a small creature or a big elephant or a human. In everywhere the light of the God. That's called self-realization. Self means yourself. Realization that you realize yourself in everyone is yourself. That is self-realization. Not that you said, I am now self-realization. You are all sinners. No. If someone said you are all sinners, it means that one is the first one. That he is or she is a sinner, that they see in you as a sinner. And if we are sinner, we should not hate. Gandhiji said, we hate the sin, but not the sinner. Self-realized one sees equalness. So God is equal to all. Father is equal to every children. Mother is equal to every child. And so is Isht Devata, can be billions throughout the whole world in every devotee's chitta and in the heart, chitta vritti. Therefore, Mansik Puja is beautiful. And you know your Isht Devata much better than anyone. In whole universe, no one knows him like that which you know. That is yours and God's secret things. Not in that kind of secret, personal things, you know. And so, it's Mirabai said beautifully in our bhajan, you know. The oneness of the God, the Krishna. So Mansik Puja, you may do 15 minutes tomorrow and try how was it and tell me in month of December when I come back to Vienna for a evening webcast. So till that I wish you all the best and I wish that Mahaprabhuji, Devapuriji, Alakpuriji, Guruji will appear or any other yard to whom you believe, it will come. It will be beautiful. And I pray to Mahaprabhuji and our Siddha Pitha Parampara to bless you with this life. Deepdan Bhagwan ki, Deveshwar Mahadev ki, Madhav Krishna Bhagwan ki, Om Shanti, Shanti, Shanti. And the next webcast will be, all dear brothers, sisters, next webcast will be in beautiful city in Austria. It's called Klagenfurt, Carinthia or the Carrington. And weekend will be in Villach, also another beautiful city of Austria, beautiful countryside. Austria, all in all, is very beautiful. And country where you are is also very beautiful. Bless you. Deep Nal Bhagwan.

0: And this was always my woe.
1: És ez volt az én fogadalmam is.
0: This was always my feelings.
1: Az én érzéseim.
0: When I came to Hungary,
1: amikor eljöttem Magyarországra,
0: or to Czechoslovakia first time,
1: vagy először Csehszlovákiába,
0: people said, it is a communist government.
1: Azt mondták, hogy kommunista kormány van.
0: So I said, okay, why not?
1: Van jó, mi értem?
0: What does it mean?
1: Most mi baj van, mi kell
0: ebben? You cannot speak about God.
1: De nem beszélnek Istenről.
0: I said, what?
1: Mi?
0: You cannot speak about God?
1: Istenről nem beszélhet.
0: Where we are living now?
1: Most hol élünk?
0: A human, you cannot speak about God.
1: Az ember nem beszélhetne Istenről?
0: No, I don't believe.
1: Ezt nem hiszem el.
0: This is only one fairy tale in Indian history.
1: Van egy mese, egy indiai mese.
0: Not a fairy tale, but a real story.
1: Nem is mese, igazi történet.
0: But long ago.
1: Régről, nagyon régről.
0: There was a king.
1: Élt egy király.
0: He made austerity.
1: Aki nagyon szigorú lemondó életet.
0: Standing on one leg toes. Many years.
1: Hosszú éveken keresztül.
0: And asked God.
1: És azt kérte Istentől.
0: For grace, blessing.
1: Az áldását kérte.
0: One day.
1: Egyszer.
0: Divine voice came.
1: Jött az Isteni hang.
0: And said, King.
1: És azt mondta, király.
0: His name was Kans.
1: Kansa volt a neve.
0: No. Hiranyakasyap, sorry.
1: Hiranyakasyap.
0: What do you wish?
1: Mit kívánsz?
0: He said, I have one wish.
1: Van egy kívánságom.
0: Which has more branches.
1: Amelynek több ága van.
0: Said, yes, what do you want?
1: Igen, mit óhajtasz?
0: My one wish is that I should be immortal. I never die. God said, this cannot be fulfilled. Never die and be immortal. In this physical form. Not even if myself, the God. But you can wish something. Then said, okay, Lord. Then please. I have one request. No animal should be the cause of my death. Nor a human should be a cause of my death. I should not die during the daytime. And nor in the night. The death should not come to me when I am outside of my house or inside of my house. Nor the poison or nor any weapon should cause my death. Please grant me this. No elements can destroy me. And kings, the divine voice said, it shall be. And he was so happy. He was laughing. In India we say, it is not that he is laughing. It is his destiny is laughing. That how ignored he is, that he thinks he will be immortal. Very soon, one day, I will kill him. Death is called Mrityu. Knowledge is called Jnana. And we are accompanied by two friends in our life. They are all the times running parallel. This is like what you call the shadow of the body. And ultimately, the death is the winner. Death takes away. So it is the destiny said. It was not laughing that king, but was the destiny laughing in him. And what happened? He came back to home and said, I am the immortal. No one can kill me. I will not die. No one believes in God. If there is a God, then he said, I am the living God. They should only believe in me. They should only pray to me. Any problems they should come to me, I will fulfill their wish. But if I find out that someone is going to temple or praying somewhere or meditating or singing name of God, I will burn them in the fire while they are living. Alive. I will burn them alive in the fire. And always he sends his messenger if someone is thinking or talking about God. One day, he himself took his horse and was going through the villages and listening if somewhere people talking about God or praying or singing. with normal civil dress. Civil dress. In a small village, there was a big fire. And near that fire was sitting one elderly lady. And she was praying to God. Please, Lord, help me. Oh, merciful God. And she was praying to God. And he came. And he listened to this. So he came to that lady. Why did you pray? What do you want? And she was so much afraid, she begins to pray to him. He said, No. You were praying, I was listening. We shall put her in this fire. But before we put her in fire, I want to know why did she pray. She said, okay, Lord, I will tell you why did I pray. And if you can help me, then please help me. She was a ceramic lady, making pots out of clay, big and small and like this. And when there were many pots, she put them together under wood
1: for

0: and burned them.
1: És kiégette.
0: So when she was putting together all the pots,
1: amikor pedig összerakta ezeket az edényeket,
0: she had one cat.
1: Volt egy macskája.
0: And cat gave babies in one of the pot.
1: És a macska az egyik edénybe szülte meg a kicsiket.
0: And she didn't realize this.
1: És az asszony nem vette ezt észre.
0: And she put on fire.
1: És betette azt az edényt is a tűzbe.
0: Now it was big fire.
1: Nagy tűz volt.
0: And the mother cat came.
1: És jött a anya
0: macska. And she was meowing.
1: És meowing.
0: And very sad.
1: És nagyon szomorú.
0: So she only prayed God to forgive her sin.
1: Az asszony ezért imádkozott, hogy az Isten ezt, hogy bocsássa meg ezt a bűnét.
0: King said.
1: A király azt mondta.
0: Then I will wait till tomorrow or day after tomorrow.
1: Akkor várok holnapig, vagy holnap utáni.
0: If your God
1: ha te Istened
0: helps you,
1: segít neked,
0: that babies are alive inside,
1: akkor a kismacskák életben vannak.
0: Then you will be alive. I will not kill you.
1: Akkor megfelelim az életedet.
0: But if they are not anymore alive,
1: ha pedig nem élnek már,
0: then I will burn you in that way.
1: Akkor téged is megégetetek így.
0: Now she was praying innerly very strong.
1: Most imádkozott.
0: And next day,
1: és a következő nap,
0: afternoon,
1: délután,
0: fire was cool.
1: A tűz kívül.
0: And king asked his men,
1: és a király megkérdezte az embereit,
0: to search one after other pot,
1: hogy mindegyik edényt vizsgáljanak meg.
0: So they were taking the pots away,
1: úgyhogy egymás után leszették az edényeket,
0: which was completely burned,
1: amelyek ki voltak égve.
0: And when they came to the pot where the cat babies were,
1: és amikor elérkeztek ahhoz az edényhez, ahol a kis
0: the both pot,
1: az egész,
0: they remained completely untouched by fire,
1: az egész edény teljesen érintetlen maradt a tűztől,
0: and this little baby three,
1: és a három kis macska,
0: they were jumping from one pot to the other pot and back.
1: Egyik edényből a másikba ugrált és
0: playing.
1: Játszottak.
0: And king saw this.
1: Király látta ezt.
0: He said, crazy things.
1: Ezek őrű dolgok.
0: I don't believe.
1: Nem hiszed.
0: But I said, I will not punish you so you can stay.
1: De azt mondtam, hogy nem büntetlek meg, akkor most már maradj életben.
0: And he went away.
1: És elment.
0: Then he got one son.
1: A királynak volt egy fia.
0: The king was like a devil.
1: Ez a király olyan volt, mint egy ördög.
0: And he got one son,
1: s volt egy fia,
0: who was a great bhakta.
1: Aki nagy bhakta volt.
0: That means,
1: ez azt jelenti,
0: you find the diamond in the coal mine.
1: Hogy gyémántot lehet találni szénmányában.
0: And when the son was born,
1: és amikor a fiú megszületett,
0: it was a light.
1: Fény volt.
0: And the first word what the son spoke,
1: de első szó, amit a fiú kimondott,
0: Hari Om Tat Sat.
1: Hari Om Tat
0: Sat. Hari is the Vishnu.
1: Hari Vishnu.
0: Om is the omniscient, omnipresent
1: Om,
0: attribute of God.
1: Isten mindenütt jelenlévő, minden tudó.
0: Tat means that.
1: Tat,
0: and Sat means the truth.
1: Sat az igazság.
0: That is the truth, the God Vishnu.
1: Az az igazság, az Úr Vishnu.
0: And father didn't like this.
1: Az apa nem szerette ezt.
0: Child was 2 years old.
1: A gyerek 2 éves volt.
0: And whole day he was singing Hari Om Tat Sat, Hari Om. Nothing else. And father was angry and put his hands on the roof. And said, sing not Hari Om Tat Sat, but Hiranyakashyap. But son said no. So that cruel father, he decided to throw his son between wild elephants. And they did it.
1: És meg is tette.
0: And he came back home again.
1: És a fiú megint csak hazatért.
0: While singing Hari Om Tat Sat Hari Om. Then he decided to throw him into the lake where the crocodiles is. And he came back again. Then he decided to throw him from the top of the hill. Otherwise he should stop. He didn't stop. And he came back. He had one sister. The king. Her name was Holika. Holika had a siddhi. That she can sit hours and hours in the fire. And fire will not touch her. Doesn't matter how big flames are. So he asked her to take this boy in her hands, on her lap, and sit in the fire. And she did. What happened? He remained untouched by fire. And she was burned. And this day, in India we have one as a festival, holy day, where people are throwing on everyone's colors and very happy. They are celebrating the victory of the truth. Then child was sent to the school. And what he did in the school? Whole day singing and teaching to children, get up and dance, Hari Om Tat Sat, Hari Om Tat Sat. And teacher said, no. No God, Kashyapa, Kashyapa. Hiranyakashyapa. He said, no, Hari Om Tat Sat. And the teacher came to king and said, sir, your son spoiled all other young generation. Also singing Hari Om Tat Sat. Then father, he was very angry. That time Hiranyakashipu was about the Pahlad. His name was Bhakt Pahlad. Boy. Was about 5-6 years old. Father said to him, stop singing name of God. Otherwise I will kill you with this word. He said, no, father. You cannot kill me. And I cannot stop singing. God is God. But he said, no, in my kingdom, no God exists, only enjoy life materialistic, materialism. Boy said, no. Then what king did? He let make an iron pillar, and he put inside coal, and fire, till all coal became very red glowed. The whole iron pillar was red. You couldn't sit near 40 meters. And now king asked the son, if you believe in God, then go and embrace this iron pillar. Or stop singing. Otherwise I will kill you now with my sword. Son said, I am not afraid. And I will go and embrace the pillar. So this little boy, he went while singing Hari Om Tat Sat, Hari Om Tat Sat near the pillar. And was so strong heat, So boy, when he was about 3-4 meters near,
1: amikor kb. 3-4 méter távolságra volt,
0: he was thinking,
1: azt gondolta,
0: perhaps I will burn.
1: Lehet, hogy megégek.
0: It's very hot.
1: Nagyon meleg van.
0: And in that minute, what he see?
1: És abban a pillanatban,
0: little red ants are walking on the pillar.
1: Azt látta, hogy kis vörös hangyák másztak fölfelé a szobon.
0: So, again boy got courage.
1: Bátorságra kapott.
0: When so little ants cannot burn and die,
1: ha ezek a kis hangyák nem égnek meg, sem
0: hal, then how is possible that I will burn?
1: Akkor én hogyan éghetnék meg?
0: Let me embrace.
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0: So he was opening arms,
1: kitárta a karját,
0: to embrace the pillar.
1: Hogy átölelje az oszlopot.
0: What happens in that second?
1: És abban a pillanatban mi történik?
0: The pillar breaks in two parts.
1: Az oszlop ketté törik.
0: And from the middle comes one form out, living form.
1: És a közepéből egy élő alak lép.
0: And boy embraced that form.
1: És ezt az alakot ölelte át a fiú.
0: And that form was
1: forma,
0: half from the navel above a lion.
1: A felső teste oroszlán volt,
0: and below was the human.
1: És alul pedig ember.
0: And he took the boy, child.
1: És felvette a fiú.
0: And when the king saw this,
1: és amikor a király látta ezt,
0: got nervous.
1: Idegesen.
0: And king got up from his chair and want to run away. But that form ran behind the king and caught him between the door and pulled him down between the door and sat on his chest.
1: És ráült a mellére.
0: And spoke.
1: És azt mondta.
0: Hiranyakasyap.
1: Hiranyakasyap.
0: Is this is a day or the night?
1: Éjszaka van-e most vagy nappal?
0: Said not day nor night because just was sunset.
1: Sem éjszaka sem nappal, mivel éppen napfutta volt.
0: Are you inside the house or outside the house?
1: Ben vagy a házadban vagy kívül vagy.
0: He said, I'm between the door. Nor inside, nor outside.
1: Sem belül, sem kívül.
0: Look to me, I am human or the animal?
1: Nézz rám, ember vagyok, én vagy állat.
0: Said you are nor animal nor human.
1: Sem ember nem vagy, sem állat.
0: I see.
1: Értem.
0: And now, look to my nails or the claws. I don't know what the lions have.
1: Hmm?
0: Yes.
1: Akkor most nézd meg a mancsomat.
0: Is this is some kind of weapon?
1: Ez fegyver?
0: Or poison?
1: Vagy vérek?
0: No.
1: Nem.
0: Then all your promises are fulfilled.
1: Akkor minden feltételbe teljesül.
0: And now that for you the death is there.
1: Most elérkezett a halálod pillanatát.
0: And he killed him.
1: És megölte.
0: That incarnation of God is called Narsingh Avatar.
1: Ez a Narsingh Avatar.
0: Nar means human.
1: Nara az ember.
0: And Singh means the lion.
1: Singh az oroszlán.
0: And he liberated the whole country again.
1: És felszabadított az egész országot.
0: So this story which we read in our mythology.
1: Ezt a történetet a mitológiánkban.
0: There was a kingdom where human cannot speak about God.
1: Volt egyszer egy birodalom, ahol nem lehetett Istenről beszélni.
0: But it was long ago.
1: De ez régen volt.
0: I couldn't imagine.
1: Nem tudtam elképzelni.
0: That in this situation, here one cannot, still one cannot talk about God.
1: Hogy ebben a helyzetben itt nem lehet Istenről beszélni.
0: And that was my situation that time.
1: És ez volt az a helyzetem akkoriban.
0: But I managed.
1: De valahogy
0: and on every steps was pleasant or unpleasant situation. I had never any difficulties, though one is talking about negative things, but I never had any problems.
1: Nekem végül is nem voltak problémáim.
0: No,

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0: To whom God protects, no one can kill him. Doesn't matter who is there.
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0: And that person is always happy. Who seek the refuge to Gurudev. They have no problems. But if you go away from this, then again this scorpion and snakes, the Maya will come down to you.
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0: They do not come again in this life. They have no birth and death. They are always liberated one, immortal one, leading life with one with God.
2: Mindig felszabadult lesz, halhatatlan, mindig egy Istennel fog egy életet élni, és soha nem tér vissza az életnek ebből a
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0: 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So always you should remember that always Gurudev is with. Dev Puriji said, God takes upon himself destiny of his devotees. So who believe God, trust God, prays God and follows the Master, their destiny God takes upon himself. You can close God in the bathroom if you want. Lock him in the bathroom. And tell him, don't go out till I come evening back. And he will do it. But through which lock you can lock him? There is no any power in the universe which can close him or tie him. Only one lock, that's love. When the Lord Krishna was about 5-6 years, he played many, many leelas. So once the milkmaids, the gopis, they were angry because he

used to take away the butters and give other friends. And they caught him. And always they complained to Yashoda, to his mother, Krishna's mother. But she didn't trust. She said, "My Krishna never does such things. Impossible." So one day they caught him in the room while taking butter. And now they want to tie him to some pillar. And no chain or the rope could tie him. Nothing. Sit down where he was. So one girl came and she brought one string or a rope. And she said, "In the whole market there is no ropes left. All we brought and Krishna broke all. But now I brought one rope. This is called rope of the love. And it is so strong. We shall try to tie him with this." And they tied him. It was so little rope, weak, very weak. But he remained there. And the girls, they went to his house to tell Yashoda, "Now come and see your son, full of the hands with the butters. Pot is thrown down, butter pot. And meanwhile his comrades came to him again, the boys. And through window they said, 'What are you doing, Krishna? They are come out. Can't you break this little rope? Always you said, no one can tie me.' Krishna said, 'Yes. My friends, in whole universe, there is no any power which can tie me. But only there is one power that can tie me. And I can't break that power. That's love. God goes there where love is. All we need love. Where there is love, there is beauty. Even this furniture needs love. This microphone needs love. So love is the beauty of the universe, and love is the beauty of the life. And milkmaids went there to the Krishna's house. Yashoda was cooking. And this one of the milkmaid came and she said, "Sister Yashoda, now you come and see that Krishna there." She said, "What are you talking? Krishna is sitting and eating here since half an hour." And she looks this side, and really Krishna is sitting very brave and eating his chapatis and vegetables. She goes back and he's standing there. She comes back and he's sitting there and eating. She said, "We can't understand." So God always comes there, but he needs love. So Gurudev is always there where there is a confidence in love.
it needs complete surrender. O Lord, my body, my mind, my thoughts, my intellect, and my soul. All I surrender to Thee as a flower on Your altar. When you have surrendered all, then you are not anymore existing. Now it is His duty that He will take care of you. You give flowers to someone, and what they do with this flower? You gave them duty to take care, and they will do it. So it is said, God carries His disciples, devotees on His palm very carefully, like someone who have in the palm very big blaster. And it, not gips, blaster, not plaster. It's very painful and very sensitive. You can't move your hand. So always you carry like this your hand. And so that this is not coming in touch with something. Similarly, God carries us in His palm. So carefully that we can't come to touch with some bad karmas. But to come to His hand, that's a question. It's very easy to come. Dedication. That is the way. They are fortunate. They are divine incarnation. Their mother and father are great fortunate and adorable for us. Who realize this Guru Bhakti and who attends the liberation. Work is not for one day, not for 1 month, or not for 1 year, or not for only one life. It is many, many lives. Maholi Guruji said to Mahaprabhuji, once, always whenever Mahaprabhuji asked Holy Guruji, what do you wish? He said, your bhakti. One day Mahaprabhuji was sitting in his room and suddenly got up and came to Holy Guruji and said, wish anything. Doesn't matter what you wish, you will get it. Holy Guruji got up, stood up, with folded hands he said,

Again and again, I ask for one thing, O Lord. In my every life, please let me be your servant. O merciful Mahaprabhuji, please listen my this prayer. And that means the realization. That disciple understands what is the Guru. And that one will be enlightened.

There should be no any doubts. All these doubts should go out. What is the sense of life? How many criticizes did you? And how many times did you hear the criticizes? How many problems were there? And where are they? They are gone. So time to time, bad waves of destiny comes to us. But be strong like a mighty Himalaya. No any storm can move the Himalaya. That is inner decision. Then you long nothing outside. Your inner self is related to God. Then you are looking for nothing. And if you are looking for something, then for what are you looking something? Because before we said, your body, your mind, your thoughts, your soul, you gave to God. So for whom, what for are you looking? So it means you said only, you didn't give. Giving and saying are two things. You know, there's one little joke. In such a nice satsang, I should not tell a joke, but this joke is, it suits to this subject. Giving and saying, that is different. One day, in the front of the Holy Church in Rome, as every day, hundreds or thousands of devotees gather there, and they are expecting the blessing of Holy Father Pope. And one day it was already 11 o'clock and Pope didn't come. 11:30, 12:30, 1 o'clock, but people are still waiting. Then the secretary of the Pope came and said, "Dear brothers and sisters, I bless you on the name of the Holy Father. But I have some message for you, and not good message. Unfortunately, the Pope is very ill. Got a heart attack, and doctors are there. And it's very important and necessary to transplant the heart. And we need one heart." Everyone was shouting, "Please take my heart. For Holy Father, my heart." Others said, "Shut up, my heart." So thousands of people, they want to give heart for the Pope. So the secretary said, "Please be calm, peaceful. Think, please. Who am I to take your heart? How could I decide which heart should I take? Let God decide." So I have in my hand one feather, a bird. And now I will let this feather fly. And on whom this feather will land or fall, it means God has decided this heart to take it. "Then do it, please, quickly." So he let the feather fall.

They said, "My heart for father." And feather was coming slowly, slowly down. "My heart for the father." "My heart for the Holy Father." You see? So it means saying and giving are two things. Nothing remains yours. You have given it. And if still you are doing something for your own enjoyment, on will, it means you took it again back. Where is your love? God is awakened and you are sleeping. What kind of love this is? That you are sleeping and he is awakened. Therefore, be always alert and remember your promise. And say, what did you give it? And if God has accepted, giving is your subject, but accepting is his subject. May we have to wait for 1,000 lives and every life to give more and again and again. We hope that we are accepted. So they are blessed one. They are fortunate one. That they are accepted. And that one is a light for us. Sab ghat mera shaiya koi ghat khali nai. In every heart is God, no heart is empty. Sab ghat mera shaiya koi ghat khali nai. Balihari us ghat ki jo pragat bole aai. But adoration to that heart in which heart God speaks. So purify your heart. Every day clean up. It should be shining. It should have very nice fragment. That may God comes there. He doesn't like dirty place and terrible smelling. Dirty means negative thinking, complex, jealous, hatred, greediness, cleverness, and all these negative things, dirty, smelling terrible, and there doesn't come near. So purify the heart and let your heart be open. Door of my heart, open wide, I kept for thee. Will thou come? Will thou come? Just once come to me. O Lord, will my day fly away without seeing thee, my Lord? Like many, many lives gone, many, many days gone, will my day fly away without seeing thee, my Lord? Night and day, night and day, I look for thee, night and day. Who is waiting that much, that gets this divine wisdom. And that's not easy to do it. But Mahaprabhuji said, everything is easy. Open your heart and just give it. Then you will get it. Sridhip Narayan Bhagwan. Close the windows.
And we will have prayer. Please sing, not too loud.

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We have got five different bodies, some calls them, or in Vedanta they call them koshas. Koshas have three meanings. First, in Sanskrit, we say the koshas, the faculties, the divisions, the chambers. In English, they call different chambers or the covers. But in Jewish religion, koshas have different meaning. You know this? A real Jewish person eats only koshas. Who don't know this? You don't know? Okay, so now you will know. Jewish people don't eat the red meat. It means that they cut one artery of animal and hang up till the last blood drop is gone out. The Islam Muslim said this halal. There are two expressions of the meat, jatka and halal. A Muslim does not eat the meat which is from the jatka. Jatka means with one hit, you chip Raj Yudhishthira, Ahimsa Paramo Dharma, it's believed more than 5,000-6,000 years ago. But before that, time of the god Rama, which Ramayana time is 10,000 years. Which Ramayana time was great sage Valmiki. If you want to know Rama's teachings and the wisdom, the message of the Ramayana, then you should read Valmiki Ramayana. Unfortunately, in which school is your children going? Proudly they say in English medium. They are slaves of language and culture. But now the wise men, the great wise men of the Western culture, they turn, they come to Sanskrit and to this culture because they are wise men. Valmiki Ramayana is a very great as a message of the wisdom. Valmiki Ramayana was written before the god Rama was incarnated. Everything described in that.
Therefore, it is said about more than 10,000 years Ramayan time. The Ramayan era. There is spoken lot about ahimsa, non-violence, mercy, kindness, humbleness, morals and ethic principles, and so on. Therefore, the Vedic Hindu religion, not these Hindus today, what they call themselves Hindus,

Hindu and they are able to eat anything. You will find very few a real Hindu who follows these divine principles, tan, man, bachan or dhan, through the four principles, through body, mind, words and the position or wealth. Like there are rare to find real Christians who will follow 100% the Bible. We are only by name Christians. We are only by name Hindus. But even don't know what it means. What a pity. Humans are lost in the jungle of the materialism. Human became very violent and crazy in this materialistic world. Day by day, human today is creating the complications. So the koshas, here I mean not that meat kosha or the halal or jhatka, but the different chambers, the covers, the rooms of our being in this physical body. Pranamaya, anamaya kosha, the first is anamaya kosha. Ana is the grain, food. Wheat, rice, corn, all these kinds of seeds, it's called Anna. Annapurne, Sadapurne. Where there is a blessing of the Divine Mother, Annapurna, there is everything. It is said in Upanishad, when the soul goes out of the body in the space astral body, in the astral world, again through the rain, and this comes back descending on this planet through the water, rain, goes into the vegetation, and in the seeds, in the Anna. It means all kinds of seeds, there the soul again enters, and through that the soul enters into the physical world or into the body. It's called Annadevata. Now, it is said in India there are so many goddesses. Yes. Tell me, what is not divine in India? Even you are divine now in India. Happy? Yes or no? Yes. That's it. Anyone who enters in this aura of India, this spot which is specially directed from the cosmic, linked from the cosmic door and reflection of this divine light on this particular area where everything becomes divine, incarnation is divine. Nothing is created by him which is not good. So, Annadevata. It was, and still there is for many people, but this modern education people, they don't know anything. Finished. Even they don't know now, children, what is Anna and from where the chapati is coming.
These children

children don't know how looks the wheat, and how looks the rice, and how looks the corns, and how looks the other different kind of plants where the anna is growing, cultivated, harvested. Our ancestors, which I remember, and elderly old people who are above 50, 60, 70, 80 years, when they see somewhere lying a grain, wheat, and see, oh, Anna Devta, they will take this and put it in the mouth or put in the pocket or give it to some birds, not just throw it away. It is a great sin to step on the grains with your shoes or with your feet, because there is a life inside. And that was also said by Jesus for the Christians. Don't throw away the bread. Bread is holy. What you do, you buy bread, you eat, evening is old, you don't want to eat this, you throw in the garbage. And when you throw in the garbage, everything is lying there. Since human lost the feelings to Annadevata, and Annadevata, Ann is also manipulated, by the Jain technique, is manipulated and destroyed the real radiance of the Anna. Old seeds, where do you find now the old seed, real seeds? Very rare now to find original old seeds. And where do you find a spot of the earth where is no pollution? That time was no question of the pollution. That's why they did not write so much about. But they did. Sarvar tarvar shant jan chautha barse me paramarat ke karne charo dhari hai de. The great saint says sarvar, the lakes, and a saint is the same. Tarvar is a tree. A tree and the saint is the same. And the rain and the saint is the same. Sarvar tarvar shant jan chautha barse me paramarat ke karne charo dhari de. These four manifested on this planet for the sake of all others to serve. Anna. Anna is great. I don't mean the ladies who have named Anna. You know? There's a name Anna, no? Especially in the Russian and Slavic language. Anna is a beautiful name. I have nothing against. But Anna is coming from Annapurna. That's it. And where Annapurna is coming, Anahad. What? Anahad. That's it. Anamaya kosha, the body of this nourishment, solid, which is with five elements, physical body. Simply, what? Physical body. Anamaya kosha. Now, you have to purify your anamaya kosha. The body has three dharma. The three principles have the body. Sarir ke teen dharma hai. First, to be born. Second, to grow. And third, die. Goodbye. Be born, grow and die. But other all divine principles, including our soul, atma, soul and atma, residing in this body. But this body needs to be purified.
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But it doesn't matter. I'm tired, I sleep. One day we will die. Anyhow, I don't care if I come to the heaven or the hell. But then you will be very sorry, my dear, when you come to the hell. Tamas guna means no motivation in the life. And especially those young generation who have no motivation in their life, they can do nothing in their life. They can't make any achievement. Who have no motivation, they depend on others. They don't want to work themselves. They are sitting. Sooner or later somebody will offer me tea or eating. It's okay. They are eating, others I am sitting. Someone will say, come and eat, I will eat. No. There are many, many lazy people. There is a big problem in the families. One or two family members are actively working and two, three, they are so lazy, don't do anything. Laziness, tamas guna, means the darkness, ignorance. Fire covered with the smoke. The flames cannot come out. That is impurity from the food. Tamasic food. And tamas guna is developed when you eat old food, mostly. Your food should not be lying more than 1-2 hours, 3 hours. Then slowly, slowly, tamas guna is developing. What we are doing now? The workers who are coming from home, 6 o'clock, their parents or wife or husband prepares the food, puts in the tippan, and brings it working. 1 o'clock is lunch time, they eat. The food is already tamas. But somehow we cannot, we have only 1 hour time for dinner, lunch. We cannot bring our whole cooking things and make quickly chat roti pat dal babu beta nadri pala. Yakoni? Chat roti pat dal babu beta nadri pala. 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

20 minutes for cooking. No, you don't need 40 minutes. A hungry person can eat very quickly. So you have 20 minutes for eating, 20 minutes for cooking, and 20 minutes for cleaning, and 2 minutes for walking to go to work. All right, very good. But when all 100 workers make their fireplace, you know, it will be smoke. So the system is changing. Population is growing. Technology is changing. Tamas guna. Also the cheese is in the category of the tamas guna. Meat and fish is, and egg is in tamas guna. Nothing can be so quickly spoiled than the egg. All bacterians, what is in the egg, they are not good for the body. Doctor may say what they want. There was one yogi told, if you eat one egg, 10 days you cannot meditate. Meditation means not that you are closing eyes and sitting. You close eyes and you are sitting. Why Swamiji said this? Well, he should know why. But I must also think. Now, what are you thinking? Are you meditating or you are thinking what Yogesh is doing? Ah, God, I want... Today I will not work, I am tired. Oh, you are meditating or you are thinking that you are tired? Meditation means there is no other any vrittis there. Yoga chit vritti nirodha. Concentrate and be aware of your destination. To come to there. Otherwise, in this level where you are closing eyes and imagining this and that and thinking, it is just you are trying. Even not concentration. Concentration, that you stand on one leg and close your eyes and then repeat your 5 malas. Standing on one leg. Closed eyes. And what happens in our case? We stand on the closed eyes and... like, no concentration. There was one Swamiji, Mangalgiriji Maharaj, Kharia Mithapur near Bilada here in Rajasthan, Jilla Jodhpur. In the night he used to sit on the branch of the banyan tree, and down was a big talab, a pond or a lake, and sit on this and meditate. And when he was like this, dip in the cold water. Hari Om. Yes. You can ask these people there. Holy Guruji did also long, many, many years meditation, was tightening his hair up and then meditating. If he was sleeping, he said, oh, somebody was pulling up. It is not easy to break this nut. The coconut is hard. It's not easy to get that realization, atma-jnana. There was a fox, hungry fox, and he found a coconut. He smelled, oh, coconut, I want to eat. But he couldn't open. He left the coconut and went away 5 meters. But his nose pulled him again back like a magnet. Smell. The sense, smelling sense, want to eat, enjoy. It means you are in the joy. Enjoy. Again he tried to open, but he couldn't open. He was biting. Nearly he had blood in his own
teeth, but he couldn't open the coconut. He couldn't open. Tried very hard, remained hungry, and lost the time, sunrise, and he couldn't find his food or other thing to eat. Some Mahatma said, Ram naam narel hai, man syar gudayon le jaay, phodiyon to phute nahi, giri kaan se khaay. 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Ram naam, the name of the God is that coconut. Ram naam nariyal is coconut. Man syar gudayon le jaay. This mind is like a fox which is rolling this coconut and fighting to open. Phodiyo to phute nahi. He tried to break the coconut, but he cannot. And unless he can't open the coconut, he can't enjoy the nut. Therefore, this tamas guna is there because we have to see what in our food there is. There's one story. One Mahatma, a sadhu, sitting under the khejdi tree. Khejdi tree is a very holy tree. In the yajna, when you perform the yajnas, then they said, you must bring the khejdi tree. Samidha, khejdi ka. About 11 o'clock in noon time, 11-12, one man came riding on the horseback. That man was a kind of terror. What? Do you know what is terror? When you see the terror, you are terrified. Terrorist. Don't take risk to come near the terrorist. Well, that man, the bandit, the thief, all people were afraid from him. He saw the sadhu meditating and he begins to think different. That's called Abhamandal. That's called the energy. Only looking to it changes your feelings. Every blood cells begins to speak inside what's happening. It opens. It opens to come nearer, to go through, to melt. Or it closes. Anxiety, fear, no trust, fear to be lost. When you see a tiger sitting in the forest, you like to see him, but you are not going to hug him. No? You can hug, no problem. Twice you can hug, the first and last. That's all. But if there is a sitting little lice, little rabbit, baby, you have no fear, you will go and touch. He will have fear from you. So what kind of radiance is coming from you? That opens your Anahata chakra. Changes your mind. When you go to the Shiva temple, if your Anahata chakra
and your Ajna Chakra is purified, you will see the round Shiva temple radiance, light. And that light will enter into you and you will be enlightened, though you don't know you are enlightened. There's one example, but I don't think that you should try. There's an electric wire and you don't see there's a radiance. How does it comes radiance? Touch. Oh, you will be full of the radiance. Lost for ever in that radiance. But Shiva's radiance is not like that. As long as you are in this length of the aura, Abha Mandal, your entire self becomes receptive, surrendered, bhava, bhakti bhava, confidence. But as soon as you see the tiger, your heartbeat is stronger without your permission. And you try to escape, hide. You would like to see, but from far. That bandit, he saw the sadhu sitting. Bandit begin to think, log kehte hain ki mahapurushon ko sadhuon ko bhojan karane se kuch punya hota hai. मैंने जीवन में इतने पाप ही पाप किया, डाकू कहता है, तो आज साधु को देखा तो चलो हम भी इनको खाना खिला देते हैं, कुछ पुण्य कमाएंगे. He begins to think that people said, if you serve and give something to eat or something to some sadhus, holy men, you get something good back. Punya, pious. He decided to

he was protected. 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Such a thought came in mind to steal, take away this gold. He closed eyes and Shiva said, my dear, the food of the thief. Oh my God. 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And he told the whole stories. Then he said, thank you, Lord. Papi ka chor ka anaj khane se chor buddhi ho jati hai. To eat something from the sinners or the thieves, your vrittis, your thoughts and feelings will become like a sinner or the thief. Jab Maharaj ko gyan hua, Maharaj ne vichar kiya aur gaye jaakar ke usi sajan ko kaha ki bhai bhojan kyon karaya. 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That was a big lesson for him. Similarly, therefore the yogis, the mahatmas, the great saints, they said, jaisa khayega ann, vaisa rahega man. Sattvic food. Don't think that what you got on your table you will eat. You should think from where your food came, how your food came. Maybe it is a sattvic food, but maybe it is taken away from someone. There is someone hungry. They remain hungry and they gave you the eating. That food is not good for you. But we don't know. If we know this all, we don't need any more food. Therefore, great people said, before eating, offer to the divine. Now, again, there's a difference in the prayer for eating. In Hinduism, in Vedic culture, in the Upanishads, what we get, we offer. Brahma arpanam brahma havi brahma agno brahmana hutam brahmeva ten gantavyam brahma karma samadhina. We offer. In the Western philosophy or religion, we thanks the God what we got. We keep it. But these Indians says, we offer them and they bless. And what remains is the prasad. This is the different. Brahma arpanam. Arpan, it means to offer. So, anamaya kosha. It's very important that our body is purified and what kind of energy is dwelling in your body. That radiances. Holy Guruji said, just standing near Mahaprabhuji, from which direction wind was blowing, like there was a divine waves. In far distance, divine waves. Once Holy Guruji told me that he have always headache now. After meditation, he have headache. This is a very personal me between me and Guruji, but I open now because he will not be angry on me immediately.
I said, well, you didn't sleep properly or something and that. But he said, always when I meditate, I said, how do you meditate? Guruji said, well, in my Agya Chakra is Mahaprabhuji's divine body. And myself is like sucking the nectar like a bee from the flower from his lotus feet, from his nail of his toes. I'm imagining here bright light. And I am in Ananda. प्रेम का प्याला मेरा कब हरी भर से प्रेम का प्याला हरी कब

Hari Om and good evening to everyone. Yes, I'm also very happy to be here today again. It's a beautiful constellation today. There are certain events. First of all, tonight begins the full moon. You know that? You didn't know. Now you know. Moon has a very great effect or the influence on our planet, on the nature, and we human are not different than the nature. Our health, our body, our mind, our emotion, our intellect, everything is equally influenced by the planets and especially by the moon. In holy book Bhagavad Gita, God Krishna says, Arjuna, I enter into the vegetation as a nectar through the moonlight. And I think that's why we call the honeymoon, no? When someone goes to honeymoon, no? So you must be sure that it's a full moon. Otherwise it's not a honeymoon. Of course, many of you have already behind you. But if someone have still, then take care. Then really you will have, it means, honey means the health. Honey means the health. Honey means the immortality. And honey only can be made by bees. Unfortunately, our greed is killing all the bees. Lot of pesticides. And you know, year by year, the bees are dying and have got different kind of illnesses. It is said that now in New Zealand, where there is a manduka honey, you know the manduka honey? They declare one of the best honey in the world. I don't know, but maybe it's commercial or non-commercial. It's a very good one. And bees died. So they have to import the bees from America. And Australian also, the bees are dying. Can we imagine? I think it's impossible to imagine that one day our children will read and look in the computer only how the bees looks like. There will be no more bees. Is this a disaster? We can't imagine, but it's disappearing. And therefore, we must work towards the protection of the environment, take care of the ecology, and organic nourishment. I don't think so the human can make honey. There's no other technology. Yes, you can melt the sugar, then it looks like a honey. Imagine it is a honey, that's all. But it is not that honey. In yoga, we used to say, a yoga practitioner and the yogi should be, or every human, should be like a honeybee. It brings nectar even from the poisonous cactus or some plants.
It is only she who can take the nectar from such plants. And she doesn't destroy the blossom, she doesn't destroy anything. And she brings that quality. Out of that we make many, many things. It is a medicine. The what you call the pollen, and propolis, and many other things. The royal jelly, what they are taking and this. So we should be like that bee which takes the good quality from this world and other we neglect. This is only the way to live happy and meditate and mantra. When bee is flying, she is chanting her mantra. You can hear them. And there is another wasp also coming and taking the nectar. And there is also all the time singing. Take the nectar. Have enough? Said yes. I go home back. Going and coming. So when we come to this world outside of your house, come like a bee. There are so many things, but we don't take in consideration all these negative things. Otherwise, we will have so much stress in our life, we can't come out of it.

he has on his head here as his decoration or his ornament as a Krishna moon. That is a light. Moon is a light of the Shivas. Swayambhu, no one has created him, he just manifestates. And it grows day by day to the full moon. So many countries, many people, they celebrate the first, the new moon, as well as the full moon. Many in Islam religion, they also have Ramadan and some other festivals where they only eat and drink when they see the moon. Fourth night, they are fasting. So moon is symbol of the emotion, spirituality and purities. Now emotion means we are in the motion. In motion is emotion. Now it depends how high waves are, emotional waves. So when you have a lot of emotion, don't decide anything. If someone writes you wrong, bad letter or tells you something, don't telephone and say, you have said me this and these are the high waves will again disturb us. Wait, wait, wait. When the waves goes down, then you will see more clear what is on the surface, on the bottom, through the surface. When the waves are high, you can't see anything clearly. One man writes a letter to some philosopher and asked one question. I think it was Einstein. Or he asked some question and he wrote about 10 pages back the answer. And after 10 pages writing, he writes down, "Sorry, my friend, I had no time to write. I had no time to write, that's why I write a long letter." It means if he would have thought and waited, then he would write just clear words, "Hello, hello," that's all. So if you have some problem, this is one of the solutions, you may write immediately. Text, write it your email or whatever you call, but don't send. Next day, read it again. You will say, "No, I don't want to write this and this again." Wait for 1 week. You will say, "No, these stupid things, I don't care." You will not send that email. And you are protected yourself. That's a way to bring the peace. That is a mantra. So great Tulsidas in the holy book Ramayana said, "Vashikaran mantra ek yahi hai, tajde bachan kathor." If you would like to have all as your friends, then give up harsh words. Don't tell something. Even one is angry on you and tell something, you just use your compassion, your love. We say in India, if dog bites you, you can't bite him back. Yes? We know if the dog and okay, now we have to put the mask on his face or this. Similarly, if someone is not good to us and telling something, okay, keep distance, respect distance. So Mahatma Gandhi tells, we hate the sin, not the sinner. So everyone can make mistake, but we don't neglect that. We see the divine light of the God in everyone. So moon, now you see here how many chakras on the wall. I was not in the mathematics. So is there 8 or 9? 8. Okay, are you sure? Where is Gauri Shankar?
is somewhere else.

Narvik. This is the last chakra on the top of the head. That's called the 10th door. One day, if you want or not, you will go out of this body. And this body is so beautiful and so pleasant and so nice, we don't want to die. And when we are ill, we are so sad, I want to be healthy, long life, I must practice yoga that I will live long and healthy. Now yoga is became a one of the best way of health. And especially people cannot afford the health insurance. And in many, many countries, the health insurance is avoiding to give you certain medicine and that and that. And those who are practicing yoga, the insurance companies are happy with them. Especially in America, I don't know if still they are doing it, but they said that if you practice yoga, the insurance company pays your yoga class. Yes, you should find out. And you research that how much medicine you are consuming and consumed, or not at all, but you are paying constantly the insurance. So this is a real fact. So yoga is a health, but at the same time, people made it commercial. So yoga is not acrobatic. Yoga is not something that you show your muscles and you stand on one hand and one leg and all this all, you know. That is not for all. When you're advertising yoga and showing such a postures, person like me in this age, I will say, but this is not for me. I don't want to break my bones in old age. So yoga in daily life is a scientifically system declared, designed for every age, for every person, and for many different illnesses, physical or mental. The yoga in daily life is designed in such a way. You have been practicing, and Kripa Devi is a very good yoga teacher, and this first part of the yoga in daily life, Sarvahitasana, is so beautiful. You know, you will be surprised, I am still stuck on the first part. Every day I am practicing, but I am practicing first part because it's very simple and very effective, very healthy, very good. Do you practice every day? Well, if you don't eat, your stomach will not be full. Make a sankalpa, make a resolution, decide yourself. 1 hour early morning, before breakfast, you will do your exercises. 1 hour. If you can do breath technique and little meditation, then minimum 1.5 hour. After 3 days, you don't need to tell yourself to practice. Your body will say, get up, practice. Now, even I have a jet lag, but now I am practicing every day, and that time 6 o'clock, my body said, no, take your blanket and practice. No jet lag there. So it gives new energy. This is a research work on the yoga in daily life. My subject is a meditation and mantra, but this is a meditation also, okay? What can be more beautiful meditation than to our good health? Though health is not everything, but everything is nothing without health. I tell you, sit down and meditate and close your eyes. Don't move, but you have your pain. And you say, and I say, don't move. And you say, don't make noise. Don't move. It's easy for me to say, don't move, and you are sweating because you have pain here. No? So for me it's easier to say, don't move, but you have difficulty to sit like that. You have to stretch your leg, perhaps, or this.

first is the body. Body is not everything, but everything in this world is nothing without this body. So as long as God gave us life,

chocolate is very good, ice cream is very good, but don't eat too much. And it's very difficult to say don't eat too much, especially to the children. There's a little small stories of Mahatma Gandhi. One lady came to him with one child about 8 years old, 8, 9 years, and the child was doing everything what Gandhiji will say. He was loving Gandhiji so much. So lady came and said, Gandhiji, can you tell my child, don't eat too much sweets because it's not healthy. So Gandhiji said, but you told it. She said, no, he will only follow when you say him. Gandhiji said, okay, come after 2 months, I will tell him. She was disappointed. She went. It wouldn't take a long time to say him, don't eat chocolate or so much. Well, after 2 months, she came again with her son. And Gandhiji remembered, and Gandhiji said, my dear child, don't eat too much sweets, it's not healthy. He said, really, Gandhiji? He said, yes. Okay, I will not eat, only a little bit. He said, okay. Now that woman is asking to Gandhiji, why you didn't tell 2 months before? And Gandhiji said, my daughter, because I was also eating too much sweets that time. When I eat so much sweet and I tell this child not to eat, my inner self cannot accept and cannot forgive me. So since that day I didn't touch the sweet. Now I can tell to this innocent child. So eating and everything has an effect on our body, mind, consciousness, and the soul. So, we human and many other creatures, there are nine doors through which our soul goes out from this body. And for the yogi and for human, there are 10 doors. Then our soul, which is not visible to us, mother don't know when the soul enter in her body as embryo. And father also don't know. And nobody knows when this light, the soul came. And we are sitting near our father, mother or any friends who's dying, but we can't see that light is coming and we don't see. One is just and goes. So that time the soul is leaving our body through one of the 9 doors. So 2 are the eyes. When you go, goes eyes very strong opened. When we see someone died, we put the closed eyes, no? Second is the nose. And third is our ears. So 2, 2, and 2. How much is that? 6. 7 is our mouth. So one opens mouth. After certain hours, automatically mouth opens or eyes goes up because of the jaw. It doesn't have any more strength to keep together. But the question is, time up, then soul goes out, you will see how it is. 8 and 9 is the gender system and the, what you call the anus. Now, when one dies and makes the coat or urine, that means this soul

have very bad karma and went to the lowest form of the life or whatever you call the next life. Maybe even this soul can travel as a reptilian or different, many, many. There are 8.4 million different kinds of creatures. 8.4 million. And they divide it in three categories. Creatures in the water, on the earth, and in the space. Out of 8.4 million different creatures, one is the human. Now, if someone have little better karmas, then mouth will open. Now, there is one book available here, you know definitely, or you should buy and read, from this one of the scientists who is living in Washington, Mr. I think Moody. He writes a book, Life After Death. And he interviewed the people from around the world who had a clinical death and then again came in the body. And so he told them, what have you seen, what happened, and so and so. It's a very interesting research work. And he's doing and giving lecture, I think, once you talk, speak. It's very, very. So not only that he went to interview the religious people, no, anyone. And from every continent. So, mostly they said they saw, when they went out of the body, they saw one tunnel. And in this tunnel, some said dark tunnel, and some said it was like a milky light. And someone was guiding them. Now this dark tunnel is our left nostril. This represents the moon, the lunar. And the right nostril represents the sun, is the light. Now, dark moon and full moon. That is the light. So when the soul passes through left nostril, then you see the dark tunnel. After maybe come the light. But generally it says not good. When it goes through the right nostril, then you see the light. Light of pure consciousness. Many, many, they are writing that after the tunnel, they met their grandparents or ancestors or some angels, they guide them. It's a very interesting book, Life After Death, from Mr. Moody. It's available, I think, in every bookshops. And those who go to the light, loka, to the sun, light, they open the eyes, both eyes. Those who go to the resonance, the finest part of the universe, sound, goes through the ears, little blood comes out maybe, or blood comes through the nose. But the yogis like all of you, you practice yoga, no? And you have to practice, that your soul will go from here, this part of the head. When a baby is very little born, till 1 month, I think you can see here, very soft part, and you can feel like a pulse. What do you call? Fentanyl. And that is this chakra. You see, the Shiva is dancing. That is not a Shiva, that's yourself. That now you came above everything and you became one with the eternal light and peace in the universe, beyond everything. But begins the journey. Now she gave here the first Muladhara chakra. This is the beginning of the human consciousness and end of the animal consciousness.

0: principle there, and it's called, there's an elephant. An elephant has a 7 trunks, and I think Muladhara Chakra is the last one there, no? Near the Ramanand, yes, that's the Muladhara Chakra?
1: Muladhara Chakra, yes.
0: Thank you. You can show it on your... So from there, so elephant is a symbol of the strength, symbol of the wisdom, prosperity, and 7 trunks means Shapta Dhatu, 7 elements. And this 7 element, Dhatu, also means the metal or the hormones, Sapta Dhatu. And these all 7 dhatus, the hormones, is the, our for health, very, very important. The highest, the best quality of our dhatus, our element hormones in with 7, is that what the man has a salmon. And that is the highest quality of your all elements, and that you have to preserve, protect, that it keeps you healthy, concentration, memories, etc., etc. So this is a science. Yoga is a science of body, mind and soul in order to get liberation and come to the oneness and the highest point of the universe. After that we come proceed further, is Svadhisthana Chakra. There is our subconsciousness. The Muladhara is unconsciousness, that's from past life. And Svadhisthana is from this life. It means, now you listen carefully. On the first day, when the father and mother, they came together. What was the circumstances that time? Was there a real love, or there was some force, or was drunken, or took some drugs, or fear, in many, many situations. That will influence the consciousness of that soul which will come to the mother. And therefore, name is given love, and where there is love is only one thing. God is love and love is God. That light that soul will come to mother's body is that love, God, that light. So first God in our human forms or in animal form is the mother. The first is the invisible Lord in the universe as a light. But when it is perceived by mother, she is the second one, will manifestate and give us that Lord, light. We are all children of the God, and we are all sons and daughters of the God. And not only the humans, the animals too. Also plants have a life. They feel also pain, and they feel also love. Is it? Yes, you feel it? Yeah, look, he's dancing. Thank you. They are also, yes. Oh, not only that, you said, all leaves are happy. But I was just touching it. Yes, look, oh, this also. They are all happy when you come at home, talk to your plants, they will be so happy, and they will give you so happiness back. That is a language of the love. You may say, good morning, you got beautiful blossom. Oh, my God, so nice. And everything said, yes, I am for you here. Oh God, beautiful. Oh God, beautiful. Oh God, beautiful in the forest and the meadows, in the parks and the flowers, in the ocean and the lakes, mountains and the hills. Oh God, beautiful. Oh God, beautiful. In the stars and planets, in the sky and on the desert, O Lord, beautiful. So that undescribable beauty of the God you see through meditation. So that time is very, very important for the creatures and for humans when they come first time in touch to this material world. After that, for us humans, 9 months. Now, here comes one point called dharma. Dharma means principle, obligation, duty. Now, the real dharma, the real love, the man have to show his wife, and wife had to show her husband. Means, this 9 months, the husband should be all the times near and protections. And that she feels well, she feels healthy, she doesn't have any problem physically, and you are always with her. Don't think, now yeah, my wife is now pregnant, and always she's telling this and this. I go to the restaurant, I will eat there, and every day you are somewhere and she's alone. They don't leave her alone. That's not a dharma, it's adharma. Now your duty that you are 9 months close to her. You see in the nature, when the tiger or the lion or the deers or the birds, when they get pregnant, they will see the male is all the time self, all the time guarding, all the time is near there. Don't think that we humans are clever and we do. Nature does same thing. Now, how was the 9 months of the mother and the father's relation and mother's relation and family? That will influence our psychic. After the birth, how was the birth, and how you treated now your children? Don't give your children after the few weeks to the babysitters and you have to go to the work. You see, mother is a mother and babysitter is a babysitter. Babysitter is a very good person, have a great love, but that natural love of the mother, a babysitter cannot replace it. And don't make a mistake to put your child sleeping in the other room and you are sleeping this side. Baby needs at least 1-2 years the warmness of the mother's body and the father's. So you are sleeping in this room, baby is in another room, and crying. Now you have machines, you can go and see what she's doing. But suddenly window is opened or something, and she's freezing and freezing, she can't cry anymore. And you, morning you come, she's frozen. Children need love. You see, every animal, every lion, every pig, the wild pigs, when they come back, they go to their cave or their, and babies comes and drinks and they sleep on their body of the mother. No? You see the pictures? So we have to learn from this. Now, these 1-2 years, how mother is working hard, how father is attention, and what is the behavior, the anger of the father goes to your subconscious, anger of the mother goes to your subconscious. And what you eat, what you drink, then comes your kindergarten, nursery school, then comes the schools. So now, from the first day, minute, seconds of your descending from the universe to this material world, till now, 1 minute before, half minute before, 10 seconds before, whatever you heard, you saw, you smell, you touch, you experience, this all informations goes through your mind into subconscious. Mind is a messenger, ascending, descending, coming up to the intellect, taking the all information through the ears, through the eyes, through the nose, through the taste, through the touch, and brings information to the subconscious, and what is very urgent, something in subconscious, brings up. Tomorrow maybe I will talk on this subject further. So, mind is only pendling up and down, up and down. Now, these problems, for example, last time or sometimes I told you this story. One husband and wife, they went walk, window shopping. And there was a very nice ice cream shop. A nice pictures with a big ice cream ball and this. So, husband said to his wife, "Darling, let's have ice today." She said, "Good idea. Of course, my dear one. But you know, yesterday you were at the doctor and you have tonsil problems. You got cold, flu. And doctor told you don't drink and eat for 2-3 weeks, cold and ice creams and like this." He said, "Yes, thank you," he said. But inside he was not happy. That always my wife argues and she's right. This is a problem. He came home. After 3 days, he's dreaming. Then now it's 3 weeks gone and he's healthy. And his wife invites him, "Let's go for ice cream." In the dream. So they are going together, going to the ice cream shop. They went and they sat there, they ordered the ice cream, it came nice, 2 balls. He took the spoon to enjoy the ice cream, and the spoon was coming to the mouth, 5 centimeters remained far. Alarm was ringing. Alarm was ringing. What happened? No ice cream. He woke up, no dream. He looks. She's here, no ice cream, nothing wet. Well, he slept again. So, after some time, again will come the dream. So, intensive, burning desire which you have will come in the dream if you cannot fulfill. In material, then we had the level of the consciousness is the awaken, the sleep and the dream. And how you go from the awakened state to the sleep, and how you go from sleep to the dream and come back, the subject we will carry. Today is too much, you will not remember all. Now, after certain time, he forgets. He forgets. But unfulfilled desire, what happens with that? You put in, now you have to do it. If not in this life, then you have to be born in another life to fulfill this desire. This is a problem. So, we have to purify, clarify this desire in this life that we can't suffer in other life, we clear everything. Now, unfulfilled desire, which was suppressed down, after some time lost the form, color and form. You don't know. But time to time this desire comes out and creates aggressivity towards your wife. And she will say, "Why? What are you doing?" He says, "You don't know." Whenever they go for shopping or somewhere, again when he sees something, ice cream or something, he have inside very negative attitude, but he don't know why. He don't remember ice cream at all. But this is a desire, a psychic problem. And that's what when we go to the doctor and doctor said, well, this is not a physical, it's psychological, psychic. So what is a psychic? What is a psychological problem? That means unfulfilled desires which went to the subconsciousness. And you express in different way. Sometimes you put on your colleagues. Sometimes you put on other people or the neighbors. And you don't know in reality why you are doing this. And your colleagues will say this, you are unfriendly. And you say, no, I am not this. I am not this. But you are. And you don't accept. Because that is lying deep in your subconscious. So unconscious, subconscious, conscious. These are the three levels. Awaken, sleep and dream. Then comes the higher consciousness, super consciousness, cosmic consciousness. That's the last one. So this chakra, we will continue tomorrow the subject. So today is a special constellation, the full moon. And the second is, if you know the god Hanuman, what we call the monkey, in form of the monkey with god Rama, his incarnation day tomorrow also. So Hanuman Jayanti, the incarnation of the Lord Hanumana, and the full moon, and Thursday. Thursday is a Jupiter, and Jupiter is a master. So this three constellations come together is a very special. Jupiter, full moon, and the strength. Hanuman is a strength and faith, the love. So, mantra is that one which brings our attention to our heart. And mantra has some positive meanings. Lord, I pray to thee, send thy cosmic light in my heart. Remove all the darkness of my sufferings and light of love, that I can become one with thee. So there are meanings of different mantras likewise. So when you occupy yourself with this mantra, the worldly situation goes out, you enter in the different levels of the consciousness to purify all these chakras, and finally you come here on the top of the Kailash Mount, the seat of the Lord Shiva. Shiva is a Swayambhu. That's all for today. You will not remember otherwise so many things, so better I stop here. I can talk till tomorrow evening, no problem. But you have to digest this. And whatever I told, if you can preserve 10% or 5%, will be great. So all the best and thank you. And thank you very much. Hari Om. Blessings to all devotees, bhaktas, friends, dear ones around the world, who is with us through the webcast. 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All the best. 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Hari Om, Shanti, Shanti, Shanti.
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0: 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Many of you saw her, had her darshan, met her in various places. I think in 2016 or 17, she was also here in Jaran. There was some program going on and there was a tent near Mataji Samadhi. And, huh? 15, 1 year before Kumbh. Okay, 2015. And then after that we had her darshan in Kumbh Mela 2016, Ujjain. I think that picture is from there, where Mataji is there and Swamiji and Gita Bhartiji and Vivek Guruji. So in Kumbh also she was very kind, and her disciples, she also has many kids. She has, I think, 12. Now when I went for the Samadhi, I saw 12. Many, like, you know how I came to Swamiji, like that many children are given to her. So they are like, the oldest one, she who is now the successor, she, Gita Bhartiji made her already the successor in 2016 in Kumbh, and then made her Mahamandaleshwar 2 years back. So she's, I think, 30 plus. Then you have, she takes care of the Haridwar ashram and now will take care of everything. Then the other one, she takes care of the Delhi ashram. The other one takes care of Ahmedabad. Other one takes care of Sholapur. Then two are similar to my age, a little bit younger. And then there are three who are maybe 5, 6, 7. Then there are two who are a few months old. So yeah, there's a whole. No, four of them are boys, rest are girls. So I had a good connection to them, because every time from here, also when they came here, I got to know them more. And in Kumbh Mela, I was 2016 still with Vishokananji. So every evening I used to go and be with the guys there and have dinner with them and just chit chat for a while. So they became good friends. So I had a good connection with them. And also when we were in Ramdev's Ayurvedic treatment of Gurudev, then also I called them, and Mataji was gracious enough and she came and met Swamiji in the Patanjali Yogpeeth. So they also had a very beautiful bond. And Mataji was the first female Mahamandaleshwar in our akhada, or in any akhada to that. She was, I think, 7 when she got the presidential award for remembering the whole Bhagavad Gita, all 18,000 shlokas. That's why her name is actually Swami Santoshpuri, but she became Gita Bharti because the Gita Bharti was the name which was given to her, the title, because of remembering the whole Gita at the age of 7. And then at the age of 16 or 15, she became already the Mahamandaleshwar. So she was dedicated her whole life, and she was 1 year older than Swamiji. She was born in 1944 and Swamiji was 1945. So she was not well for the past few months, and then last few days in coma, and then she passed. So then I found out, I called Vishwakarnji, he said, yeah, he's also on the way from Calcutta to Ahmedabad. Then I said, I will also come. Then we drove from here in the night, no? Yeah, we started at 10, 11 in the night, reached there at 4 or 5 in the morning, slept for 2, 3 hours. Then 10 o'clock, we were already at the procession. Her wish was to have her samadhi in her Goshala, which was 30, 40 kilometers outside of Ahmedabad. So they had a pickup tractor type something, and then put Mataji there, and then procession throughout the whole Ahmedabad. And then after that, everyone, all the bhaktas, sat in their cars and bus. And then we drove 30, 40 kilometers to the Goshala, and then there gave samadhi. It was our Maniranya Khada Acharya Vishwakarnanji. Then it was Atala Khada Acharya Mahamurleshwar Vishwatmananji. Then we had Jaikishanji, Premananji, and Shailesh Ananji. These Mahamurleshwars were present there. And then other local sadhus also, and all her disciples. So it was a moment of grieving where everyone were sad, crying, but it was meant to be, and she's not now. She's blessing everyone from within. Maybe her physical body isn't there, but her light is always going to shine. So we gave the samadhi, we did abhishek, then again 7 hours of driving back, and we reached here at 10 again in the night. So basically it was a whole 24 hours of journey. And yeah, now back for few days, tomorrow continuing further. Om Shalapurja Mahadeva Ki Jai, Devadadev Devashwar Mahadeva Ki Jai, Shudip Narayan Bhagavan Ki Jai, Hindu Dharam Samrat Parman Swami Sri Madhavanand Purji Sadguru Dev Bhagavan Ki Jai, Vishwaguru Mahamandaleshwar Parman Swami Sri Maheshwaranand Purji Gurudev Ki Jai.

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0: Is to take all the informations.
1: Je preuzeti sve informacije.
0: Which is received by jnanendriya, the senses of knowledge.
1: Koje smo primili gyan indrijama, osjetilima spoznavanja.
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1: Sve te informacije otišle su u podsvijest.
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1: Zamislimo.
0: The tape recorder.
1: Nekakav kazetofon.
0: The tape is constantly moving.
1: Traka, kazeta se kontinuirano pokreće.
0: Because it is ready to take new sound.
1: Zbog toga što je spremna primati stalno nove zvukove.
0: And which sound is already here is already reserved or preserved.
1: I čim se dogodi s njimi nekakav zvuk, on odlazi dalje i već je spremljen negdje.
0: So the mind is that process.
1: Um je taj proces.
0: Which constantly, when we are awakened,
1: koji
0: and we are aware,
1: neprekidno, dok smo budni i dok smo svjesni,
0: or we are conscious,
1: dok smo svjesni,
0: all impression,
1: on sve utiske,
0: is brought to the subconsciousness.
1: Odnosi u podsvijest.
0: At the same time, the mind brings from the subconsciousness the all desires to the conscious mind.
1: U isto vrijeme, um iz podsvijesti iznosi na površinu u svjesnu, u svjestan um sve naše želje.
0: So what we see, what we hear, or what we receive through the gyan indriya, the senses of knowledge.
1: Stoga ono što vidimo, što čujemo, odnosno primimo gyan indrijama, spoznajnim osjetilima.
0: That's called impression.
1: To se naziva utisak.
0: And these impressions as a raw material.
1: I ti utisci kao sirovi materijal
0: goes to subconscious.
1: Odlaze u podsvijest.
0: And that becomes desires.
1: I to postaju želje.
0: Vasna, we call.
1: To nazivamo vasane.
0: But those desires, those vasanas, which are still not clear.
1: Ali te želje nisu te vasane još uvijek jasne.
0: After some time,
1: nakon nekog vremena,
0: these vasanas comes up.
1: One vasane se uzdižu.
0: Like a smoke comes from the fire up.
1: Poput dima koji se diže iz vatre.
0: So, these vasanas, the dormanted or the hidden desires from the subconsciousness.
1: Te vasane, te uspavane, odnosno sakrivene želje iz podsvijesti,
0: is brought to the conscious mind.
1: Izlaze u svjestan um.
0: And the conscious is connected constantly with the intellect.
1: A svijest je neprekidno povezana sa intelektom.
0: The principle of the intellect.
1: Princip intelekta
0: is to give judgment.
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0: The dharma or the principle of the mind,
1: dharma, princip uma,
0: is to make a sankalpa, a resolution,
1: jest da donese neku odluku, sankalpu,
0: and dissolve the resolution.
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0: Mind doesn't keep the thoughts constantly.
1: Um ne drži misli neprekidno u sebi.
0: Mind is changing constantly.
1: Um se neprekidno mijenja.
0: So therefore don't trust your mind.
1: Stoga nemojte baš vjerovati svojem umu.
0: And mind cannot remain steady.
1: A on ne može ostati postojan,
0: mind
1: stabilan.
0: Mind must work.
1: On mora se kretati, raditi.
0: Mind is a principle which is a pendling between subconsciousness and consciousness.
1: Jer to je ono što se ljulja, što ide iz krajnosti podsvijesti do svijesti.
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0: and gives up.
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0: Because mind has to be alert.
1: Jer on mora biti dalje budan.
0: To take the next impression.
1: Na oprezu da preuzme sljedeći utisak.
0: But when we are peaceful,
1: no kada smo smireni, opušteni, neaktivni,
0: meditating,
1: kada meditiramo,
0: or when we have more time,
1: ili kada imamo više vremena,
0: then mind has more time,
1: tada i um ima više vremena.
0: So the mind begins to function in other direction.
1: Pa počinje djelovati u obrnutom smjeru.
0: So it brings the thoughts,
1: on iznosi